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This is The Cannon Show on Q101. Hour 2 of The Cannon Show is on for August 13th. If you've got a birthday today, you share one. Well, you share it with my niece. I'm sure you're honored to hear that. But also, Danny Bonaducci. Is that the most famous person we can find? Oh, well, it's Leo season. Happy birthday from The Cannon Show. 1, 2.

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1: This is Fish.
0: I'm sorry, ma'am. Did you say fish?
1: Close, with a T.
0: Oh, Tish. That's much less weird. But if you were a fish, what kind would you be?
1: An angelfish.
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0: 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If you feel like mosquitoes are targeting you more than other people, you're not crazy. 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
14: This evening, there may be a stray pop-up shower, but most of us are just staying hot and dry. Temperatures slowly will fall to the 80s after sunset and then some upper 70s later tonight. Tomorrow, more sunshine, more heat. We'll top out near 100 degrees. I'm meteorologist Matt Standridge.

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So I was today years old when I learned that there's different types of mosquitoes, different species of them, and they're all attracted to different bacteria on our skin, and we all have different bacteria on our skin. So it's not your blood type. They're targeting your bacteria. Isn't that

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1: 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We were going to have Alex Warren on the show. He's going to be here in a few days, but in the meantime, while he's sick or whatever his excuse was today, Niall Horan is going to be chilling with us next hour. So if you got any questions, we'll shout out the good ones at Cannon Show on IG or 800-669-1010.
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hit music connection, Q101. It's Chan with a K. Welcome to hour three of the show. The weekend is almost here. Our special surprise guest today, Niall Horan, is chilling here next. If you got questions for him, call us or shoot us a DM. We'll shout out the questions with Niall next on the K.

0: Hit Music Connection, Q101. Look who's back with new music. His new song is Taste So Good, Niall Horan. I bet it's good to be back, right, man?
1: It's just good to be back, releasing music, being a part of the conversation. You know, when you hear lineups for radio shows and you hear, you know, my name on things for award shows and all.

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1: It's Cannon. We're so glad to have you here, and we're glad to have a little surprise guest today. We didn't know he was going to be on, but we're honored to have Niall Horan. He's chilling on Zoom. More with him coming right up.
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6: There may be a stray pop-up shower, but most of us are just staying hot and dry. Temperatures slowly will fall to the 80s after sunset and then some upper 70s later tonight. Tomorrow, more sunshine, more heat. We'll top out near 100 degrees. I'm meteorologist Matt Standridge.

0: Cannon. You're listening to The Cannon Show right here on Q101. Niall Horan's hanging out on The Cannon Show. His new song is Taste So Good. How long have you been working on this music?
1: Started December last year.
0: Oh, wow.
1: So, yeah. I'm definitely ready to get out. I'm in a studio again right now. I'm recording something special. I can't tell you what it is, but...
0: I hate it when artists do that. They're like, oh, I'm doing something special, but I can't tell you what it is. And then later I'll hear about it.

0: Hey, it's Cannon. This is the Cannon Show on Q101. Niall Horan's hanging out. We'll be back tomorrow with Niall, and I want to hear about you and Louis Capaldi smearing Oreos all over your naked bodies. I'll leave everyone with that visual. Amen.
1: Good night.
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0: 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It's Cannon. 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

They play the songs I like, and they've always got the scoop on everything happening in our area. I, like, love Q101. What did she say?

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It's Canada with a K. Welcome to hour four of the show. This is the hour we turn it over to you. Your shout outs and really whatever's on your mind today. 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That's Cannon Show, spelled with a K. Welcome in. 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

0: 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My name is Cannon. Is this my friend Jenny B?
1: Yeah, and Christy's with me. What's going on?
0: How was work today, ladies?
2: It's boring without Franz the plumber.
0: Let me just explain to everyone. They worked with a guy. His name was Franz. He's a plumber, and apparently he doesn't work there anymore.
2: He's working at my house.
0: Oh, he's doing, like, side work for you at your house? What if he's going through your underwear drawer?
2: Oh, I don't care. As long as he's
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0: it's Cannon. You're listening to the Cannon Show right here on Q101. Shout outs on the way, but you get your very own, man. Tell people your story.
1: Hey, yo, this is Brando. I'm calling from Mask Housing Treatment Center. My 28 days sober.
0: Bro, I absolutely love that. We're sending you all the love in the world, man. Keep up the good work.
1: Thank you.
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4: Meridian weather. This evening, there may be a stray pop-up shower, but most of us are just staying hot and dry. Temperatures slowly will fall to the 80s after sunset and then some upper 70s later tonight. Tomorrow, more sunshine, more heat. We'll top out near 100 degrees. I'm meteorologist Matt Standridge.

0: Cannon. 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Brian, who are you shouting out?
1: Shout out to my grandparents, Phyllis and BJ Barrett. I love you guys so much, and thank you for all that you do.

0: how was work today?
1: Uneventful, so I guess that's good.
0: That's good, because when you consider a work event, it's not usually awesome.
1: No, not normally.
0: Judy left a half-eaten ham sandwich in the kitchen, and now there's a sign on the wall that says, "Your mother doesn't work here."

0: 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Thank you for all your shout outs. Today it was real. It was fun. It was real fun. 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

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Welcome in. 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
1: So Niall Horan's going to be back tomorrow, and he's really good friends with Louis Capaldi, and they've found an interesting way to bond as friends. 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
1: This evening, there may be a stray pop-up shower, but most of us are just staying hot and dry. Temperatures slowly will fall to the 80s after sunset and then some upper 70s later tonight. Tomorrow, more sunshine, more heat will top out near 100 degrees. I'm meteorologist Matt Standridge.

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4: Tonight, expect mainly clear skies as we fall down to the mid-70s. It'll be pretty quiet overnight tonight. Tomorrow for your Thursday, more heat. In fact, we get hotter and hotter all the way into the weekend. Upper 90s for your Thursday and Friday. 100 degrees, actual air temperature, likely Saturday. I'm meteorologist Matt Standridge.

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5: Meridian weather. Tonight, temperatures will fall into the upper 70s under mainly clear skies, still staying super warm and muggy. We keep heating up just slowly, day by day. For your Friday afternoon, expect upper 90s to near 100 and then low 100s for the weekend. I'm meteorologist Matt Stindridge.

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8: Tonight, temperatures will be falling to the upper 70s under mainly clear skies, still staying super warm and muggy. We keep heating up just slowly, day by day. For your Friday afternoon, expect upper 90s to near 100 and then low 100s for the weekend. I'm meteorologist Matt Standridge.

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7: Meridian weather. Tonight, temperatures will be falling to the upper 70s under mainly clear skies. Still staying super warm and muggy. We keep heating up just slowly, day by day. For your Friday afternoon, expect upper 90s to near 100 and then low 100s for the weekend. I'm meteorologist Matt Standridge.

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6: Meridian weather. Tonight, temperatures will be falling to the upper 70s under mainly clear skies, still staying super warm and muggy. We keep heating up just slowly, day by day. For your Friday afternoon, expect upper 90s to near 100 and then low 100s for the weekend. I'm meteorologist Matt Stindridge.

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4: Meridian weather. Tonight, temperatures will be falling to the upper 70s under mainly clear skies, still staying super warm and muggy. We keep heating up just slowly, day by day. For your Friday afternoon, expect upper 90s to near 100 and then low 100s for the weekend. I'm meteorologist Matt Stindridge.

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1: All right, it's time to talk to one of our favorite people in the world about movies. Mm-hmm. And are we going to watch something new, or are we going to go to the theater and watch Spider-Man again? Well, let's find out. Here's Gray Drake. Hi, Gray.
2: Hello. That is the question of the summer, isn't it?
1: Right.
2: I'd say the big answer to that big question is that you should get yourself to the theater and see something new.
3: Okay.
1: Got some.
3: Love that.
2: Now, this movie is not going to be number one at the box office, but if you want to be a part of the cool kids and ahead of the curve, you'll get yourself a ticket to The End of Oak Street.
3: Yes.
1: Anna, didn't you just send a bunch of Kid Nation members to watch this?
3: Yes. A lot of people from Anna's group chat went to go see it earlier this week, and they came back with raving reviews. They said it was really fun.
1: Okay. What'd you think?
4: Yeah. And we got really free, cool free hats.
1: Yeah. We did.
2: Imagine if your dad was Obi-Wan Kenobi and your mom was Fantine from Les Mis.
4: Yes.
5: Or the princess from Princess Diaries.
3: Anne Hathaway's having a year.
2: Oh. Or Andy from Devil Wears Prada.
5: Or Catwoman.
1: Or Odysseus's wife.
4: Mm-hmm. Right. We figured out. We're talking about Anne Hathaway. Okay.
2: And Anne Hathaway is married to Ewan McGregor in this movie that takes place in the early 80s. And they have this nice, normal family on a really cool block that they live on. And they have block parties. And they have a cute dog that misbehaves in a very cute way. And they all wake up one morning. And all of a sudden, they hear Russell.
6: Where was that?
2: And it was dinosaur.
3: That was my second guess.
1: Oh,
4: how did that happen?
1: It wasn't a dog, Al.
6: No, not at all.
2: Yeah. This is real. This is really happening. And I don't want to spoil why it happens. It does what great movies do. It just puts you into the situation where you're like, oh, my God, what would I do if I literally woke up one morning and there were just dinosaurs that were chasing me and trying to murder my face?
4: Mm. So it's not a comedy. Yeah. No, I'm being serious because sometimes this sounds like kind of a funny premise.
1: Right,
3: like Sharknado.
2: Yeah. It is absolutely not a comedy, and I was actually surprised at how little I laughed. They don't do a lot to, like, ease your tension, and the movie was so intense to the point I was like, how is this not rated R?
1: Oh,
3: wow.
2: And I know, but the director was saying, he goes, I think that I tricked you because it's not super gory. There's not a lot of swears, nothing like that. Really, it's just great performances from these actors that really, like, turn this into a real problem. So that's all the movie is. And it's simple and elegant. And guess what the length is?
6: A tight 90.
1: Great question, because on Jurassic Park, I remember there was a big thing about the dinosaurs not being able to open the doors. I think it was the Velociraptor, and then they evolved and they could open the door. Can these dinosaurs open doors?
2: You know, they can't. Okay. These dinosaurs are much more smashy dinosaurs.
1: Okay, they're smash.
6: Are there any chickens in the movie, since the chicken is a descendant of the dinosaur?
1: That's a fun fact.
3: Valid.
2: I do not believe that we see any shots of chickens.
1: Okay, good.
2: But what we do see, but what we actually do see is a very different kind of velociraptor than the Jurassic Park movies. They are more feather-based.
5: Oh, okay.
1: Which is how they allegedly looked like.
5: Right, they had all feathers.
1: Yeah, they were feathery.
5: What, does pizza play a part? Does pizza play a part in this movie?
2: It does play a part in the movie. It does.
3: Yeah. Okay. I can't wait to find out what. Justin and I did a promotion for a pizza place that had some sort of tie-in with the movie, but they didn't tell us what it was.
5: Gigantic pizza slices.
3: Oh.
2: It's, I wouldn't say that it's like a critical piece of the movie, but it does have something to do with it, and you will see it very prominently now that I'm thinking about it.
1: Is it from the crustacean period?
6: Good.
3: Excellent.
4: Very good.
1: That's the only dinosaur one I got.
4: Wow. Clever and quick.
3: You can go home now. That was good.
1: All right. So you guys.
2: Now, Matthew McConaughey, a great actor, is reminding us how great an actor he is in a movie called The Rivals of Amziah King.
4: He just did the premiere with his whole family. Yeah. They all did a red carpet together,
2: Matthew McConaughey is lighting up the screen in this one. It's such an interesting performance that I almost didn't care about the actual plot of the movie. I just wanted to see what Anzai's life was like. And I was riveted just by his performance alone.
6: Okay.
2: Now, this movie is the opposite of my favorite length, and I think it is too long at about two and, like, let's see, it's over 2 hours. It's 2:15.
4: Oh, come on, Matthew, edit.
1: That's a beating.
2: Now, there's one more small movie that you're going to have a little bit harder of a time finding, but it could be worth it, and that is called The Wrong Girls.
6: Shout out.
1: Is it a rom-com?
4: Wrong Girls.
2: It's not a rom-com, and it stars the right girls, Kristen Stewart, our favorite vampire wrangler, and Alia Shawkat, our favorite young person on Arrested Development.
4: Yeah, she was great.
2: And they are two women who love marijuana. I love it.
1: Okay. The piehead.
2: They're just minding their own business, right? They need to get their rent paid. That's a small problem. But all of a sudden, when Kristen Stewart, when her character goes out to a concert to try and kind of

0: stalk her ex. She ends up in the middle of a crazy conspiracy involving a very interesting drug that is possibly going to be weaponized by the government. But it's funny, and it's not like a Jason Statham action movie. It is so wacky. It gets really wild. I don't want to spoil anything for you. And it turns out that it was written and directed by Kristen Stewart's wife, Dylan Meyer, and it was produced by Dylan's best friend, Maggie, and they are the original Wrong Girls. So all this crazy stuff aside, it is very autobiographical.
1: Is it like Dude, Where's My Car?
0: Yeah, it is a lot like Dude, Where's My Car and all those great stoner comedies. My thing with it is that I didn't laugh as much as I laughed in those other comedies. It wasn't quite as funny to me, but the storyline gets so crazy that by the end, I really appreciated it because I was like, wow, they like went for it.
1: Okay.
0: So if you want to watch these two great actresses be best friends and smoke a lot of weed, so much weed, tons of weed.
2: A lot of it, though?
0: So much.
3: Is Seth Rogen in it?
0: And so Seth Rogen and Kumail Nanjiani's voices are in it.
4: Okay. Voices.
0: They star as our Wrong Girls' two cats.
4: The cats can talk?
5: Well, they're strong.
0: They can. Whoa. And it's all tied together, and it all makes sense when you see the movie. And it's pretty wild. Like, it's a wild time. And they had a cool event here in L.A. I didn't realize that it was so autobiographical, but Dylan and Maggie took us on a tour of where they used to live in Atwater Village here in my city, in California. So it was pretty wild. We like hung out and ate Del Taco and went and saw the shooting locations, and we got to hear all their cool stories about being like punks back in, you know, what, probably 20 years ago. So you can check it out on my Instagram. That was a wild day here in Los Angeles in this blistering heat.
4: Yeah, absolutely follow Grey Drake on Instagram and social media and check her out because she does have some great content on there. Well, Grey, we'll let you get to it and we'll catch up with you again next Friday.
3: Bye, Grey. Thank you.
0: All right, everybody. Bye. I'm going to go listen to cats talk.
4: Bye.
3: Bye.
4: If somebody told you could take something and your pets could talk to you, would you take it?
5: Yes.
2: If I would.
3: Yes. Uh-huh. Yeah. Yes. Definitely.
6: What if they're mean?
4: You would find out why they're going
5: to
4: be. Why
5: at least
4: so,
5: you got to talk to them.
4: Yeah. Like, what's my problem? Like, how do I fix my.
3: If it's legit, I'm not just imagining
4: right.
3: it.
4: Right. Yeah. You really would be able to talk to your dogs.
3: I would want to talk to my dogs.
2: Yeah,
3: so
2: for
3: I
2: sure.
3: understand why they do some of the things they do. Yeah.
6: But what if right. it ruined yeah. your animal for you?
5: I think you would still love them.
2: Make us love them more.
3: Yeah.
6: I don't know.
3: Because I already try to feel like I can sense what he's thinking.
4: Right.
3: So it'd just be nice.
2: Just want to ask them why they turn in circles so much before they sit down.
4: Yeah, okay. I would have so many questions.
2: Yeah.
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3: Music has always been a huge part of our lives. 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
13: 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But right now, we get it live from Kelly Raspberry in
14: Love Letters. 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
13: Dear Kelly, you are the love expert.
15: I am.
13: My boyfriend and I were together almost a year. It was the first serious relationship for both of us. Look, nobody did anything wrong. On paper, we were very compatible. We had some of the same views on politics, kids, religion, and all the big stuff. We both enjoyed watching the same TV shows and movies. Mm. He treated me so well, but we just weren't a romantic match. Even though we both tried for a few months to make it work, I don't understand. How can we be so seemingly made for each other but not love each other the way romantic partners do? Please help me feeling lost.
15: Well, it's not the one. I remember I had a really good, strong connection with this really good-looking guy. We were really good friends. And one night we were like, you know, I want to make out and see if there's something here. And we kissed. And it was a great kiss and everything, but it was just like I felt nothing.
13: Really?
15: And sometimes it's just not meant to be.
16: Yeah.
15: I mean, there are a lot of people who are in marriages just like this, but they, you know, they just have a comfortable relationship. They're friends. They do all the same things together. And they have a very delightful, passion-free marriage. And it works for them. But if you're looking for that kind of connection, this ain't it. There's nothing wrong with that.
13: Yeah, it happens.
15: Don't force something to happen that's not there.
17: Nothing wrong with that other person.
15: Because then if somebody walks by one day and you start tingling in places I've never tingled like that before, and then that could lead you to maybe doing something that would, you know, not make you feel good.
16: Or
15: bother your conscience.
13: Right. Make you feel like a bad person.
15: Don't worry about it. That doesn't mean you're broken or anything's wrong. You just have a really great friendship there.
17: Yeah.
15: Hey, and if that's enough for you,
17: boom.
15: And it is for a lot of people. They would happily take that just to have the companionship and the friendship.
16: And it's really mature. That's a really mature thing to realize. I had a boyfriend once that I remember it was kind of the same situation, but I didn't know how to say that. And I almost like wanted him to like cheat on me. So I had a reason to break up with him, you know? And so

0: of just being like, it's just not, it's just not feeling it.
1: Oh, did he finally cheat on you?
0: No. Oh, okay. No. No, just had to be a mature person and have the conversation.
2: No, she decided to marry him.
3: Shout out Ryan.
1: That's not Ryan.
0: No, this was like in high school.
4: Love letters to Kelly.
5: Kelly, I got to tell you. I've never seen this letter before.
2: I've been doing this a long time.
5: I know.
2: Time,
5: this is different.
1: Never before?
5: I don't think so.
1: Oh, okay. Go ahead, buddy.
5: Dear Kelly, you're the love expert.
2: I am.
5: I've been casually seeing this guy for the last month or so. This morning, I was showing him how to work my shower. But then, he plops down on the toilet before I'm even out of the bathroom. Mm. He starts to handle his business without giving a warning or anything. Mm-hmm. We are not on this level. What should I do? Is this okay? That's from Tori.
2: I have been in a relationship where that was not a problem for the other person either. I prefer to keep those things very private.
5: Yeah.
2: Every once in a while, does my husband accidentally, I don't know that he's home and he comes in and I have the door open and I'm horrified. But you can just say, oh, sorry, and leave the room and not make a big deal of it. Or you can make, because some people are like, what? Everybody goes to the bathroom. Everybody.
5: Yeah.
2: You know, but yeah, you don't. No. I don't think this is a deal breaker necessarily, but just be like, oh, I'm going to leave the room, shut the door, let him know that there's a way to let him know that you're not into that, I think. Or you could just have the discussions like, oh, honey, I don't want to see that. Just make it like a joke. Honey, I don't want to see that.
5: I don't want you to see that.
2: I want to keep you sexy in my mind. Yeah. I want to get out of here. Let him know that that's not attractive to you. I think that's a good way to do it. Oh, honey, I want to keep you sexy. Don't be pooping in front of me.
5: I have left the house, gone to IHOP to poop before and while the girl's at my
1: 100%.
2: Yeah. You want to stay elevated. You know, everybody's so casual and loosey-goosey around each other right now. I don't want my husband seeing me plucking hairs from weird places.
5: Right.
2: I want him to think that I just, you know.
1: Be sexy.
2: Right. Kind of keep that. But this casualness, it's not working for you. I don't think it's a deal breaker, though.
1: No, you can fix it.
2: You can fix it.
1: The first time I saw this ever happen that I found out people do this in relationships was with Jessica Simpson when she was married to Nick Lachey.
2: I know. Yeah.
1: They were on that TV show, The Newlyweds, and she did that with the door open.
2: And the camera crew there.
1: And I was like, hold up 1 second. This happens in real life. Like,
2: I don't like that.
1: I was shocked.
3: What happens when you share a hotel room?
5: You go downstairs
1: to the lobby.
3: You go, you got to take a shower.
5: Hey, honey, I got to go get something.
1: I'd rather go to another state before I do that with the door open.
5: In fact, I'm going to run down the street.
3: What about number one?
1: Number one's fine.
5: We're talking about
1: bad stuff.
5: Honey, I think I left something in the Uber. I'm going to go chase it down right quick. I'll be right back.
1: Yeah, I'll be back in 30 minutes.
0: Honey, I think there's an IHOP across the street. I'll be right back.
5: Yeah, right.
1: If you want to write our love expert, you can do so. LoveLettersToKelly.com is where you can get the advice from our love expert. And it's a free service we provide here on our radio show.
2: That was a first, Al.
5: Yeah.
1: That definitely was a first. Mm. And again, if you're listening and you do that, don't.
5: No, don't do that.
1: I found out something about mosquitoes because I study them. I don't like them. I think they're useless things in this world.
0: Little tiny vampires.
3: Our world would be better off without them.
1: Like, what do they do?
3: Nothing.
1: What is your point, mosquito?
3: Besides bother us.
1: But you give us welts and you bite us for no reason. So if you've ever wondered why mosquitoes ignore some people and completely swarm other people, researchers may have found part of the answer for us.
5: Okay.
1: A study was done on 119 adults with 3 mosquito species. So the species it depends on who you are.
5: Yeah.
1: Now, they discovered that different mosquitoes like people very differently. So if one person was attractive to one species, that didn't mean other mosquitoes were not going to line up for a bite. Now, the study found out that our skin bacteria and the chemicals we naturally release is what makes mosquitoes like us the most. And the specific bacteria and chemicals vary depending on each mosquito species. So depending on the species that's in your area, that's why you get bit.
5: Are there racist mosquitoes? Like mosquitoes that might like black people, don't like white people, or vice versa?
1: No, race had nothing to do with it. It just basically was chemical.
5: I said no. I know we had the racist mosquito on the phone.
1: No, we don't.
0: Please.
1: No racist mosquito on the phone this time.
3: They like it when we drink beer and garlic.
1: Yeah.
0: And when you wear a certain color.
1: Certain colors.
0: Right?
1: I think those are bees.
0: Oh.
1: They're like yellow. But maybe mosquitoes like black.
0: When
1: mosquitoes
0: black.
1: Like black.
0: Yeah, when you wear black.
1: You are right, Anna. I remember that. I get bit a lot by mosquitoes.
5: I do too.
6: Me too.
2: Mosquitoes.
5: And just talking about it made me scratch.
1: You don't get it, Kelly?
2: They don't like

0: me. Every once in a while, I'll get a random mosquito bite, but they're not attracted to, is it my white skin? Is it my pheromones? Or I don't know what it is.
1: That's
2: a blessing.
0: I don't track them.
3: Wow. Truly a blessing. ChatGPT said that the world would be dramatically better without mosquitoes.
1: 100%.
0: Of course it would.
1: There's so, nobody ever gets mad if we say, get rid of all of them.
2: What are the frogs going to eat then?
3: Other things like flies.
1: Yeah, there's other bugs.
3: Everything like such
0: well,
3: as.
0: I don't think flies need to be around either.
3: Yeah. You can't get rid of everything.
1: Yeah, we'll keep flies. Got to get rid of the mosquitoes.
2: Okay. We'll
4: do flies bite?
1: Yeah, some flies do bite. Horse flies.
4: Wait.
1: It will bite. I think it's horse flies, right? That bite.
2: Oi. Think just biting flies.
4: Illinois. The only state that's annoying. The only, yeah.
5: This is the Kid Craddock Morning Show.
1: Part-time Justin, you're back at it with your services for Big Al Mac.
3: Yeah, we play this game called Keep or Delete, where I call contacts from his phone, and they will let me know if they want to be kept in his phone or deleted.
1: Okay.
3: This person I called, her name is Casey, and Big Al, do you remember her? Okay.
1: Zero recollection.
3: She
1: zero
3: remembers recollection. You very well.
4: Oh, no.
3: But what do you think she wants to do, be kept or deleted?
1: We'll find out.
2: Yeah.
6: Hello.
3: Hey, Casey. This is part-time Justin from the Kid Craddock Morning Show. Are you familiar with it?
6: Yes.
3: Oh, awesome. You are a contact in my friend Big Al's phone, and he needs help deciding on who's going to stay in his phone. We're doing a game called Keep or Delete. Would you like to be kept or deleted?
6: I would like to be kept.
3: Nice. How do you know Big Al?
6: I actually met him on a dating app.
3: Huh? Ooh, juicy. Was this Bumble?
6: I think it was.
3: Tinder?
6: No. Not Tinder. No. I think it was Bumble. Yeah.
3: Okay. Why not Tinder? Is Tinder for the
6: hookup.
3: As for the hoes. Okay, got you. So you met on Bumble. You both swipe right on each other?
6: Yes.
3: Okay. And then did y'all go on a date?
6: No, we actually never did. But we did talk on the phone.
3: Oh, okay. So we got your number, and he actually did. Did he call you, or did you call him?
6: I'm not quite sure. It's been quite a while. I want to say it's been probably 6 years ago.
3: Oh, wow. Okay. So was it a good chat? Do you remember it?
6: It was a good chat.
3: If you said 6 years ago, he got married after that.
6: It was like right before.
3: Oh,
6: he we would talk in the mornings because he would swim real early before he went to work and just different things like that. But that's what I remember. But yeah, it was right before he met the girl he's with now.
3: Well, I got great news for you. He's not with that person anymore. He is single.
6: Oh my goodness.
3: Yeah,
6: they got married.
3: Yeah, they got married and then they got divorced.
6: I didn't know that. Interesting.
3: Yeah, a lot happened in those 6 years.
6: I guess so.
3: Were you ever interested in Big Al or dating him seriously?
6: We actually never met in person, but I was interested in meeting him. Yes.
3: Oh wow! Well, he's back on the market.
6: This is hilarious. I'm a hairstylist, and me and my client we're just laughing. This is kind of funny. I have you on speakerphone.
3: Oh, that's awesome. Oh, that's funny. Well, tell your client I said hello. Is she getting a nice hairdo?
6: Yes.
3: Hopefully, we're going with a bob. Bobs are in right now.
6: We actually are.
3: Oh, yes. We go help up the bob. She better slay.
6: This is so funny. Okay, so yes, I want to be kept.
3: You want to be kept, and do you want Big Al to call you himself to maybe for a potential date?
6: Yeah, sure.
3: Okay, so you're single.
6: Yes.
3: Period. Oh my God, we might have a love match in the making. Okay. So you will be kept, and then hopefully Big Al will give you a call and take you on a really nice date.
6: Okay, sounds good.
3: He'll bust out the credit card. It'll be expensive, hopefully, for him.
6: Okay.
3: All right. Well, you have a great day and enjoy the rest of it. And tell your client I said hello and what's up, and I hope she listens to the show.
6: Okay. All right. Thanks for calling.
3: Bye. Thank you for answering.
6: Okay. You're welcome.
1: Big Al, you better
4: call her.
0: Calling her.
4: You have to call her.
3: She sounds so lovely.
1: You matched with her on Bumble.
0: She has great energy.
1: She sounds pretty. She's a hairstylist. That means hot.
4: You really don't remember talking to someone like right before
2: Anna.
1: Every morning while you were swimming.
2: I wish I remembered.
0: Oh my God.
2: I don't. I mean, maybe if I saw her picture.
4: Yeah.
2: Because I just don't. I have no idea.
1: And I picture how Al talks on the phone in the morning when he's swimming. Because based on the thirst strap he's

0: expensive.
1: I used to go to. You remember that? I was going to take a dip in the pool when I lived in the apartment.
2: Yeah. So was this kind of like COVID era, maybe?
1: Yeah. Yeah. When I was always went in the best patio.
3: Yeah.
0: Yeah.
3: Al will be. I promise you this. He will be calling her, texting some sort of communication today.
4: Yes.
1: How do you know what I'm going to do?
3: You're going to do it.
0: Oh, you're doing it. We're making
1: How
0: it.
1: You know what I'm gonna
3: you
1: do?
3: Are going just to do it, Mr. Three Pack. I'm going to be on the bingo board this year.
0: Uh huh.
5: Can I point out what might be, I don't know if it is a red flag or not, but it caught my ear when she was talking. Justin started by saying, hey, do you want to be kept or deleted? She goes, oh, I want to be kept. I want to be kept.
0: Yeah. Kelly wants to be a kept woman.
5: Yeah, of course. And then she goes, wait, I thought, isn't he married right now?
1: Oh, so she doesn't listen to the show?
5: Why did she want to be kept?
4: Well, she didn't know for
5: talking
4: sure.
5: Talking to a married man.
0: Because also, Big Al's a regional radio celebrity.
3: That's not a red flag to me.
0: Okay. And she just wants to be able to keep that friendship alive.
1: Yeah. And that's cool. I would love to remain friends with her.
6: Remain friends.
3: You're going to start
0: You're
3: going to
0: start again.
3: Al is going to call her today or text her.
2: And watch it work out.
4: Al, the best part is that you swiped right on her, so you're clearly attracted. Enough to keep constant communication.
1: I agree with everyone in the room.
0: In fact, you should call her during the break and let her know, hey, baby.
2: That's a good idea. I think my favorite part of the call was when Justin goes, well, I have good news for you. He's single.
6: I also like being right about the Bob.
0: He's back.
2: Yeah, that was good too.
0: Yeah, good job,
6: Justin.
0: Can't
6: come for the Bob.
0: Way to know, buddy. Way to know. All right, let's go away.
3: It will be today.
1: No, it's too early.
4: May I ask what your hesitance is?
1: I don't know.
0: Yeah, what's your problem?
1: I'm scared.
4: Is it? It's the pressure.
1: I'm scared.
0: You're scared of what?
1: I don't know. I'm scared.
0: Of women?
1: I don't know.
3: A confident man is so attractive.
1: I know.
3: Try that.
1: I'm trying to be confident. I'm confident that I'm scared.
0: Of what?
1: I don't know.
3: She is like putting herself out there. Yes.
0: This is the easiest call ever.
3: There's no chance of rejection.
0: She would have been like, I don't know. It's like, I don't know if I'm. She was all for you.
2: Would you be more comfortable sending her a text instead of calling?
1: Oh, definitely.
0: Women want to hear the voice.
1: I'm on the radio. 31 years.
0: All right.
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7: We always love to smile on Friday. So give us a call at 800-543-3548 and let us know why you're smiling headed into the weekend. Nothing is too big. Nothing is too small. As long as it's making you feel good, that's what we want to get on the show. Al, what's your feel good Friday?
8: It's hard to have a feel good Friday for something that you did personally, but I had a dinner for a guy last night. Jeremiah's leaving to go to the Marines up to San Diego. And I invited all of his friends to have a dinner for him as a send-off. And just to see that group of people sitting there, and he got up on the mic and just said something nice about each of them. And
9: he's going to serve our country.
8: Yeah, and prayed for each other. It's just a cool
9: very
8: moment.
9: Sweet. So,
7: yeah, I love that.
8: Yeah.
7: Anna, what's your feel-good Friday?
9: My feel-good Friday, I guess also, yes, something that happened. I got to host an event last night, and I got to wear a really fun dress. It was a dress from my bridal era because the dress code was extra. And
7: nice.
9: I felt really good because this dress still fit.
7: Oh, girl.
9: It's been 3 years since I got married, and so that was something to feel really good about.
7: Yeah. Mm-hmm. Audrey, what's your feel-good Friday?
10: Shout out to the Twitchers. My mom is in that community, but she lurks. She doesn't communicate. But she was telling me how kind and sweet they've been to me and about me, and some of them even reached out to me. So thank
7: That's
10: you.
7: Nice.
10: Lovely.
7: Twitchers.
10: Nice. We love you, Twitchers.
7: And
8: what about you,
7: yours?
8: JC?
7: My feel-good Friday is yesterday I got hit up by my biological father, who lives out in France with my two little brothers and his wife, and he let me know, hey, we're going to come visit you for Christmas, and we're bringing the entire family from Mexico. So my grandma, my cousins, aunts, and uncles are going to rent a house by where I live, and they're going to stay for the holidays, and it's my first ever Christmas with
8: whole family.
7: With my whole family that I met a few years ago.
10: Feliz Navidad.
7: Which is going to be cool. And then he said, then they invited me down to Mexico for New Year's.
10: Awesome.
7: So we're going to be here for Christmas and then go down to visit my grandpa.
8: That's cool.
7: And spend New Year's as a family. And it's
10: that's sweet.
7: Which we did in the past. We did New Year's with them before, but never Christmas. We've never done the holidays like that. So I got so pumped about that. That was really cool. Trey, what's your feel-good Friday, sir?
11: You know what? I'm going to go with something super small that I just haven't had in like a week because of vacation and chaos coming back from vacation. I'm going to have a home-cooked meal tonight.
10: Yay!
8: Like, come on, Trey.
10: Wow.
7: That's the best.
11: We always eat at home, but just from being out on the road with the, you know, going, we went to Niagara Falls, and so we just like ate the garbage there, and then we just been, you know, oh, okay, fine, we'll just grab something on the way home from this, that, and the other thing, and now, like, tonight, there's going
8: home
11: to be food.
8: Meal.
7: Normalcy.
11: Normalcy, yes.
7: Normalcy.
10: Trey's cooking it.
11: It will be Kara, the cook. I cook all the time. We're going to let the one that knows what she's doing and it tastes good
7: do her thing.
11: Make it tonight.
7: And again, our phone number is 800-543-3548 if you want to get your Feel Good Friday in. Hello, Shanda.
12: Hello, how are y'all?
7: We're doing so good. You got a really cool Feel Good Friday. Go ahead and share.
12: So my best friend from elementary school and I are leaving for Madagascar tomorrow.
10: Whoa. What? Fancy.
8: Yeah.
7: What are you guys going to do out there? Do you know? Like, what's fun to do?
12: We're going to go to some of the parks. We're going to see the lemurs and the chameleons and go whale watching. It's all about the animals and the plants.
10: That's awesome.
8: I've heard of Madagascar. Where is that?
7: Africa.
12: The island. Off the coast of Africa.
7: Yeah. And it's also a great movie.
8: It's like
13: very good.
8: Like a 24-hour flight, isn't it? You have fun.
13: And I heard their vanilla is so good.
12: Yeah, we have to fly through Paris.
7: Oh. They're going to have a little stop in Paris real quick.
13: And get some vanilla.
7: Shanda, send us pictures while you're on your vacation. Have
8: For
7: so much fun. That's really cool.
10: Yeah, that's awesome.
7: What's up, Mitchell?

0: How's it going, guys?
1: It's going all right, man. What's your feel-good Friday?
0: It is actually my birthday today, so feeling good.
2: Happy birthday.
3: Happy birthday.
1: How old are you turning?
0: 26.
1: The big 2-6.
4: You share with Charlize Theron?
2: Charlize Theron also has a birthday today.
4: And Katrina.
2: And Katrina.
0: I missed the birthday this morning. So
1: three people have birthdays today.
2: Yes.
4: There you go.
1: We'll add Mitchell to that one.
2: Happy birthday.
1: What are you going to do for your birthday, Mitchell? Anything fun?
0: I got dinner tonight and then throwing a party tomorrow night.
1: That's right.
5: Ooh, can I come?
6: This sounds like Hello, I'm Alan.
1: Alan Evans?
6: What? No, Hello, I'm Alan from
1: Hello, Fortnite. I'm Alan.
6: For Fortnite.
1: Oh.
6: Is it?
1: No, it's Mitchell.
6: Oh.
5: There's a that Hello, I'm Alan from Fortnite?
1: No, there's a guy we play with. His name's Alan or AJ. His name's not Mitchell.
4: Gotcha.
5: All right.
4: We're confused.
5: What? Back to you,
1: Mitchell,
5: birthday
1: happy,
5: boy.
1: Happy birthday.
2: Happy birthday.
1: Mitchell.
2: Ignore me.
1: I was like, what are you talking about? What's up, Christian?
7: Hey, guys. How are y'all?
1: Doing great. What's your feel-good Friday?
5: Hello?
1: Christian?
5: Oh, no.
4: Do we lose?
7: Christian? Okay, there we are.
4: Oh, there you go. Hey, man.
2: Hi.
5: We're about to hang
1: tense
5: up on
1: moment
5: you,
1: right
5: boo-boo.
1: There. What's your feel-good Friday?
7: My feel-good Friday, my wife and I just bought our first home and closed on Monday, and we are moving in this weekend.
5: Yay! You're a grown-up. It's official.
2: Congratulations.
7: Yes.
1: What's the What's the first thing you're going to do when you get into that house?
7: Oh, man. Well, I'm moving everything. I'm going to pass out.
1: Yeah. Sorry. I remember when I first bought my first house, mine was clicking the garage door opener.
4: Yeah.
2: That did it for you?
6: That was, first time having one?
1: Because I never lived in a house growing up, so I was like, I didn't have a garage ever, and I was like, I always thought my friends' garages were so cool because they just hit a button and the door opened. I was like, what?
2: Yeah.
1: What is this sorcery?
4: Like James Bond stuff.
1: That's crazy. Christian, congratulations, though. You and your family, enjoy that new house. Hi, Annette.
8: Good morning.
1: Good morning. What's your feel-good Friday?
8: Well, first of all, I have to say hello to everybody, and Kelly Raspberry, this is your most favorite clean listener from Chattanooga.
5: Aww.
8: From all your podcasts.
5: Thank you.
8: So, I've talked about this with Kelly one time on Love Letters to Kelly. I'm an empty nester. My twins are out of college or in jobs. I took a vacation by myself, left my husband, the three dogs at home, and I'm at the beach.
5: I know that's right.
1: Oh. You pulled a Big Al Mac.
4: Yeah,
5: what adventure. What
8: beach? In Mexico Beach in Florida.
4: All right.
5: Now, which side of the coast is that? Is that on the west coast of Florida?
8: You know what? I don't know.
5: I love that.
8: I just got in the car and drove. We came here last year. It's a residential town.
4: Yeah.
8: There's a Piggly Wiggly, and that's about it. So
5: I love that. Yeah, it's on the West Coast.
1: There better be a good Mexican restaurant on Mexico Beach, right?
8: There is. But I've got my Modelo's and everything. I got a watermelon. I'm ready to roll out.
4: Modelo and watermelon, girl.
5: That's all you need.
4: That's a party.
5: It's south of Panama City Beach.
1: Okay.
5: So a little further south. That's awesome.
1: Enjoy your solo vacation. We love you. Relax.
5: Never heard of Mexico Beach.
1: I didn't either. Sometimes you just got to get away, you know?
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3: Yes, it is Friday, August 14, 2026, and we are the Kid Craddock Morning Show. Heavenly Father, God, thank you. Right now, God, this prayer is a verbal thank you card for being so good to us. God, I pray today that our faith is renewed and activated. There's so many distractions around us every minute of every day. That's why we talk to you, God, and pray to you to keep us focused on you and not focused on the things in the world around us. Following you and being in alignment with you and your word can be difficult. But your word says, greater is the one living inside of me than he who is living in the world. So thank you for living inside each and every one of us. Donna is asking for a prayer for her son, as well as the Smallwood family who lost their 15-year-old son last week. Thank you, God, for comfort and strength for this family. Amanda is thankful this morning that she has survived kidney transplant, heart attack, and a stroke. Dana is asking for a prayer for her sister, who had emergency surgery yesterday. God, in the middle of all these things, you still are so good. Thank you for sustaining us and always being with us. In Jesus' name we pray. Amen. My, oh, my Friday's here, and so is my girl Kelly Raspberry.
2: With your glowing tan, right?
3: Oh, girl, you looking like an African-American up in here.
2: I thank you.
3: What time is NAACP in?
2: Right. I'm an honorary member until it washes off. So you might not, if you've never had a spray tan before, they put this bronzing agent in it. So, you know, the person that's spray tanning, you can see where the color's going. Mm-hmm. And it's really dark.
3: Okay.
2: And then it rinses off and you're left with the color behind. And my husband last night was like, whoa.
3: Yeah. Yeah.
6: Gingers are black.
1: That's right.
2: Yes. I left it on a little too long, so yeah. I want to make
3: you're
2: sure
3: cooked.
2: It really sat. He
3: you're
2: said,
3: cooking.
2: Get in that shower. You're now officially darker than me.
3: You're cooking, girl.
2: So anyway, yeah. This is my little glow for the weekend.
3: Yeah.
7: All right. It looks good.
2: I feel so healthy and happy for like a week.
3: Yeah.
1: It only lasts a week.
2: And then I'm, well, you know, you have to be really careful washing, and then it goes away, and then I'm back to being pasty and pasty.

0: feel like it is.
1: Here he is, JC Chavez.
2: So I was out in the wild using a public bathroom yesterday, and there was a bunch of teenagers hanging outside of the public bathroom.
1: Yeah.
2: And someone, I could hear something was happening because I heard commotion.
1: Okay.
2: But it wasn't like, I didn't think it was anything bad. And when I walked out of the bathroom, all the teenagers, I would say 40, maybe 50 teenagers, all hanging around by the bathroom area. And then I see a police officer in the distance, about 30, 40 feet away from us, starting to walk over. And I see one of the girls notice the police officer, and she yells, "Run." and they all started running. I'm walking towards the police officer. The kids ran away from him. And he's just doing a brisk walk. And okay. Then I see another guy behind him and another one.
1: Another police officer?
2: And I go, what happened?
1: What happened?
2: Yeah. So I'm walking by the police officer and I go, I don't know why they're running. And he stopped and he looked at me and goes, what? And I go, what? I was like, was I not supposed to? They were running. Can you not see that? I feel like I snitched or something.
1: He didn't know they.
2: I think they just started running because they saw police officers and nothing happened.
0: They panicked.
2: Yeah. And he thought I saw something. So he's like, what did happen? I was like, oh, I don't know. I was in the bathroom. I was making a joke. And he goes, it's not a joking time. And I go, oh, my bad.
1: So something did happen.
2: So I don't know.
3: So you caused confusion.
2: What I learned is it's not a joking time. All day was joking time.
1: What I know is if you see people running, just run. I was in the airport with Bad Influence Jeff one time in Mexico. And we're just sitting there with our bags, just waiting on our flight. And we saw people running. Had no idea why they're running. But you know what? We grabbed our bags and started running with them.
2: The second police officer was more down to joke.
1: Yeah.
2: Because I walked by him and I was like, apparently it's not time to joke. And he goes, oh, no, they always run from us. The kids just run.
3: Maybe he was joking with you as well.
2: And I'm wondering, I think I used to run when I saw police officers when I was at the mall as a kid, too. You know, you see them. I'm not doing anything wrong, but just in case, I am doing something wrong.
0: Right. I never felt the need to run from a police officer.
2: I don't know why they ran. I was really confused.
3: Also, cops like to joke about their seriousness as well.
2: Right, right.
3: Just keep you on your toes.
2: There was a lot of jokes.
3: But, you know,
2: on.
3: Yeah. Also, Big Al, did you find out why you were running at the airport?
1: A neon light had popped, like burned out or popped or something, it sounded like gunshots.
4: Scary.
2: Yes.
4: That's
1: like pop, pop, pop.
4: Oof, I would run too.
1: Yeah, or maybe even caught on fire. I'm not sure. It was some type of emergency. Here is Anna. Good morning.
5: Good morning. My heart has exploded 10 times over because in my Facebook group, Anna's group chat, every so often I get to invite listeners to go see movie screenings.
2: Uh-huh.
5: And there was one earlier this week to go see The End of Oak Street. And when I'm able to invite listeners, they get a plus one. So it's them and a guest.
1: Mm-hmm.
5: And so one of our listeners, one of the Anna's group chat members, used that for a date and took a date to go see the movie.
0: Oh.
5: And they have let me know that there will be a date too.
1: Oh, very cool.
5: I know. I thought it was so cool. I was like, oh my God, please keep me updated. I would love to know if this, like, if I had any sort of small part in
3: love,
5: what and you could can be a big relationship.
1: You can get ordained and you can perform the wedding.
5: That would be cool.
1: Wouldn't that be cool?
5: I would do that.
1: Yep. Here is part-time Justin.
3: What I'm going to say is not profound or anything new.
2: Okay.
3: But Zendaya stylist LaRoche is mean.
1: Is mean?
3: He's a mean guy.
0: Oh, he's on Project Runway.
3: He's on Project Runway, Audrey.
2: I would say more sassy.
3: Sassy, but also rude and mean.
2: Super mean.
0: On the show, he's like, that's ugly.
3: That's ugly. I don't like it. He was telling another contestant, his name's Joseph, which I love. It makes beautiful things. He told him, don't get too confident. I can see it, and we don't need that kind of stuff on the runway.
0: Are you watching Project Runway?
3: I'm watching the new season because Tyra Banks is a judge. And so I love Tyra Banks, even though she had that documentary, but she is the only person who can combat LaRoche on that show.
0: Is it LaRoche or LaRoche?
3: LaRoche.
2: La.
0: Okay.
2: Like La?
0: No, he's saying Law. He's saying La. I thought his name was Law.
3: It's Law.
2: I think it's La.
1: Law.
2: LaRoche.
3: It's L-A-W space R-O-A-C-H. LaRoche.
6: Is his first and last name?
3: First and last.
6: Mr. Roach?
3: LaRoche.
0: His last name is Roach.
3: But he has a roachy attitude. I don't step on him like a little like cockroach he is. Sometimes he does amazing work. He's fabulous. He's amazing. But, man, I hope his charger doesn't work.
2: By the way, LaRoche joining us on the show later.
3: I hope he spills something on his shirt.
1: La cucaracha. Here is Audrey. Good morning.
7: Good morning. I saw someone this morning with exceptional dark adaptation.
2: What that means?
1: Kelly?
7: Because it was dark outside, like almost pitch black, I would say, this early in the morning, would you not?
2: Yeah.
7: And there were very

0: few streetlights, and I saw a man sitting on a bench reading.
1: Wow.
0: Reading a book.
2: What book?
0: I don't know. I couldn't tell that far because it was dark. And so I started thinking, I'm like, can people read in the dark? Is that like an ability I'm not aware of? And I Googled it. They can't. But people with exceptional dark adaptation or trained night vision can.
2: Trained night vision.
3: Wow. I didn't know you could train yourself to see at night. I mean,
2: perfect time to read stories to tell in the dark.
3: Yeah. Okay. All right. Wow. In the control room, his tray.
4: Good morning. Back in the day, my grandparents used to wash the tops of cans off of their soda. Mm-hmm. And I've never seen anybody else on the planet do that. I was like, oh, okay, cool. You're old. Whatever. You did it. And then I saw on Instagram yesterday, there was somebody who was like, oh, this is why you need to blah, blah, blah. And they give the exact same reason as my grandparents did. Like, oh, it's just dirty from, like, can factories, and you need to make sure you wash it all the
2: and
4: way
2: they're
4: up.
2: In the stores just sitting there getting touched by everybody.
5: Yeah, that's so true.
1: I thought they came from a box.
3: Well, some do.
6: I don't wash it necessarily, but I always take a napkin. You'll always see me wipe it off before I do it. My Aunt Velma one time took a napkin, wiped it off, and showed me what came off, and that's all I need to see.
4: Yeah. And so I thought, I was like, oh, okay, cool. I was wrong for the last 20 years or whatever about my grandparents. I wanted to see who here washes their cans. It seemed like there was a big debate in the comments.
2: I'll clean off the area I'm going to be drinking of.
4: Yeah.
2: From, but if it's alcohol and I don't have anything to clean it with, I think to myself, the alcohol will kill whatever's going on there.
4: Sure. I've never thought of it being like, oh, this is something I have to clean.
5: Yeah, me neither. I don't think I've ever done that because I've never thought about it. But moving forward,
2: you might do it.
5: I probably
3: on
5: will.
3: Cans, if I can see something visually that's there, then I definitely do. But in Mexico, when you drink a bottled beer and you pop the top, it's always good to wipe that one because they recycle the bottles.
2: Right.
3: Reuse the
1: bottles.
3: Someone's
1: mouth was there.
5: In America, too.
3: And yeah, we're reused, not the same bottle.
1: Do y'all drink from the Coke can in the bottle, the beer bottle? Because I was told that a lady always drinks from the glass,
0: not
1: never
0: me.
1: The bottle.
0: If I'm sober, I'll rinse it. If I'm not, I don't care.
2: And somebody,
4: Audrey shotguns it.
2: Somebody told me, and I don't know if this is true, that the trend of putting the lime in the beer in Mexico all came because they used to clean, that's how they cleaned the rim.
5: Oh, what?
2: It was the lime, and so then you put it in there.
5: Well, it was genius.
2: That could be a myth, or that actually has some legs to it.
1: I was also told,
2: but I believe it.
1: JC, going on that, they also add lime because the light beer is changed from the sunlight hitting it.
2: It is.
1: So it tastes better with the lime.
2: I used to drink my sodas when I lived in Mexico from a bag.
1: What?
2: Yeah, because they used to keep the bottles, so they would pour our sodas into a bag, and then you'd have a straw, and then you'd just drink like that's how you drink.
1: Capri Sun.
2: Uh-huh. Yeah. And then they kept the bottles because you could turn them in. What's going on, Big Al Mac?
3: Thank you, JC Chavez. Inviting a few kids from a new class at a new school to a pool party, Kelly. How do you
6: that's
3: do
6: tough
3: this?
6: Because school just started.
3: Just started. And Charlie does have a few friends that she wants to invite, but I said, you got to do this in a way that's not hurtful to the other kids, you know? Any suggestions on that?
6: Look, I always erred on the side of invite everybody.
1: Yeah.
6: Either if you can't do the whole class, just invite like the girls for the girl party or the boys.
2: Yeah.
6: Because I was the one, when I skipped a grade, not bragging, I'm just saying, I skipped a grade. And so I was the new girl and everybody in the class, all the girls were invited except for me.
5: Oh.
2: And it's,
6: you know who did it?
2: Who?
6: Diana.
1: Diana?
6: Yeah. But at the time, we're dear friends now and I got over it.
3: Yeah.
6: But
5: at the time,
6: it stung.
2: If you're wondering what her name was, Hot Diana.
6: Oh my gosh.
2: She was
3: smoking hot.
6: Everybody. You can't even imagine.
3: All right, because I'm going to invite 21 kids.
6: So anyway, that's just, I always err on all or nothing.
2: Invite the girls because you're having a pool party and a lot of parents.
3: Oh, she's already said she wants to invite Donovan.
2: Donovan?
5: We got a crush?
3: Donovan is a dude.
5: Mm-hmm.
2: Well, I know.
3: Here's Anna with celebrity birthdays for today and this weekend.
5: Yeah, happy birthday to Jochi. She's 28 today. Shares her birthday with Tim Tebow, who's 39. Spencer Pratt is 43. Mila Kunis is 43 as well. Halle Berry is 60. Magic Johnson is 67. And Steve Martin is 81 today.
3: It's your boy.
6: I love him.
5: And then over the weekend, Jennifer Lawrence will be 36. Joe Jonas will be 37. And
0: that's
5: let me tell you.
0: 37.
5: There's some, Joe Jonas has been.
0: Still have it for him.
5: He's had. You know what, Kelly? I grew up, my entire life, I've been a Nick girl.
0: Same.
5: And Joe Jonas lately has me questioning my Christianity. Yeah.
2: Whoa.
6: Whoa, girl.
2: That's a questioning marriage?
5: Yeah.
2: Wow.
5: Joe Jonas.
0: That growl he does.
2: Oh, yeah. We're going to celebrate Joe Jonas.
6: Go see them in concert. Joe won me. The last time watched them in concert, I was like, what am I witnessing? Joe is great.
2: I think this is too sexy for this early in the morning, but we're going to go ahead and give it to you because Joe Jonas tried a little something new.

0: about that clip specifically.
1: So hot.
0: That I have had it on repeat. I have seen every single angle available from that moment in that concert.
2: Right.
0: Oh my God.
2: Joe Jonas.
0: Anyway,
1: we get it. We get it.
0: Wow. He'll be 37 this weekend. Ben Affleck will be 54. Anthony Anderson will be 56. Deborah Messing will be 58. Steve Carell will be 64. Madonna will be 68 this weekend.
1: That's it?
2: What are we celebrating?
0: Today's National Tattoo Removal Day, National Financial Awareness Day, and National Creamsicle Day.
2: I love creamsicles.
3: I love financial.
2: And being aware of my finances.
3: Yeah.
2: They're not doing great.
3: Right.
2: It's okay. All right. Coming up here in 10 minutes. I know we all complain about how long the mail takes, but wait till you hear how long this person had to wait to receive their mail. Okay. It might be a world record. 10 minutes.
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0: areas across eastern Mississippi, western Alabama. We may have a few passing clouds at times and a spotty pop-up shower, but most of the times it's just hot. Temperatures will hit the upper 90s later today. Feel like temperatures up to 110. Heat advisories in place. I'm meteorologist Matt Standard.
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2: Yeah, he will too. We do have some Funko Pops to give away and $100 for back-to-school shopping. Twice this morning, you got chances to win those bad boys. Just make sure you're listening for the cue to call in, and then we'll get you in here. And you pick your favorite. That does hurt our feelings. We got text messages and messages asking, are you guys for reals? Your feelings get hurt if you can get picked?
3: No. Actually, relieved.
4: Relieved?
2: You're relieved?
3: Relieved.
2: If you don't get picked.
3: Because I don't know what you're going to do with my doll.
2: That's another way
4: okay,
2: to think.
4: Okay, I'm not relieved, so to pick mine today.
3: An honor. There are people who did tell me they do want my doll. I have not been picked. They just have not been lucky enough to call in.
2: Right.
3: So it's not me. It's just the universe.
4: You can do whatever you want with my doll.
2: You sound sort of angry.
3: Well, pick someone who's going to pick me.
5: I may buy the rest of mine if we have any left.
2: If we have any. Look at this guy.
5: I don't mean that. I'm just saying, if there's some left, I wouldn't mind having one and maybe, you know, giving one as a
6: try. You know, even if you don't win one, you can order one.
5: Yeah, I can order one.
6: Funko Pop yourself.
2: You can Funko yourself.
4: Yeah, I would take one of myself.
2: Absolutely.
4: Are they only making them based on demand? Like, if Kelly has five.
6: I would imagine that would be a smart economic
4: decision. So mine's never going to get made.
5: Or maybe,
3: unless you buy it, Audrey.
5: Who's the guy you were talking about the other day, Kelly, that had all of this, like a shrine of himself? Russell Westbrook, NBA player.
2: Oh, he retired.
5: Yeah. So maybe I just make a shrine of myself in my house.
2: That was a retirement video.
5: This is my room.
4: It's just all Funko Pops of you in different outfits.
3: Is this the last day for the Funko Pop?
4: Only two more chances.
2: So, good luck. Have you ever been to somebody's house and they do have like a shrine for themselves?
5: No.
6: Somebody accused me of that one time.
2: And you had one?
6: It really hurt my feelings. So, Kid Craddock one day, he forgot my birthday. And so he panicked. And he asked everybody to, like, email him or something with nice things to say about me, right?
2: Uh-huh.
6: So then he had it blown up into this gigantic, larger than a poster size picture of me.
5: Yeah.
6: But if you looked at it, it was all made up of the nice things people said about me.
4: That's really sweet.
6: Right? So it was like an optical illusion.
2: Yeah.
6: Where am I going to put that thing?
2: Your house?
6: So I thought it was really nice. So I hung it in my living room. I mean, like I had, you know, like the, you have a living room nobody ever goes into and then the family room. Okay. So in the living room where nobody ever goes into, happened to be in the front of the house, I put it in there and surrounding it, I put all pictures of my daughter.
2: Cute.
6: Some guy that I hooked up with a couple times. he then later went on a podcast and talked about, and somebody sent me, I was so hurt by this because this guy was really nice and I liked him.
2: Oh, what a
6: jerk.
2: Talked
6: about the shrine Kelly Raspberry had to herself in her house.
4: Oh my God. He used your name?
6: You know, and it was just a big, it was a picture of me, but what am I going to do with it? Kid gave it to me. and then he was like, pictures of me. I was like, no, those are all pictures of my daughter.
4: Yeah.
6: And one of me, but of course it was like a 10-foot picture of me, but it hurt my feelings. So I don't know, but I see other people that have shrines to themselves in their houses.
2: There was this dude that I met when I first moved here, and he had like a little office, and we went to his apartment afterwards to party after the club. And in his office, it was all pictures of himself, not pictures of him with friends.
6: Yes.
2: It was just him like modeling, not like really modeling. It was like professional shots of him wearing a suit.
4: Okay.
2: And then one of him at the beach, but all of them by himself. It was a shrine of himself.
6: People have gigantic, you know, rich people, you know, they have gigantic painting portraits made of them hanging over the fireplace and stuff. Are y'all making fun of them?
3: No, because they're rich.
6: I don't know. It just really hurt my feelings. And I'm glad I finally got, I was so embarrassed I didn't want to talk about that. And it's been a few years now, so I can talk about it.
2: If you're going to have a shrine, go ahead, though. You know.
4: Yeah, and send us a
2: picture. Celebrate yourself.
4: I'm curious.
2: Celebrate yourself. All right, let's get you some things going on around the world, though. This is really scary because the Midwest is dealing with a nasty combination of severe storms right now, flooding, major power outages. A powerful storm system swept across Illinois, Indiana, Ohio, and surrounding states. We're probably going to need to help them here in the near future, so be on the lookout on how to help. It's bringing torrential rain, flash flooding to areas, wind gusts close to 100 miles an hour. And right now, more than like 800,000 customers, or they were left without power. I'm not sure if they got it back yet. And they're saying they could get some more storms today.
5: Yeah.
2: And the heat index up there is like, some places are going to be like,

0: It's going to feel like 111. So it's cold. It's hot. And all that rain is coming in. So prayers goes out to them.
1: Yeah.
0: We always talk about how does the post office work?
2: Yeah.
0: And Anna brings up this question all the time.
2: Like, it really stumps me and it angers me sometimes.
0: We don't get it. How does our mail get from point A to point B? It's magical.
2: And if I pay extra, how does it go faster?
0: Well, a California man just got an unexpected surprise. Got a postcard from his parents. Mm-hmm. His parents mailed it to him. They were in Copenhagen. But they mailed it in July of the year 2000.
3: Wow.
2: And he just got it?
0: 26 years ago. It finally showed up in his mailbox.
1: Yeah.
3: Good thing he didn't move.
1: Right? Yeah.
0: How many of us have maybe moved?
1: Yeah, of course.
0: The postcard included a simple note from his parents while flying into Denmark talking about how green it was. Now here's where it gets sweet, though. And a little bit sad because both of his parents have since passed away, which makes the postcard that much more special. Yeah. Imagine going to your mailbox and you see something from your mom and dad.
1: That you've never seen
0: and
1: before.
0: They're both
1: and
0: gone.
1: It's for you. Oh. Yeah.
0: Yeah. And it does carry that Copenhagen postmark from July 2000. So they did their job.
2: Wow.
0: And the LA post, the Los Angeles postcard dated August of 2026.
4: Like, sorry we didn't take you to Copenhagen.
1: You get your 30 cents back from the stamp?
0: I don't know what you get back, but dang,
1: that's
0: man.
1: Service failure.
0: 26
1: that's
0: years.
1: That's a letter from heaven right there.
4: Have you ever sent a postcard? I have never.
2: I have.
0: Yeah.
2: I just in the day.
4: I got text message. I got a phone to text.
0: Kinsey's grandma used to, my wife's grandma used to take her on trips every year. That was what the grandma did. And she wanted to pass away with no money. So she would take everyone on trips and she would go out to Europe every year with her grandma. And she would send me postcards. But I wouldn't get them until like a week after she would be back.
2: The sentiment is nice.
0: The sentiment
2: My friend Allie and I, we were pen pals. But we saw each other every day at school. We still mailed each other letters.
3: Thank
0: you. Speaking of Europeans, you know they had that solar eclipse over there.
1: Solar eclipse.
0: And if I remember correctly, a few years ago when we had our eclipse, there were some Europeans calling us dumb.
1: Calling us dumb?
0: Yeah, calling
3: us overreacting.
0: Americans are dumb.
2: That's a first.
0: Because of our overreaction and also because there was a lot of pictures of Americans looking up at the...
3: We're
0: not supposed to. I get it, right?
1: Yeah.
0: Well, Americans are dumb. Well, Europeans can call themselves dumb now, too. Because
3: dumb dumbs, too.
0: Searches for eye injury surged after Wednesday's solar eclipse in Western Europe. So, nanny, nanny, boo-boo.
1: Yeah.
0: You guys are just as dumb as we are. So, congratulations.
3: It's a human thing, not an American thing.
0: All right. It is a human thing. We just look at bright things. That's just how we roll. Now, if you've been eyeing a particular car, now might be the time to make your move because Edmunds just announced a handful of vehicles, popular vehicles too, that are going to be discontinued after this year. So if you've been thinking about getting yourself a Ford Escape, you better get you one now because that thing was around for 25 years, going to be discontinued. Volkswagen ID.4, also going to be gone. This car, I think, is pretty. The Jaguar F-Pace. It's going to be discontinued.
3: JC, it's Jaguar.
0: Jaguar.
3: Jaguar.
0: Jaguar.
1: Yeah, the commercials. I'm
3: Jaguar.
4: I thought it was Jaguar.
0: I don't know how. Yeah, I'm not.
4: Jaguar.
0: I don't have the pronunciation or the money for that car.
3: It's apparently. Like when I thought it was Agner, and so I moved to Texas, and it's Agnier. Like, sorry.
0: Now, this one's really popular. At least I remember in high school, this was our dream car, the old school one, but now they got the new ones. The Toyota GR Supra. So the GR Supra is no longer going to be made because Toyota's partnership with BMW came to an end. So no more Supras.
1: Oh, man.
0: And I see a lot of these on the road, and we're not going to see a lot of them after this year. The Tesla Model S, this is the final year that Elon's going to be making that.
1: Really?
0: And then they're going to discontinue the Model S, which I think was the most popular model at one point.
3: Was it the entryway into EVs?
0: No, it was the starting one is like there's a different one, but this one's like the
3: I don't know. My husband had one of them, I don't know, the Teslas. And it made me nauseous every time I sat in it.
0: Because the takeoff?
3: Because I was in the passenger seat. It's weird. The way I felt sitting, looking out the windshield. It's like there's something about it. It's so loud. So we don't have that anymore.
1: They got some gold ones running around
3: they're
1: town.
3: Everywhere.
4: With the gold wheels.
1: Yeah.
3: Yes.
1: And they don't have a back windshield. Yeah. They're training them. They're testing them to be autonomous.
5: They're all over downtown and uptown, and I saw a guy cooking in the front seat. He was fast asleep while he was driving. Like, he was just resting.
0: Oh, cooking in the heat.
3: Cooking means
1: I don't know if they're all over. I know they're here. Yeah. They're all over.
3: I don't know the new slang out.
4: And about words on how to say things, it's not paradigm. It's paradigm.
2: I was wondering.
4: Right.
1: Yeah.

0: Okay.
1: For Jackie War.
2: You're the epitome. It's an epitome.
0: Oh, you got it before me.
2: All right, what's coming up here with the celebrity gossip, Kelly Raspberry?
3: Well, Selena Gomez and her mom, they are facing a huge lawsuit over their mental health company. And also, Tyga admitted to using AI on his latest album, and he's getting roasted for it by Doja Cat. Got to talk about that a little bit when we come back.
4: Glad you're here. 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
14: And by the way, you can be a part of the show anytime you want at 800-543-3548. Big Al Mack, a text came in saying, is this Big Al's son? And it's a dude named Corey Mack, who's a comedian. Have you ever heard of him?
15: Yes, I have heard of him. Corey Mack's birthday is today, August 14th, and he used to do stand-up at the Improv.
16: Wait, that really is your son?
15: Well, I haven't seen the picture.
17: Sounds like Wikipedia.
14: Whoa.
15: Your son does stand-up?
14: It's not Al's son.
16: It's not.
14: On the flyer, because he's apparently touring.
16: C-O-R-E-Y?
14: Because at first I was like, am I

0: Big Al's house. That's not your son. Yeah. Okay.
1: I didn't know, Corey, your son did stand-up comedy.
0: I did not either.
2: Yeah, that's news.
3: What?
0: Funny runs in the family.
1: Did he do better than his dad at stand-up comedy?
4: Yes, most certainly did. He most certainly did. But he didn't do it for very long, but he did it. He's done a few sets.
0: So then there's another one that's still working in comedy.
4: Yeah, I guess
0: so. Look at that.
4: Yeah.
0: We did not know.
4: But yeah, happy. Thank you for reminding me, because I did not say happy birthday to my son. Happy birthday, Corey.
0: Happy birthday, Corey.
2: Happy birthday.
0: And let's catch you up with what's happening in Hollywood with the celebrity gossip. What's going on, Anna and Kelly?
2: Okay, so do you remember a couple of years ago, Selena Gomez had announced a company named Wondermind Global. It was a mental health company. I remember the announcement of it, and then I felt like I never really heard anything.
5: I never heard about it after the
2: After that, well, I guess it all kind of checks out, because I heard about it again yesterday because Selena Gomez and her mom, Mandy Teefy, are being sued by two investors in the mental health company that they co-founded, Wondermind Global. So the investors are accusing them and their company of securities fraud, saying that they were duped into investing $1.2 million based on a bunch of lies. Essentially. So according to the lawsuit, the investors were led to believe that Selena would be working as the head of marketing and that her enormous social media following would help promote the business, and that they were also promised a really great app was coming. But then about 3 years later, after investing, they claimed that none of those promises were kept because Selena was basically MIA and there was no app, which, I mean, I guess it was really her mom that was running the company. Selena just kind of launched it, I have to assume.
1: Apparently she wasn't doing a great job.
0: Well, it's hard to create an app, you know?
1: It's harder it's a whole than thing. You think.
0: It's like
1: And
0: hard.
1: You also think just because somebody's famous, it's just going to work.
0: Right.
4: Yeah. Maybe this is just a whole misunderstanding. Maybe she said, because I've said this, I'm going to go home and create a nap. But I meant I'm going to create a nap. So maybe it was just a, you know, a pronunciation.
3: They heard it wrong.
0: A mental health nap.
4: I mean, yes.
0: Yeah.
4: I mean,
0: napping
4: yes.
0: does help.
4: I need a nap.
2: Yeah, sleeping is good. But then last year, The Cut did an investigative report on the company.
0: Oh, not an investigative report.
2: Right. And so that was released last year. And they basically found that employees were accustomed to just some bad behavior at work. And so then the investors, along with that report, that's what kind of made them decide to decide to sue.
1: For fraud. They say, y'all lied to us.
2: Yeah, so they want their $1.2 million back plus damages and legal fees.
6: Makes sense.
0: Boy.
6: Wow.
2: So this news just broke yesterday, so there's no comment from Selena
1: You know,
2: yet.
1: A lot of companies do that, though. They oversell themselves to get the money.
4: Yeah.
1: And then when it all works out, no harm, no foul.
4: But if it doesn't.
1: Right? I think back to people like Scooter Braun, who pretended he was this big big deal.
0: That he was rich.
1: Paying every dime he had to get in the VIP section.
4: Right.
1: He was a fraud at first.
5: Fake it till you make it.
0: Yes.
1: Faked it till he made
0: exactly.
1: it. So I think that happens quite a bit in
4: it
1: business.
4: It probably does.
1: These music festivals, like the Fyre Festival.
2: Yeah.
1: He got people behind him, and if the money would have come, it would have all worked out. We'd have never known about
3: it.
1: That's
3: what Anna Delphi was going to do, too.
1: There was another jazz festival that was just canceled in L.A. area. The same thing where all the, like, got down to the wire. They're like,
4: it's going
1: to
4: be great. It's going to be great. It's going to be
1: great. Where's the money coming from? Yeah. The act started dropping out.
0: It's created with good intention. It just fizzles out or doesn't work out, and then it makes you look bad.
1: All right, so Tyga, we haven't talked to him for a minute, but let's all remember when he dated Kylie Jenner and she was a minor and her mother signed off on that. Let's just remember that for a moment, okay?
0: Right, we did not make a bigger deal about that.
1: We should have.
0: He was an adult and she was
1: a
0: like
1: minor.
0: 15.
1: And I think he's with Madeline Pesh.
2: Oh, yeah.
0: What?
2: Yeah.
1: They're a couple.
0: Okay.
1: But we're going to pretend that that never happened. All right. Anyway, he did admit to using AI on his new album, Starface.
0: By the way, Big Al Mac also used AI, and his new song is coming up in about 30 minutes.
4: Yes.
1: Well, Al is not somebody who has an established career,
4: and
1: rapper,
4: I'm not selling it.
1: Right.
0: Exactly.
4: Yet.
1: But Tyga admitted it, and he started getting slammed for it. Doja Cat, who collaborated with Tyga on Juicy and Freaky Deaky, my personal favorite.
4: Oh, yeah. I love that. I love the Juicy
0: Freaky Deaky is your favorite, you said?
1: I forgot how that one goes.
4: Yeah, Kelly. Let's sing.
0: Give me a little
4: bit.
1: How's it go,
4: Kelly?
1: Freaky dicky.
4: Freaky dicky
1: now.
4: Freaky dicky
1: now.
4: That spray tan is
0: working on you, girl. Thank you. That was the bridge and chorus right
1: anyway,
0: there.
1: Anyway, she was doing a live stream Wednesday and said, nobody asked me anything about Tyga, but I felt like saying this. Tyga is a... She used the word, the correct term for a part of the male anatomy.
0: Oh, yes.
3: Pen 15.
1: Yes.
4: Foot.

0: said Tyga is that for making an AI album.
1: Okay.
0: So Tyga went on TMZ Live yesterday explaining he only used AI for some synths and guitar solos. Other than that, he said he spent 3 months in the studio. He wrote every song himself. He performed every vocal himself. Mm. He said using AI on Starface was like an experiment, and he hasn't decided if he's ever going to use it again.
2: Well,
0: but then they played him the clip of Doja Cat calling him out, and he just laughed and said, listen, I love Doja, but she made a demonic album, but I still love her.
3: Right.
2: I'm looking at these lyrics to Freaky Deaky.
0: Did I get it close?
4: I would hope so.
5: Or are you go ahead and give us, break us off a little something, Audrey.
2: I don't know the beat, but...
1: Let's give it to us classy.
2: What is this music?
0: It's for Freaky Deaky.
1: We're making it classy.
2: Okay, I've been feeling Freaky Deaky. You're on your way to see me. Got a mirror on the ceiling. You're in the mood to please me. I've been feeling Freaky Deaky. I've been feeling. You're on the way to see me. Got the mirror on the ceiling. You're in the mood to please me.
0: Okay.
4: You were close, Kelly.
0: Thank you.
1: Ashley, well done.
4: I would say you were close. I saw that Tyga's album, Pitchfork, gave it a 0 out of 10. And
0: because of the AI.
4: Because of the AI. They called it slop pop.
3: Oh, wow.
1: And there's so many great musicians out there that can do those guitar solo riffs for you.
0: He's experimenting.
3: I was feeling Cameron Dallas's music for a while, but I found out he's just doing AI albums. He's just... Cameron Dallas released 7 albums this year, all made with AI, and I was really liking them.
1: Man.
3: I was like, this is really good.
2: What does this mean? It says, body like December, butt on summertime.
1: Like butt B-U-T- is big, like the butt.
0: Cold.
1: B-U-T-T.
0: Ice cold.
2: Her body December. Is like December. December.
0: It's like Christmas.
5: Christmas,
0: it's
5: yeah.
0: like...
3: Holiday. You unwrap a present.
2: What does it mean for your butt to be on summertime?
1: Because it's hot.
0: Because it's out.
5: If the body is in December and then 6 months away from there is the summertime.
0: Oh, you figured it out.
2: Tyga came up with that. That's way too.
5: I just came up with it. Yeah, sure. I think that's
0: the better explanation now.
4: And they say sun's out, buns out.
1: Mm-hmm.
5: Yeah.
1: Mm-hmm. So. Guys out, guys out.
4: Yeah. All right, so I know that this is a controversial topic on this show, but I would say that luggage is a good gift.
3: Yes. It is a great gift.
1: You know, it depends on who you ask on the show.
4: I say controversial because Kelly one time famously gifted JC luggage, and he took that as a, she wants me to leave.
1: When I first got the job here.
0: It was Christmas.
5: Funny. It's pretty funny.
0: And he had crap luggage, and I was trying to think of something nice to get him, and I gave him a luggage set.
5: But you also bought him.
0: Kid said, that means she hates you and wants you to move back to California.
5: Yeah,
0: and that was not the case.
5: You included a ticket back to San Diego.
0: Yeah.
4: And the reason...
1: I did buy my luggage from a thrift shop, so it was older.
0: I was trying to help.
4: Yeah, well, and honestly, I do think it's a good gift. The reason I say that is because Ryan has been gifting me base luggage. Like, he got me the backpack, and then he got me the carry-on, and then he got me the toiletry bag. So I have... So eventually I'll have all base products when I travel, which I really like because I really like the brand Base.
0: Well, she was targeting the young female
4: and
0: demographic.
4: And she did a great job. So it's Pretty Little Liars actress Shay Mitchell. She started Base back in 2018. And now it's time to cash in because the luggage giant Samsonite, that's a $19 billion company.
3: That's what Daniel has.
4: So they already own every other popular luggage brand, and they announced yesterday that they're acquiring 85% of Base.
1: Whoa.
4: So the deal values Base at approximately $210 million, and Samsonite is paying $178.5 million for an 85% stake. And Shay Mitchell's going to retain 15% ownership.
3: That's great for her.
4: Great for her.
3: And we know her from Pretty Little Liars.
4: And we know her from Pretty Little Liars.
3: And American Eagle when she was a model there.
0: Yes. I remember when she launched Base and she was doing the videos herself, showing all the cute little compartments and stuff. She just capitalized on the moment of TikTok. She got the right influencers.
5: It's all about the business.
3: She's a baddie.
4: She knew how to do it and she did it right.
5: Yeah.
1: Congratulations
4: to her.
3: Samsonite also owns Tumi, one of our favorite luggage.
5: Yeah. I love Tumi. I had a Tumi bag 20 years ago. Still use it.
3: It's the best. It's really good.
1: I knew it started with an S though. Mm-hmm. Now, coming up here in about 10 minutes, we got your first shot at a Funko Pop if you want to choose one of us. And also, worst it ever. And this morning, the Kincratic Morning Show is sponsored by our friends at ZipRecruiter.
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5: I'm Cash Matlock with Queen City News Feed. Here's what's happening. A man is recovering after a shooting Thursday night in Meridian. Police responded around 8:30 p.m. to the 1800 block of Fifth Avenue, where officers found a man suffering from a gunshot wound. His injuries are not believed to be life-threatening. Police say the shooting stemmed from a family disturbance. A suspect was taken into custody at the scene for questioning. There's no ongoing threat to the public, and the investigation remains active. And construction is moving forward on Marion's new town hall. The roughly $1.6 million to $1.7 million project will provide more space for town employees and residents as the community continues to grow. Mayor Gill says once the new building opens, officials plan to renovate the current town hall for use by the Marion Police Department. The new town hall is scheduled to be completed by January 22nd, although Gill says he hopes construction will wrap up sooner. And the Mississippi Emergency Management Agency is urging residents to stay safe as hot August temperatures continue across the state. Officials recommend staying in air-conditioned areas, drinking plenty of water, and wearing light, loose-fitting clothing. MEMA also warns never to leave children, older adults, or pets inside a vehicle. Residents are encouraged to check on family, friends, and neighbors during extended periods of extreme heat. I'm Cash Matlock with Queen City News Feed. For more news updates throughout the day, follow us on Facebook or visit our website. And if you'd like to send us a tip, you can send an email to tips@queencitynewsfeed.com.

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3: Hey, Lauren.
4: Okay. My dad is a lawyer. This happened about, oh my gosh, I was 21 years old, so it's been a couple years. My dad texted me and asked if I could come by his office, and I was like, oh yeah, why not? Because I thought, you know, maybe he's going to buy me some lunch or something. So I jumped in the shower and I got to my dad's office in like my pajamas and wet hair. And there is a man sitting there in his office across from him. And I'm like, oh, hello. And then I instantly knew my dad was trying to set me up on some kind of a weird date with one of his clients.
3: Okay,
1: interesting where this could go.
3: Uh-huh.
4: So then I'm like, oh, great. Who is this man? And he introduced himself. He was like a doctor at the hospital or something like that. He was way older than 21. He was, I think, 31 or something. Basically too old for me at this age. So my dad was like, oh yeah, he's new in town and he just wants to see if you want to go eat or something sometime. And I'm like, oh yeah, okay. And I'm like, yeah, maybe sometime. And then he pops up and he's like, okay, how about tonight? I'll pick you up at 6, blah, blah, blah. And I'm like, oh my gosh, like right now. So I was like, okay. So I, you know, went home and got ready. And then he pulled up to my house, comes to get me at the door. And he is like, maybe like 5'2", which is fine. I'm not, you know, against the short kings or anything.
5: Yeah,
4: yeah, exactly.
3: How tall are you?
4: I'm 5'5".
3: Okay.
4: So not, you know, super tall, but anyway, we go to the restaurant. Basically, the entire time since we got there, he just keeps talking about how during medical school, he was really depressed. And I am just like, okay, you know, like trying to figure out what you talk to him about because I'm 21. So I just ordered a whole bottle of wine because I'm like, well, might as well.
5: He's a doctor. He can afford it.
6: For the table.
4: Exactly. Exactly.
1: No, for me, you can get whatever you want.
4: So I'm just like drinking away, barely talking, just kind of going like, yeah, you know, to everything he says. But then he's like tearing up halfway through our little dinner date, you know, just talking about his life and how he wants to be married in 6 months and start having kids and blah, blah, blah. And I'm like, I can barely take care of my dog. Like, I have not even like thought about that. I am 21 years old. So then he takes me home. He like went into, I don't know if he was going to hug me, kiss me, I don't know. But I kind of just did like an awkward little side hug. And then I was like, okay, bye. And then he texts me the next day and was like, I had a really good time. And I just wanted to see where your head was at because I know like I'm wanting to move pretty fast and be married in the next, you know, 6 months. And I'm like, no, like that did not go well. Like, I don't know what date you were on, but it was not this one. So super awkward. I just kind of stopped texting him and I was super mad at my dad. And then the worst part is after I got my first nursing job, he worked at the hospital.
1: No! Share your worst date ever story.
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3: 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We will do it again sometime throughout the show here later on, because we do it twice.
5: Yep.
3: Now give us a call at 800-543-3548. 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
5: Let's go with 21.
3: Caller number 21, you will choose a Funko Pop of anybody in this studio, and you'll get that $100 here shortly. I saw this article, and at first, you can feel why people are mad, but sometimes you got to think about something deeply and go, I can't be mad. I would do the same thing.
6: Uh-huh.
5: Okay.
3: A wealthy woman in China is being accused of bankrolling a drama series so that she could star in it and kiss the male lead more than 60 times.
1: 60 times?
6: Right, yeah.
3: People are up in arms. They're like, how dare she? There's so many actresses out there that need this. Listen, if you had all the money in the world and you could finance a drama series.
2: Yeah.
3: And make out with your favorite actor
6: yep.
3: or actress, would you not do it?
1: Well, aren't there other actors?

0: That have said that before, like they write certain scripts and they write certain
1: J-Lo,
2: most recent movie,
0: Office Romance,
3: Brett Goldstein
0: wrote J-Lo in.
4: This rich woman set two main conditions for bankrolling a 50 episode short drama series.
0: 50 episodes,
4: Audrey. She had to play the lead female role.
0: Understandable.
4: I'm giving you the money, fools. Yeah. And she had a final say on the script, meaning I think we need a makeout scene here. And then she gave she had free reign over the production because, again, it's her money.
3: And her idea.
4: And nobody spoke up because they felt like if they spoke up, that she would pull out the money and then the series would be done.
2: But there's really nothing to speak up about. I mean, it's her money. It's her deal. It's her baby. She wants to cast this guy or girl.
0: You can either be in it or not.
1: Yeah.
0: And if you're that guy, don't you feel complimented?
1: Yeah. Did she have that specific guy in mind for this whole
4: 100%,
1: thing? 100%. I need to see what he looks like.
3: Because you're going to pay him his services.
4: He looks like a good looking dude.
1: Oh, she spent all that money on him?
2: Oh, wow. Well,
3: they're in China.
1: Let me see.
5: What does that mean?
4: He's a good looking dude.
5: What does there in China mean?
3: Well, Audrey doesn't know who that guy is because in China.
1: I'm also just
3: you don't think he's cute?
1: No, I mean, he's cute. But, honestly, you're asking the wrong
4: person. It's not your type of guy, but it's
1: her
4: type
1: of guy. I don't think any man is worth that much money, really.
4: 60 kissing scenes.
1: Except for
4: Ross. Is what she ended up receiving with this one. And I thought to myself, I bet you Anna would have 100% done this with Joe Jonas if she...
0: Yes, or Rob.
4: No, she would do Joe Jonas because...
0: My goodness.
4: What did you diagnose yourself with, Anna?
0: Okay, so we played a clip. Okay, sorry. How do I start this? Because I'm flustered thinking about Mr. Jonas, Joe Jonas. I have been a Nick girl my entire life, but recently there has been a clip of Joe Jonas performing Burning Up, and it is probably the sexiest thing I've ever heard.

0: what is this condition you have?
1: He's being influenced by all these country singers he's
2: hanging out. Yeah, for real.
0: What's your condition?
3: So funny you say that because this was at a country music festival.
1: Yep, that's it.
3: So I Googled it and I said, is there a word for when you find yourself attracted to a voice or a sound or Joe Jonas's growl?
1: It's like the opposite of being turned off by a sound.
3: Yes.
1: Or not.
3: Yeah. Yes. Yeah. Yes. So there's a word for it. It's auralism.
0: Anna has auralism.
3: Have auralism. This refers to the sexual or emotional arousal triggered by sound, such as voices, tone, or rhythm. Mm. And I was doing a deeper dive into this word because I'd never heard it before, and I read an article about it. And in this article was on a blog. It was an LGBTQ blog.
0: Oh.
3: And if you remember, a couple months ago, I told you about how I took a test once that said, are you gay? And I was really sad that I got no. But now, with auralism, maybe.
0: Voice.
3: I can be the plus.
1: You were attracted to Joe Jonas's
3: his voice. Yeah. That growl.
0: What's this do
1: He's
0: for you?
1: He's a man.
0: I try. No. I just give away the Funko Pop.
2: For just 47 cents a day.
0: Let's do it.
2: Cure, you know.
0: She doesn't want to be cured.
4: It's time for kids across the country to jump back on the bus.
0: Samantha, congratulations. You're caller number 21, girl.
2: Yes, I am. Hello.
5: Samantha?
6: Hey, I'm so excited.
5: Yay.
0: What you doing?
6: I'm driving to work.
0: And what do you do for work, Samantha?
6: I'm a kindergarten teacher.
0: Oh, that's the cutest. Job right there, is hang out with all the little kindergartners. Well, you just won our Back to School Kid Nation contest. We're going to give you $100 to help with shopping for back to school stuff, or maybe you need some stuff for the classroom there, Samantha. But we're also going to give you a limited edition Funko Pop Yourself figure of your favorite morning show cast member. So, Samantha, the question is, who would you like to choose?
6: Big Al, Mac.
0: Yes!
2: Samantha, thank you.
0: Big Al, Mac has been chosen by Samantha. Why?
6: He's pretty funny. That's why I
2: would
6: choose him.
2: Wait, where will you keep this little Funko Pop?
6: I'm not 100% starting yet, but it might go in my classroom.
0: Okay, I'll be in the classroom so the kids can go, who's that bearded creepy guy?
2: I would love to be there.
0: Congratulations. Thank you for what you do. We love our teachers here in Kid Nation. Enjoy the Funko Pop. Enjoy the $100 for back to school shopping. Hang on for us. We'll get you all set up.
1: That could be fun in a classroom.
0: Yeah.
1: You could pop your head every morning for good luck.
0: Boom. Yeah.
2: There you go.
0: Well, congratulations. Big Al Mac has been selected again.
2: All right.
0: Just like that.

0: the bar was, he's pretty funny.
1: There it is. Happy somebody.
2: Speaking of Big Al Mac.
3: We'll take it.
2: Well, you're the most picked Big Al.
1: So far,
2: that's
1: got
2: to feel great.
4: Speaking of Big Al Mac, we do have some new music Friday to get to, but Big Al's debut AI-written song that he says AI helped him write.
3: AI did help me write, and then I had to tweak it and kind of wrote it myself, to be honest with you, but we put it in AI to make it
1: better.
3: Yeah.
4: Live performance from Big Al next.
5: A parade of thoughts that sometimes should have remained thoughts.
1: I would have told that.
6: Yeah. Yeah.
5: This is the Kid Craddock Morning Show. The Mississippi Miracles Radiothon. Call 1-888-681-KIDS. 1-888-681-5437. Help a child today.
7: I was sent to maternal fetal medicine. We found out at 32 weeks pregnant that my son had a congenital heart defect.
8: I am not okay.
7: It still is difficult now.
8: I'm barely getting by.
7: We were taken into a separate room, sat down. When a doctor takes you into a separate room and they are trying to have a one-on-one conversation with you, you know that something serious is about to be told to you. So my husband and I, we tried to prepare ourselves as best we could. They told us, looking at the scans, that he had three different things that were wrong with his heart. The main artery that supplies blood to the lower portion of his body, it was pinched off in one area, so it was much smaller.

cardiologist named Dr. Shores, and she truly was a godsend at that moment. She sat us down, she drew a picture of my son's heart, showed us exactly what happened. She came up with a game plan for us to prepare us for what was going to occur once he was delivered, and she made me feel completely at ease. 2 days after finding out my son was going to have this congenital heart defect, I started contracting, and I ended up having to go into the women's urgent care on a Thursday night, and by Friday morning, I ended up having to deliver my son unexpectedly at 7 weeks old. He was not supposed to come. He needed to bake for 7 more weeks.

0: Dr. Boris. They came in, they saw me, and seeing their faces immediately, I was at peace. Although we were in a traumatizing experience at the moment, I had an immediate peace that they were there with me and they were going to walk us through. It's all gonna be all right. My son was delivered. They took him straight to NICU. My husband was able to go with my son. I knew that he was being properly taken care of. So at 5 weeks, they ended up doing something called a thoracotomy, where they went into his side and they ended up doing his first heart surgery then. I will not lie, have to be honest with yourself and think about this may not go the way that I had planned, but we really were optimistic. We knew that Dr. Birch, who is the surgeon, was going to do a great job. Baby came out little to no complications, and we were actually able to go home a week after that. My son is actually in physical therapy, in speech therapy every week. He's been a little more at risk for other illnesses. He's had pneumonia 4 times this year. We've been hospitalized multiple times. So the people at Children's have really become a second family to us. I'm not okay, but it's all gonna be all right. This hospital has become our second home over the last year, and your donations mean more to us than I can say. I live there, we eat there, we sleep there. We do everything at Children's, and your support is truly appreciated from the people who live and breathe that hospital.
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2: Meridian weather. We have another hot day ahead of us across eastern Mississippi, western Alabama. We may have a few passing clouds at times and a spotty pop-up shower, but most of the times it's just hot. Temperatures will hit the upper 90s later today. Feel like temperatures up to 110. Heat advisories in place. I'm meteorologist Matt Standard.
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12: Happy Friday. It's the first Friday for a lot of kids that headed back to school this week, so it's the best day of the week. When you're, you know,

0: when you know it's Friday.
1: Heck yeah.
0: Teacher maybe going to take it a little bit easier. You don't have a quiz or test, hopefully, yet.
1: No quiz this week.
0: Because it's the first week, so it should be a nice little skate through. But welcome back to school, everybody that started their first week. And if you're starting next week, get ready. It's going to be fun. You're going to be all right. Now, we got some New Music Friday to get to. It's a very special edition of New Music Friday because a member of the show is releasing a song this morning.
1: Yes. Limited release. Live. Very limited release.
0: We'll get your Big Al Max AI song that he just blurted out that he said he had AI write him. And I said, well, we need to perform it. And
1: yeah,
0: so it's going to be performed here shortly. But we got to get to Cat's Eye because Cat's Eye has a new album out today. It's called Wild. And their song, this one right here, is called... I think it's a cute song.
2: Tootie Fruity.
0: Hootie Fruity.
2: Hootie.

0: Every time Cat's Eye comes out with some, or I like all their songs.
1: Yeah.
0: There's not a song that Cat's Eye puts out that I'm like, eh.
2: And it, originally there were six of them performing, but now two of them are taking a break.
1: Another one is?
2: Yes, another one. She got sick. So now there's just four performing right now.
0: Right now. But
2: okay. Hopefully they can all six get back.
0: Hootie Fruity, definitely a favorite of mine on that.
2: That's
0: album
2: a club right banger.
0: All right, Phoebe Bridgers also has a new album out today. It's called Lost Weekend, and this track right here is called I Can't Wait.

0: giving me postal service vibes.
1: Yeah, what?
0: So much like relaxing.
1: Mellow.
0: Yeah.
1: Hello?
2: It's giving me the
0: end band of, Postal Service.
1: Oh.
0: Postal Service.
2: It's giving me the end of a movie and they spent all night hanging out.
0: Yes. Like
2: and they're driving home or riding a bike on their way home to go to bed after.
3: Very coming of age.
2: Yeah. Yes.
3: There's another song on this album where Phoebe Bridgers takes a shot at Gracie Abrams.
0: Oh.
3: Yeah, because Gracie Abrams is currently dating Paul Mescal, who previously dated Phoebe Bridgers.
0: Oh. Is the shot that she took, is it given as calm as this song?
3: I haven't heard it, but the lyric says, she can pretend to be me since she took my place in my bed on that stage. I have not lost any sleep.
0: Well, there you go.
4: See, now, does that imply that she stole him, or is she just the next girlfriend?
3: I think she's just the next girlfriend.
4: See, yeah. So that's not nice.
3: Yeah.
4: If Gracie Abrams didn't do anything
0: to her
4: except date the guy.
0: I know, but sometimes you.
4: But if she sneaked in and stole him, I get it.
0: Sometimes you hate the ex-boyfriend or ex-girlfriend.
5: That's not cool. Sometimes you just hate the next person. You know?
0: Yeah, exactly. That's just how it goes.
3: Yeah,
2: that's good drama for the music.
0: That's just love. You know.
3: Yeah.
0: I know we've all been wondering what Zayn's been up to from One Direction. Well, Zayn is featured on Ira Starr's new song. This one's called Heaven, Baby. You

0: so good.
1: What a pretty song.
0: I know.
1: Wow.
2: That was really pretty.
0: I got emotional.
2: That would also be at the end of a movie, yeah, of a coming-of-age movie.
1: But Hooty Fruity, though, I like that.
3: Oh, I love Hooty.
4: I do like fake.
3: If you see me on the road today,
0: doing the splits in a thong,
3: getting crazy in my car, and you think I'm listening to like some crazy like Eminem or Linkin Park, nope, I'm listening to Hooty Fruity. That's what I'm, this is it right here. But now we move on to the biggest debut of the weekend, and that is Big Al Mack, who has gone

0: solo from the Don Cheadles for a second.
1: I did.
0: Big Al and I have a band called the Don Cheadles, but this is a solo project where he teamed up with AI.
1: I did.
0: Which AI did you team up with, Al?
1: It was ChatGPT. And this is what happened. I'm just giving you like a 15-second explanation.
0: Okay.
1: I'm sitting on my patio drinking a glass or a bottle of red wine and just thinking about the last couple of years of my life, and thought I would put pen to paper and write a song or something. I don't know. Like I said, why not? Yeah, why not, Kelly? So I put everything in the AI and it spit it out. I'm like, I don't like it. It's not funny. So I want to make it funny. So I wrote it after AI kind of gave me some ideas.
2: So you're saying you are funnier
1: than AI? Yes. Yeah, I'm going on record to say
0: that. So you're saying it's a co-written product? It's a co-written product.
1: Sure. Okay. So we put it in. So let's just hit it. I mean, let's just do it.
3: Oh, it's slow.
1: Yeah, it's you know, it's got a country feel to it.
3: Funny already.
4: Right. Wow.
5: It was an ordinary day till I heard the doctor say, got some news you need to hear.
1: Is that funny, that is?
5: Cancer has shown up.
3: Oh my gosh.
5: Like

0: But it's all good.
1: But it's all good.
0: I've picked up the pieces.
2: Yeah. You're right, this was hilarious.
0: Personal anthem.
3: I like it.
4: Thank you.
1: Personal anthem, is that the name of it?
4: Sure.
0: Personal struggle.
5: No way. Text here saying, is Al singing? No.
2: No.
5: Al wrote this with, it's AI singing.
4: AI singing.
5: And AI, no. Semi-written.
2: AI won't credit for that.

0: chaos. Just leave me out of the chat.
1: Thank God that's your whole life.
2: By the way,
1: song.
2: At one point, your song did sound like maybe a gay country song because you didn't mention Curtis was a dog. It sounded like Curtis left me.
1: But it's like, oh, Al, you know Curtis.
2: Yeah.
3: Al, I'm so sorry that that did make me laugh.
1: Also, tear up just a little bit. You've gone through so much.
2: By the way.
1: And you still find a reason to smile through all that pain.
3: The chances, ain't that the truth?
2: The chances Big Al sings it at karaoke are astronomical.
4: I wasn't here when Al went through cancer, so I thought he just wrote that song
2: to tell us he
4: to
2: was?
4: Be sad.
2: Oh, no, no. It's, no
4: and then I realized it was a personal story.
1: But his life is a country song. Country songs are sad.
5: Every bit of that song was true.
1: Every bit.
0: The funniest part was the last line.
3: Yeah.
1: Personal struggles. I love you, Big Al.
3: Love you too. Was that therapeutic for you?
5: Very. You wait till you hear the second track.
0: No. I think you're a one-hit wonder.
2: I think we should do all our stories on AI. What AI comes up with.
3: Wow.
2: Kelly Raspberry, what's coming up in your entertainment report?
0: Well, Selena Gomez might want to write a song about what she's going through.
5: Right?
0: She and her mom are being sued over their mental health company. Shay Mitchell, how much did she get paid in the sale of Bass?
2: Oh.
0: I did a little digging on that. We'll talk about that more in today's entertainment report.
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9: What brought us to Batson was Maggie was born with congenital CMV, which is stands for cytomegalovirus, just congenital. I had a virus when I was pregnant with her that I did not know that I had, and it gave her brain damage, very significant brain damage. I was supposed to deliver her at another hospital, and they told me, you can, but we're going to move her to Batson. So that was the decision that we made, and already be there.
10: She's stronger than you know. A heart of steel starts to grow.
9: The doctors were very concerned with the amount of brain damage that she had. Kind of didn't give us any hope, but they also didn't know if she was going to be able to eat or breathe, cry, or any of those normal responses. We're just going to have to wait and see when she comes out.

We delivered her on July 5th, day after 4th of July. And she came out screaming and crying, and she was able to eat. She was able to breathe, and she was able to do all those things that we did not know if she was going to be able to do or not. But nonetheless, it started us down the path of multiple specialists for weeks on end. We went to neonatologist and neurologist and nephrologist. What we kept hearing was, well, it's bad, but we can't give you any outcome. We're just going to see what she does. So that kind of started our journey, and we've been building along with Bats ever since. When we're in the hospital, there is so many emotions. I fear, I've unknown, you know. But then I have hope and grace and peace, because we walk through those doors and I hear, "Hey, Maggie, I'm so sorry you have to come see us today." You know, they know her. She's got a lion in her heart, a fire in her soul. He's got a beast in his belly that's so hard to control. They know us. They know our family. And so even though being there is because she's sick from a simple cold, there is such a relief when I get there, because the burden is not just on me anymore. You know, I have some help at that point, and all of those people.

illness, they treat our whole family. They ask, what do I need? What do you need at home? What can we do to make every day easier?

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0: Kelly's Entertainment Report.
1: All right, Kelly Raspberry, what's happening?
2: All right, so Selena Gomez and her mom, Mandy Teefy, they're facing a new lawsuit from some investors in their mental health company called Wondermind. So these investors put a combined $1.2 million into the company, and they accuse Selena, Mandy, and this other woman named Daniela Pearson, who helped co-found the company, but she left a couple years ago. But they're accusing them basically of fraud. They said they were led to believe everything was in place for this to become a huge, successful mental health and wellness platform. They were promised Selena's going to be the chief impact officer, the head of marketing, that major corporate partnerships were already secured, things like advertising deals and an app already in the works. They, you know, they do these big presentations. Yeah, yeah. Let's get you all hyped up. Give us that check. But it was all smoke and mirrors.
1: Dang.
2: According to the lawsuit, over the next 3 years, the partnerships never happened. The app was never built. Selena didn't do squat. That's a legal term. Not really. But they didn't realize they were being lied to until The Cut published this story last year. They did an investigation with what was going on behind the scenes at Wondermind, including some accusations against Mandy involving some substance abuse issues. She denies all of that, of course. But now these investors want their $1.2 million back, plus damages, legal fees. And on top of all that, earlier this year, there was a separate lawsuit against Wondermind. They were being sued for over $800,000 in back rent by their former landlord.
3: Oh, wow.
1: Oh, yikes.
2: So the company just made a lot of promises, hoping the cash would keep them afloat till they could actually be successful, and it just never happened.
4: What was that name of that girl that got accused and convicted, I think, of something very similar?
3: Elizabeth something.
4: She's
2: serving time.
4: She's serving time.
2: In Texas. She's just down the road.
5: She's choosing Texas.
2: Mm-hmm. She chose Texas.
3: Right. You can tell.
2: Well, back in 2018, Pretty Little Liars actress Shay Mitchell, she started her base line of suitcases and travel bags. And yesterday we found out Samsonite is paying $178.5 million for an 85% stake in base. At first I thought, wow, Shay's getting 85% of 175 or 8 million. Well, I did a little digging.
4: Yeah.
2: Shay didn't own the company 100%.
4: Right.
2: She had a 30% stake. So she's launching a company. She has an idea, but she has to partner with people that know what they're doing.
3: Yeah.
2: Right. There was a company called Beach House Group. They own 70% of base. She had 30%. So Beach House Group sold their entire 70% to Samsonite. She sold half of her 30%. So that leaves her with 15% ownership.
4: Smart.
2: And she's going to stay on as CCO, which is Chief Creative Officer.
3: Isn't that what Hailey Bieber is at her place?
2: So for that sale of 15%, she gets a check for $31.5
4: million.
3: Okay.
2: But not, you know, I was thinking she had 100%. No, I mean, yeah.
3: That makes more sense.
2: That's not how business works.
4: And she's still owns part of the company.
5: Right. She still got 15%.
2: 15%.
5: Yeah. And got 30 mil.
2: So she got 31.5 million. She has 31.5 million still of value in the company.
5: And she'll be salaried because she's the CEO, whatever, COO.
2: COO.
5: CCO.
2: So I want to be cool.
4: That's not a bad deal.
5: She'll still get a salary and still, wow.
3: That was
5: what a
3: good day.
5: Deal.
2: Does she even act anymore?
3: Good day for her.
2: Why?
6: She's going to be on Baywatch.
3: Oh, yeah. Yeah.
5: With Livy Dunn?
6: Yeah.
5: I heard.
2: All right, so on the flip side of this, you know, a couple years ago, well, less than 2 years ago, Alex Cooper launched her Unwell Hydration line of beverages, but that's shutting down. So Alex said she felt there was a need in the market because when she went to go buy an energy drink, it was all packaging targeting men.
4: Damn.
2: Women want pretty protein and energy drinks.
4: Okay.
2: So that was her idea. Mm-hmm. And so she positioned the line somewhere between like a sports drink and functional wellness. Big buzzwords right now, functional wellness. Mm-hmm. So back in early 2025, she partnered with Nestle, huge company, to bring her vision to life. They got a sweet deal to sell Unwell Hydration in Target.
5: Wow.
2: Huge.
4: Yeah.
2: And she has her podcast. She has the cans and drinks. So it's like built-in marketing. What could go wrong? Mm. Well, even with Nestle behind her, the Target deal, and her Call Her Daddy podcast, they're having to shut down.
1: The name,
5: I think the name,
1: Unwell.
5: It's negative.
1: I don't want a drink called Unwell.
5: Her
2: brand is Unwell.
5: She hit the nail on the head. If she would have called it pretty protein.
3: Or if it was like a...
5: get you some pee pee.
3: Instead of like a protein drink, if it was an unwell, like whatever you take when you're hungover.
5: Oh, you know? Yeah.

0: Like,
1: but pretty protein is better than unwell.
2: Well, did you say get you some pee-pee?
1: Yeah,
3: they
1: pretty
3: still
1: protein.
3: Have a line of Halloween-themed drinks coming out for the fall. But then after that, they're not making any more, and Target's just going to sell out their inventory, and that's it.
1: Oh,
0: have you guys tried it?
2: No.
1: I'm pretty well right now.
2: Is it gross?
0: All of my friends tried it, and they did not like it.
3: Well, maybe that's the reason.
0: They're not saying how much
3: they lost yet. I guess that's coming.
0: Yeah.
3: So if you grew up watching all that.
1: Yes.
0: Yeah.
3: Did you hear what Christy Knowings? She was on all that from 97 to 2000. She played several characters. Jessica, the dental assistant.
0: Yeah.
3: In the whatever skit. She was Brenda Stone, the newscaster. Penny Lane, the girlfriend of Superdude. She said her favorite role was playing this Martha Stewart type character named Gloria Bankhead. Well, she suffered an asthma attack, and it was really severe, and it left her with brain damage. Oh, and no. She was put on life support last Friday, and her family had to make that awful decision no one ever has to make, and she's passed away. Wow, she was only 46 years old.
0: I didn't hear that.
3: And then if you were, I know a lot of you were the Challenge fans,
1: yeah.
3: Tyler mm-hmm. Duckworth, you know Tyler Duckworth?
0: Yeah, he won.
3: He won twice. He's died at 44.
1: What happened to him?
3: They don't know yet. His mother posted on Facebook that they just... It came out of nowhere. He was found by himself, unresponsive in his bathroom. He lived in North Dakota, and they don't know what happened, but he's passed away. She said, we don't even know what's going on. We've just got to plan the funeral.
0: Oh,
3: and
1: sad.
3: So just a couple of, you know, I know fans of those shows. Now, they haven't gotten my money yet, but Spider-Man, Brand New Day, continues to set records. As of Wednesday, it earned $704.5 million in North America, making it the fastest movie ever to pass the $700 million mark domestically. It also earned $1.108 billion internationally, so it's already leaped past Spider-Man No Way Home as the most lucrative Sony franchise.
1: Wow.
3: Sony movie.
1: Good for Spider-Man.
0: Yeah.
3: I said that very poorly.
2: That's all right.
3: I should have asked ChatGPT how to say it.
2: Yeah, I could write you a song about it.
3: Thank you.
1: This is my struggle.
3: You know, it's been over 3 years since the series finale. We thought of Ted Lasso, but they waved too much money in Jason Sudeikis' face, and he came back for season four. I still need to watch I can't watch season four until I watch the last episode of season three, because it's just hanging there.
1: Ready to go.
0: Which is still crazy to me because they wrapped it up so perfectly.
3: Well, that check was too big, and Jason's like, I'll come up with a new idea. And that paid off because Ted Lasso's season four premiere day set a viewing record for Apple TV, nearly 300 million minutes of viewing time on August 4th and 5th.
2: Yeah. And you said the new season is going to be a women's soccer team?
3: Yeah, he's coaching a women's team.
2: That's an interesting take.
4: That's when I'm on stage singing with somebody.
1: Jason Sudeikis?
4: Yeah. On
5: stage. Mumford and Sons.
4: Mumford and Sons. Yeah. That's what it was.
1: He strikes me as a good singer.
2: And it was also at the FIFA World Cup.
4: Well, yeah, introduced Bieber, right? Yeah.
1: Ted Lasso.
0: Oh, yeah, it's Ted Lasso.
5: So I can't remember if Jason Sudeikis was in a Mumford and Sons video, or if that was an SNL bit where they were making fun of Mumford and Sons.
0: It was an actual Mumford and Sons video, but it was him and like three other guys from SNL from that era.
5: Right.
0: Yeah, one of the greatest music videos of all
3: time. Well, after Camp Rock 3, who's seen it?
2: Not me.
1: Audrey.
0: I only saw the clip of Demi Lovato and her cameo.
3: Because, yeah, I saw that,
0: too.
3: Oh,
0: yeah.
3: Very brief.
2: How was she?
3: She looks great. She looks amazing.
1: She really does.
2: Audrey?
0: Her acting is very Disney Channel.
1: Wow.
3: She's a Disney actress.
1: So good.
0: Yes, for sure.
3: You know, you have to cater your acting to the audience.
2: Right.
3: They act silly and goofy for kids, you know?
1: Right.
3: Anyway, what's next for the Jonas Brothers, you ask?
2: Hmm.
3: Ask.
0: I know. What's next for the Jonas Brothers?
3: Yeah. Set y'all up.
0: I need to get tickets.
3: Yes.
1: It's too hot.
3: They're kicking off the NFL season in a huge way. They are headlining the halftime for the league's first ever regular season game in Australia.
0: I got to go to Australia then.
3: Well, we got to get up at that crack to watch it. But the 49ers are going to face the Rams September 10th at Melbourne Cricket Ground, and we can watch it on Netflix here in the U.S.
1: And the Australian people are going to be like, what's a 49er? Because they don't
2: know.
3: I just love how they all show up and they just wear their favorite football team because they're like, we don't know what's happening, but we're just happy to be here.
1: And they wear pads? What is that? Yuck.
0: But they get to see the Jonas Brothers.
1: Yeah, they do.
3: And then the Traitors, New Blood, debuts September 17th on NBC. They released the cast yesterday.
0: Oh, they
3: did? It's going to be on NBC, not Peacock. It's the first time they're doing all civilians. That's what they

0: call them, because they're not reality stars.
1: Which I'm looking forward to.
0: Yeah. But their range in age from 23 to 65. Such eclectic backgrounds. You've got an astrophysicist, a funeral director, a barrel racer, a dog groomer, all sorts of interesting things. But we have to wait till September 17th.
1: Next time they do Celebrity Traders, I want them to cast Angela from Big Brother.
2: Oh,
1: that's
2: man.
1: My ass.
2: I get enough of her on Big Brother.
1: I need more.
0: But that's today's entertainment report.
3: Thank you, Kelly Raspberry. And the last Funko Pop is coming up shortly. Your chance to win that and $100 for back to school shopping is right around the corner. 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
0: We're seeing all those first day of school pictures. I love them so much, especially ones where the backpacks are bigger than the kids. 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
4: I'm Cash Matlock with Queen City News Feed. Here's what's happening. A man is recovering after a shooting Thursday night in Meridian. Police responded around 8:30 p.m. to the 1800 block of Fifth Avenue, where officers found a man suffering from a gunshot wound. His injuries are not believed to be life-threatening. Police say the shooting stemmed from a family disturbance. A suspect was taken into custody at the scene for questioning. There's no ongoing threat to the public, and the investigation remains active. And construction is moving forward on Marion's new town hall. The roughly $1.6 million to $1.7 million project will provide more space for town employees and residents as the community continues to grow. Mayor Gill says once the new building opens, officials plan to renovate the current town hall for use by the Marion Police Department. The new town hall is scheduled to be completed by January 22nd, although Gill says he hopes construction will wrap up sooner. And the Mississippi Emergency Management Agency is urging residents to stay safe as hot August temperatures continue across the state. Officials recommend staying in air-conditioned areas, drinking plenty of water, and wearing light, loose-fitting clothing. MEMA also warns never to leave children, older adults, or pets inside a vehicle. Residents are encouraged to check on family, friends, and neighbors during extended periods of extreme heat. I'm Cash Matlock with Queen City News Feed. For more news updates throughout the day, follow us on Facebook or visit our website. And if you'd like to send us a tip, you can send an email to tips@queencitynewsfeed.com.
5: My name is Beth Klingen, and I am a nurse in the NICU here at UMC. I've been here for a little over 3 years. I started the summer after my son was born, and that's kind of why I started working here, because he was in here for about 3 weeks after he was born. Oh.

pretty much every time that we see a baby who comes in that is so small and fragile and sick, and then the day that they get to go home. Settle down. It's just so amazing and such a great day for everybody here. Just being in here even for 3 weeks was the hardest 3 weeks of my

most rewarding things as a nurse here is seeing the parents who come in and they're so, you know, scared about what their future is going to look like with their child and whether they're going to make it out of here or not. Seeing them get to go home and take their baby home like any other child in the car seat and smiles on their faces and getting to take pictures of them for their photo album and, you know, things like that just make it so worth it through the hard days of being in here, getting them well. It's all worth it once you get to see them go home. Like how my son was in here. It was around the holidays that he was in here and we didn't necessarily want things for our home for him because we were prepared to have him come home. We had everything that we needed, but being in here and seeing the kids who had to be in here over the holidays, it would be a great thing. We would tell people to donate to the Children's Hospital and take advantage of the radiothons and things like that.

0: the checkbook of the same type, you know, for him. Do a lot more good for the kids up here. I think the hospital is a great place, especially the NICU, to for those resources to go. After my son was in here, I just kind of felt like I knew everyone and was comfortable with everyone, and just kind of felt like home at that point. I'd never worked anywhere else, so I just said, hey, I'm going to go back to NICU and give it back and hopefully help some other babies go home too.
1: Helping Mississippi children with the Mississippi Miracles Radiothon. 1-888-681-KIDS. 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
4: Audrey just learned she's not as tall as she thinks she is, unfortunately.
5: Y'all are crazy for telling me how tall I am.
4: Here's the thing. I think we all suffer from this. We all think we're taller than we are.
5: No.
4: I think everybody does. I claim 6'1", even though I'm 6'3".
5: Oh, I just assume, like, on the apps, every guy's lying by 2 inches.
4: So we round up is what we
5: do. Which is lying by 2 inches.
4: No, it's not 2 inches is too much. But, like, if I'm 6'3", I'm 6'1".
6: Yeah.
4: Right?
6: Yeah. I always said I was 6'3". And I was at one point. I think I'm now about 6'2".
4: Audrey asked me how tall I think she is. And yeah. I said, you're 5'2".
5: I'm rounding down when I say my height.
7: Lady Gaga's 5'2".
4: Right. There's a lot of short queens out there that are crushing it.
5: I was in the back room and Reagan thought I was 4'11".
8: Oh.
4: See, that's too short.
6: That's too short.
4: Yeah, you're not. You don't give off 4'11", but you're definitely in the 5'2".
7: Maybe she's rage baiting you and it worked.
5: She's serious, though.
8: No. That girl loves to rage bait.
4: I know. She's
5: and
4: really good at it.
5: I just had this thing where I feel like I've come across bigger.
4: Right. No. You don't.
5: I'm 5'3", by the way.
9: Well, it's like Chihuahuas. They think they're big, too, right?
6: Yeah.
9: They have big barks.
4: Yeah,
9: they think
4: yeah.
9: they're so mighty.
6: Yeah, little dogs.
4: They sure are.
9: Yeah,
4: you're
9: short, you got
6: short
9: dogs. The big dog.
8: Very true.
4: But I told Audrey, I'm willing to bet she's 5'2".
5: I want to be measured today because I think it's crazy that everyone's telling me how tall.
6: I think I have one in my truck.
4: Doesn't the phone do that?
7: No, we have one. Mm, we have one. Dawn has one somewhere.
5: And I used to be 5'4" at the doctor.
4: Okay. Well, the doctor can be wrong because we have our shoes on.
7: I wonder.
5: I didn't.
7: Who's our tallest listener?
9: Ooh, wow. Call in and tell us how tall you are.
8: I would love
9: be
8: to
9: riveting
8: find
9: radio.
8: Our tallest listener.
4: I bet you we have at least
7: a
4: 7-footer.
7: At least an 8-footer.
4: No, we don't have
8: an 8-footer. But at least a 7-footer somewhere.
6: I bet we got a 7-footer.
4: We have a 7-footer.
8: My husband Ryan, he's 6'4", and I like to mention that any opportunity that I can. He's tall and he listens.
4: Our buddy Philip just wrote us at 800-543-3548. Philip wrote in and said, I don't round up. I'm 6'7" exact.
8: There you go.
6: He wins.
8: Okay, so he's winning so far.
4: So far, but I think we gotta have a 7-footer out there somewhere.
7: If you're taller than 6'7", please message us.
5: Can we call?
6: Because I bet they got a deep voice.
8: Oh, yeah. Oh. It would be fun to get...
7: Robert has a tape measure.
5: All right, y'all are here crazy.
4: We're about to measure Audrey, who claims she is 5'3".
5: You better put this against the wall. I want every inch I deserve.
8: Take off your shoes.
4: Oh, this is great.
7: Audrey wants every inch she deserves.
4: Because we've all done this
6: too easy.
4: With our
6: too
4: friends. Easy. We all have that friend that thinks is, oh, you're looking 5'2". What is it, Cheddar?
6: Might be 5 even.
4: We didn't even make the bet.
9: Oh, man, this is he's being very precise.
4: He has to be because this
9: I know,
4: is bragging rights.
9: All right.
4: What is it?
10: I should say 64 and a half inches.
9: That's 5'4" and a half.
6: That's 5'4" and a half.
8: 5'4", so no one was right.
5: I'm taller than I thought.
4: She's 5'4 and a half?
6: No.
4: Nah.
9: According to Robert.
8: According to the tape measure.
4: That's incredible.
9: Mm-hmm. You seem tinier than
7: that. Now, how tall is your ego?
5: not right. very tall after we've been giving away these Funko Pops.
7: Oh.
4: Yeah, which is coming up here shortly.
9: Last one, right?
6: Uh-huh. Yeah, this will be the last one.
4: Big Al Mac, we are getting some text messages asking if you called hairdresser girl yet from yesterday.
6: Oh.
4: You already have... Hold on.
6: You said hairdresser girl. I forgot her occupation. Casey. Yeah, we text a couple of times, and we're going to try to, you know, get together.
4: What do you mean, going to try?
6: We're
9: going
6: to try to get together.
9: He does have a lot going on this weekend with the birthday.
4: Yeah, there is a birthday for Charlie. Charlie's turning 8.
6: And she lives, like, an hour away.
5: Would you invite her to the birthday party?
9: No, too soon.
7: No, I was thinking about you while I was in bed.
4: What?

0: As I often do. And I've come to understand why you love the idea of talking to women, but you don't want to really initiate anything.
1: Oh, okay. Break it down.
2: Break it down, Dr. Justin.
0: Since you were young, you've always been with women, a player in the game, on the prowl.
3: Uh-huh.
0: And now you're at an age where you don't want to do all that.
1: You're tired.
2: Yeah.
0: And you don't need a woman in your life to complete you.
2: No, I do not.
0: You got a beautiful granddaughter, and that's all you need. And you seem very happy and fine with that.
2: I'm very happy
0: and fine with that. And so us harping on you, telling you what you need, you don't
1: He put himself on the bingo board saying he's going to this year. Went out, bought a 3-pack, telling us about it. he's talking a lot of smack. Not coming through.
0: But it's a joke to him.
2: Well,
1: yeah, you're a joke.
4: You'll have complaints about this. But I liked the psychoanalysis.
0: Right. It's like the idea. Winning or getting a lottery ticket, thinking you're going to win and daydreaming of what you would do.
4: Which is something that you do every week.
3: I do that. Right.
1: He talks a big game, and then all these women calling, getting their hopes up, and he's not going to do anything about it.
2: Yeah, that may be true.
0: Right.
2: That may be true. I'm not going to even argue that.
0: And he's perfectly fine with that.
2: Yeah.
1: Doing it to them and getting their hopes up.
2: I don't think about getting hopes
4: you
2: up.
4: You go out and
1: I
4: get
1: think
4: their
1: you
4: phone
1: need
4: numbers.
1: To donate your 3-pack to charity.
3: A charity?
4: To charity. Or sell it off as an auction.
3: Just give it to one of the shirtless guys running down the canal.
2: That's
4: where?
2: True.
3: They're probably going to use it. Oh, they're all over the place. Car number 10 right now. And Audrey, did you go on the date with British guy?
5: No.
2: Why not?
5: I ghosted him.
2: I thought he was going to spend 20,000 pounds on you.
3: Yeah, 20,000.
5: And you know what? I would do a lot for that 20,000, but I had to ghost him. I'll never
1: find out now.
3: This is the guy that's been given red flags left and right.
4: Did he end up even being in town?
5: He is in town.
3: Oh.
5: He said I asked where we were going to meet because our plan was to do something yesterday, later afternoon, because I work early. And he said, do you want to just come over to my place at some point? Maybe I'll take you out for dinner. Not sure. And
2: what?
5: I said,
4: "Wow,
5: like we meet at the hotel bar or what are you talking about?" He said, "We could, but I thought I just want to give you a room tour."
4: Oh.
5: And I was like,
3: "Do you want the room tour?"
5: So I said, "Don't get ahead of yourself. I'm a lady." He said, "Oh yeah, are you now? So you don't want to see what I got?" I don't know if I can read this on the radio.
3: Oh,
5: "So you don't want to see what I got in my pants then? Think you'd be very impressed."
3: See, no, I hate guys like that. That is.
5: He did not get a response from
3: and youngins, that's not how you talk to the ladies right there.
2: No.
5: So I did not talk to him again, no.
3: You should block that guy.
4: Block, delete. What did you say earlier, Justin? Block, delete, ignore?
0: Yeah. Delete, block, ignore.
2: Mm-hmm. Yeah, all three of those.
0: Yeah. I don't know. You should still try it.
3: No.
5: No.
0: He said probably he's a millionaire.
3: No, when they're just saying they want you to come back to the room and that's it. They're telling you what they're all about.
5: Exactly. That implies that I'm actually having to do something for the money, and I just wanted to show up and have a drink or two, and then
3: and get to know each other.
4: Well, at least now you don't have to waste your time.
5: Exactly.
2: Yeah. Because you can't get that time back.
5: Yeah. Oh, that's deep.
3: And he's probably not rich anyway.
1: Personal struggle.
3: Let's give away this Funko Pop next time.
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1: I'll say 16.
3: Car number 16.
1: Oh. Sweet 16.
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3: You will claim your Funko Pop and the $100.
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9: Our doctor said that everything did not quite look just right with Caroline's heart. She had a very severe congenital heart defect called hypoplastic left heart syndrome.
10: You're not alone. 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
9: There is not a fix, really, that makes it okay for the rest of your life. It's a 3-surgery process. She'll have her first surgery within the first week of life. She'll have another surgery at about 6 months. And then between 2 and 3 years, she'll have her last open heart surgery.

She is a sassy 8-year-old little girl doing very normal little girl things. Fast forward about 4 years, and we found out we were pregnant again. And of course, in our world, the only problems you had were heart problems. That's what we were used to. We were used to heart checkups and heart surgeries. And if we're going to have a problem, that's the problem we're going to have. And so early on, we did a fetal echo to check out Luke's heart. They said everything looks perfect. And about 2 weeks later, we were at our regular OB appointment, and they said, you know, everything doesn't look quite right with his spine. He has an open spine defect called spina bifida. At 1 day old, he had his first surgery to close his spine.

3 months old had to go in and have a shunt placed, and we have not had any problems with that. He's been one of the lucky ones. I want them to grow up in a world where they're not judged by their limitations.

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2: Meridian weather.
3: We have another hot day ahead of us across eastern Mississippi, western Alabama. We may have a few passing clouds at times and a spotty pop-up shower, but most of the times it's just hot. Temperatures will hit the upper 90s later today. Feel like temperatures up to 110. Heat advisories in place. I'm meteorologist Matt Standard.
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12: All right, final Funko Pop, final $100. Let's find our winner here. Vanessa, are you there?
13: I'm here.
12: Vanessa, congratulations.
14: Hey, you're our final winner.
15: Wow, this is a big deal, being the last one.
12: I know, because someone could potentially go unpicked.
16: Will.
12: Two of them.
16: Will go unpicked.
15: Somebody will go unpicked.
12: Yeah, somebody will go unpicked, potentially two. Wow. So that's a very important decision you're going to be making here, Vanessa.
17: And whoever doesn't get picked gets fired.
12: But here's the thing. And Vanessa, you will also get $100 for back-to-school shopping. So you're going to be walking away with a lot of nice stuff here. But which Funko Pop would you like?
13: Amazing. I love you all. I just want you to know that. Like, okay, when you put your head on your pillow tonight, I love you all equally, okay?
14: Aww, that's very sweet of you to say that.
12: Would you like one more?
13: I'm gonna pick Kelly. She's my OG. So.
15: Yes, there you go. Thank choice. You so
12: good choice.
15: Much.
12: Good choice.
15: That's so sweet.
12: Good selection.
14: Yeah.
15: Very sweet.
12: Well, Vanessa, congratulations on your Kelly Raspberry Funko Pop. You get $100 as well for back-to-school shopping.
15: Does that mean both Audrey and Justin are fired?
17: Yes.
12: Unfortunately, yeah.
17: This is my last day.
14: Man, there's going to be so much room over there tomorrow for activities.
15: For activities.
12: You just saved the company so much money on top of that, which is really kind of you.
16: It's been a good run.
17: Good luck never arguing and agreeing with each other.
12: Vanessa, where do you work, Vanessa?
13: So I'm a retail store manager, so I just pulled in to work, actually.
12: Oh, perfect.

0: Audrey and Justin will be on their way out.
1: Are they hiring?
2: Yeah, right.
0: Well, we hope you have a wonderful day at work today, Vanessa. Thank you so much for listening to the show, and we'll get you set up with that $100 in your Funko Pop, okay?
3: Thank you. Love you all.
0: Love you too, Vanessa. You. Thank you for listening.
1: I think she really means it. She does love us all.
0: I think you're right. We were making it's a tough choice to make, you know?
1: Well, you know what, Liz? Look, I've been here for 32 years.
2: Right.
1: A lot of these people calling now grew up listening in the backseat of their mom's car.
0: That's right.
1: And that's really, really special.
4: That's so incredibly.
5: Kelly, you think about it. I mean, we've been here a long time.
1: A long time.
5: And there's people that had kids. I don't harp on how old we are, but, you know, it's just
1: I love being part of people's memories.
5: I really do. I remember a DJ that I grew up listening to named Tom Joyner. When I met him, I was so excited. Right. It was like I was meeting Michael Jackson or Prince or somebody. Because I grew up listening to that guy.
4: Yeah.
5: So I get it.
0: You're Tom Joyner in San Diego. The guys I grew up listening to were these guys named Jeff and Jer.
2: Yeah. Mm-hmm.
0: And when I got this job and found out that Kid Craddock was really good friends with them, and I ended up working in the same cluster. I didn't work directly with them, but I got to meet them. But I rarely talk to them because I was so nervous around them.
5: Right.
1: It represents so much of your childhood.
0: It really does. Yeah.
4: You're part of someone's daily routine. I grew up listening to y'all.
1: Aww. Me too. Well, in high school.
0: And now you guys are working.
5: You want my Funko Pop?
0: Yeah.
4: I do.
0: So listen,
4: will you sign it?
0: If you're on your way to school this morning, you might be working here in about 5-7 years or something like that. You don't know.
5: No. Right.
0: The next generation of the Kid Craddock Morning Show could be in their cars right now on the way to school. Now, something that maybe brings a lot of people anxiety is something to wear when you're asked to go to a nice restaurant. It gives me anxiety.
4: A dress code?
0: Yeah, the dress. Like, if somebody says, let's go to a steakhouse, I automatically go like, oh.
1: I thought you just let Kenzie dress you.
0: What am I going to wear?
1: Don't worry about it.
0: Well, yeah, in my case, my wife will help dress me, but my wife will then sit in the closet and go, I don't know what to wear. I don't have anything. Let's cancel the reservation. It's really
4: bad. But I love an opportunity to dress up.
0: Right.
6: Does Kenzie have any say with how many buttons you unbutton?
0: Yeah.
6: Like in Miami.
0: Like in Miami, we're doing Miami buttons, so we went low.
1: It's different in Miami.
0: Yeah. You got to go low.
5: That's true.
6: Real low.
0: And Kenzie has this thing where, like, for some reason, when we go dancing, my buttons start at the top and they just, by the end of the night, go down. Mm-hmm. And I don't recall undoing them myself, but I must be doing it while I'm dancing. But this restaurant in Florida, this steakhouse, has fixed that problem for all of us. We don't have to worry about what to wear because on Mondays, they offer nude dining.
1: Oh no.
2: When are we going?
0: Isn't that cool? And it's not something you would walk into. Thankfully, they sell tickets specifically for nude dining. It's $250 for men.
5: $250?
0: $150 for women.
1: Why is that? That's very sexist.
0: Right? Why do we have to pay
1: more? I would sue.
0: And
1: there's a lawsuit there.
0: If you come as a couple, it's $300.
2: Okay.
4: So and if you spill something on yourself.
5: No need to get up.
1: It's not napkins.
0: Yeah, you're not going to stain any shirts.
5: So do you get undressed in the restaurant? Do you just roll up to the valet?
0: I think you show up to the restaurant. They must have the undressing room, and then you just walk out there.
6: The undressing room?
4: Are the waiters also nude?
0: Nah, they're dressed.
2: Boom.
1: I think if you're eating naked, that would be like the best diet plan, right?
5: Yeah,
1: because you see in real time what it's doing to your body.
6: With a bunch of mirrors.
5: Yeah, that's true.
1: I look like this because I'm eating that.
2: Like, so actually, I'm not that hungry.
4: Yeah, suddenly I'll have a water on the rocks.
0: And how many couples probably would get in a fight because the guy gets the wandering eye and he's like, can't stop staring at
2: the that's why we went.
6: Or what if it was a first date?
2: Like, we came to this nude establishment and you're going to get mad at me because I'm looking?
0: Right.
2: Why else are we here?
4: It was your idea to come.
0: Exactly. Well, isn't that a cool, interesting idea?
5: No, it's not cool.
0: I'm not going to do it myself, but it's interesting.
5: It's interesting, I guess, but not, no.
6: Do you think we, as a family, could recover from that?
1: No.
6: Like, after going to a dinner and looking at each other's stuff, do you think we could come to work the next day?
4: No, I know enough about y'all.
0: Yeah, I don't.
2: The thing is we're all born naked.
0: And we are.
2: It's just the body.
0: Right.
2: Right. We got to be mature enough to be able to look at each other naked and be okay with it.
5: No.
2: We can be. You just can't tell yourself.
5: I don't even like getting undressed for my doctor. I mean, I do it, remember? Because I made a song about the cancer. But I don't like that. It's just so uncomfortable.
4: Do you ever, at the doctor's office, when you get undressed, you like hide your underwear?
1: I know, it's so
4: even
1: weird.
4: Though like they're about to see your entire body. So really, why do you feel so subconscious about like your underwear?
0: For us guys, they don't really make us, they just kind of pull it down. But the doctor does make regular conversation.
5: Yeah.
0: At least mine does.
1: Trying to keep it light for you, you know.
5: So it's got to be as uncomfortable for the doctor as it is for the naked person.

0: you would think.
1: The doctor's the most comfortable in
2: And what's the worst thing a doctor could say to you in that moment?
3: Oh, I've had it.
0: Wow.
3: Cobwebs up in there.
1: Oh, that's what they said.
4: No way he said that.
3: Yes, he did.
4: No.
2: Oh my God.
4: Way he said that.
2: No.
1: Spider-Man.
4: How'd they get the cobwebs out?
5: When he was looking at it, did he say that?
3: He was joking.
0: Vacuum.
6: Oh. Yeah, did he give you a prescription or
2: cobwebs up?
1: Dust it off.
2: Hey, but you know what, Kelly? Spider-Man is the number one movie in the box office right now.
4: There's no way he said that.
3: Yes, he did.
4: Did he still your doctor?
3: No. Well, I stay with him for years.
5: What'd you say?
3: I was,
0: you said thank you?
1: At least he didn't say Batcave.
3: I mean, yeah, that's what my funny guy doctor told me one time.
5: How long ago was this?
3: Oh, a long time ago.
0: See, you got it. If you say, if you're the doctor, you say that. You got to say, you got to have at least a laugh track, you know, where you can hit a button. Yeah.
4: No cobwebs up in there.
2: Yeah.
4: That probably takes the cake right there, Kelly. I don't.
0: Yeah, I'm trying to think of other things
2: I would
0: say,
2: think it's like sometimes if you start just apologizing, you're like, sorry, and typically the doctor will be like, oh, I've seen it all. Watch them be like, I've never seen worse. Like, you know, there's something along those
1: lines. It's like a Family Feud question, things you shouldn't say when you see someone naked.
2: Right. Yeah.
0: Mm-hmm. Dang.
3: That could be a good one. Or a bad.
0: Or, ooh.
4: So I have, so there's an app for all the nosy boyfriends and girlfriends, husbands and wives.
0: Yeah.
4: I ran across it. And how would you feel if you found out that your significant other downloaded it's called Toxic, and it tracks who you follow. So if your girlfriend, let's say my wife downloads this, she could tell who I follow on Instagram and at what time I'm doing the following.
1: Oh.
4: You
1: can set your followings to private, though.
4: No, this app will let you know because it's actually in public domain. So even if you're private, it'll show you followed these people at 1:30 in the morning.
5: So does it only do it from the moment you download the app forward? Like, I don't think you could go back and say, oh, he followed this girl 2 months ago.
1: I've gone to people's profile to see who they're following. It says you cannot see these.
4: Right, but this app tracks it. It's out there. You can find out who... If you really want to, it's out there.
1: It bypasses it?
4: Uh-huh.
0: So is this designed for somebody that's trying to find out if their person is cheating or looking around?
4: It's basically...
3: Just because you follow somebody doesn't mean...
0: No, I get that. No, you're right.
4: But one girl, because I was watching stories and I've seen a lot, this girl said, I figured out my boyfriend was cheating on me because I downloaded this app and I saw that he started following these three girls at 1:30 in the morning, which was when he was at the club.
2: Oh.
4: And so when you see those things, then you can ask questions.
2: Then
4: and
2: you see how they respond.
5: Yeah, if you even have the idea to download this.
2: Yeah, and if I'm dating someone and they say, like, oh, I'm going to download this app so I can track who you're following, it's not worth it if you don't trust me.
0: But I heard a guy yesterday. I don't know him. I heard a guy yesterday. He met a lady at the restaurant, and he said, are you on social media? And she said, no. But, I mean, it was just an innocent thing. It wasn't like he was trying to hook up. He just out of curiosity, are you on... Maybe it was. I don't know.
4: And by the way, with this app, it does have in-app purchases because they have to go around certain things if it is a private or with the following is private. So you do have to pay for certain features with these apps. So on top of that, you're paying for it. So why be in the relationship anyway if you're going to do it?
2: If you're having to download an app called Toxic.
0: Yeah, right.
4: Yeah, there's
3: are you the one who's toxic?
2: Yeah.
4: Yeah, there's other ones too, like is Lurk, Peaked, The Ick. So there's a few that do those similar things. Mm. But the one that I saw on Instagram that the girl caught her boyfriend cheating on was Toxic.
5: Jeez.
4: So they say they're trying to make Instagram more safe for relationships.
1: Mm. It's the new dating app. People slide into the DMs just to holla at a girl.
2: Yeah.
5: I love
1: holla at your boy.
4: Yeah. That's true. Well, we want to feel good going into the weekend, Kid Nation. We do this every week. It's called Feel Good Friday. So get ready to call us up and get yourself, or actually get us smiling with whatever good is going on in your life in about 10 minutes. Wake up.
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4: Good morning.
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2: Batson has played a huge role in my son's fight with sickle cell. I guess you'd say they have been professionals to work with. They've allowed my son to have the ability to have a chance to do things that might not have been projected for him to do, you know, when he was diagnosed.

on Chris to, you know, be able to live the life of any child, you know, that have the same opportunities, and, you know, and hopefully that everything that he's gone through definitely helps shape him into the man that, you know, he's going to become, and I really feel like going to shape him into something positive.

0: hospital. It was a very hard day for me that time. I got through it, and it was done. But I went through it with my family, and when I left out, I feel very happy to see my home and everything. It changed my life.
1: I always felt like he was a tough kid, but he showed me a little different side of toughness. He had to do some rounds of chemotherapy, and 5 years old going through this whole ordeal, and him being five and able to fight through it, I was blown away.
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10: Yeah, Eva wrote us on the text at 800-543-3548. That is our phone number. That's where you can call us for Feel Good Friday. And Eva said, our house burnt down 4 months ago. We finally found our forever home, and it's my birthday weekend. Hashtag Feel Good Friday. Woo! That's what we're looking for. We're looking for things that are making you smile. That's a big one, but nothing's too big. Nothing is too small. We will take your calls here for Feel Good Friday shortly. Real quick, I know Matthew McConaughey had a feel good because he's friends with J-Lo. And Matthew McConaughey says that his former co-star Jennifer Lopez unknowingly helped him out on a trip to Mexico.
11: Wedding planner got me out of a major mess up in Mexico one time. Pull in one late night, and I'm crossing the border going way down south, and I get pulled over, and it's one of those pullovers where they noticed me, gringo, in a nice truck. This is that dress down, and I'm like, oh, geez, get the wallet out. Here we go. It was going down, and then I brought up, you guys know Jennifer Lopez? Ever see Wedding Planner? Like, hey, and I was like, yeah, it was me. Like, oh, what the? And they went off, and then we ended up taking pictures together, and they let me go.
10: That's a nice one to throw out there.
12: Yeah, what a card.
10: What a throw out. Yeah. Like, wait a minute, you are the American guy in that movie with J-Lo. We love Jennifer Lopez. Congratulations. Matthew McConaughey's voice is so just cool.
12: So distinctive.
10: So cool.
13: Mm-hmm. Yeah.
10: Now, in the realm of Feel Good Friday, Audrey claims to be the best secret keeper on the show.
12: There is something pivotal that has happened in my life that I have not said one word about on this show this week or in this room.
10: Okay.
12: Actually, really? I don't believe. There is a new guy in my life.
10: Really?
12: Yeah.
10: Oh, really? That's why you ghosted British guy.
12: Uh-huh. I haven't been talking about him at all, which has been a little difficult, but I did indeed take in a dog.
14: Oh,
12: hey.
13: That's cool.
12: He doesn't have a name. Don't ask me, but he was about to be put down. He apparently was living with a homeless person on the street.

0: streets for the past few years.
1: Did they just take it from the homeless person?
0: Well, the homeless person started to beat him.
2: Oh.
0: And so someone intervened and saved him and took him to the shelter. The shelter was very full, which is happening a lot in every major city.
3: Yeah,
0: dogs are getting put down every day.
1: Yeah.
0: And they don't talk about it. Most shelters still kill animals. They just don't say it, but because it's not cute. And so I am fostering him right now, but unfortunately, I think I'm going to fail. He's going to be my little boy.
1: You're going to adopt him for real, real?
0: I don't know. He's so
2: That's
0: messed
2: the danger
0: up.
2: Of fostering.
1: How do you, when you sign up for foster puppies or dogs or cats, mm-hmm. so they hit you up and they're like, hey, we got this dog. Can you foster him?
0: Or no, they have a whole database. So every shelter, you can go on their website. Literally every shelter in Dallas that I saw has a foster database as well because they don't want their shelters to get too crowded.
3: Yeah.
0: And you can sign up to be a foster. Typically, you just have to do an application and they certify you and you're done.
1: Oh.
0: And you can go pick up a dog that day.
1: Because my dog Piper, when we got her, when we rescued her, she was at a foster parent's house. And I had never dealt with her. Usually when we rescued, it was always at the shelter.
2: Same
1: and
2: with our
1: up.
2: Zoe.
1: Yeah. Mm-hmm. And I showed up to the house and she had already kind of attached herself to
0: the foster
1: family. Yeah, the foster family. So she was really reluctant to leave us.
0: Yeah.
2: Aww.
1: So
0: this dog loves me.
2: So at what at what point do you make the decision?
0: If they tell me that a foster family is interested in him, because they put his pictures online, they ask me for pictures. The beauty of fostering a dog, which is why I'm going to milk this for as long as I can. They pay for everything.
4: Really? Even the food.
0: They have vet partners all over the city, so I can take them to any of those vets they tell me to, and it's completely covered. I think a lot of them do it pro bono. They give me food. They gave me a crate, kennel, everything I need for him. So I didn't have to go out and get a single thing. However, I did because I'm spoiling him.
1: This is great because if you can't really commit to the years that it takes to raise a puppy or a cow or any animal and you want one, you can foster. And
3: how's his personality? What's he like?
0: Oh, he's so messed up. He reminds me so much of myself. Y'all. I don't know if you know this about me, but I'm obsessive compulsive and I got that disorder. And this dog is so weird. He's like starts freaking out sometimes. He gets so excited over me. Aww. Over me. He gets so excited when I start petting him that he'll start hyperventilating.
2: Aww.
0: So then he'll go. And I have to calm him down. I'm like, it's okay. But he does it at the worst times, too. He's done it when I'm on Zoom calls. He's done it when we're in the elevator with 20 people.
1: And what's his name?
0: He doesn't have a name. I have a list of 20 names. I come up with more every single day. I can't decide on
1: it. So what are you calling him right now, dog? Yeah.
0: I say, honey, come here. I call him Muffin sometimes, baby.
2: Because if you pick a name, I feel like you're going to have to end up adopting him.
0: I know, but at first he wouldn't even, he was so scared because he has been abused. Mm-hmm. He wouldn't, every time I even reached for him, he would go down. He'd freak out.
3: And you did this because you've been wanting a dog.
0: I have been wanting a dog, but I didn't want to make the commitment. I went to my apartment office before. I didn't know whether I should go to them and tell them ahead of time or just try to do it and sneak it.
2: Yeah, you got to do a pet deposit.
0: Uh-huh.
2: Yeah.
0: But a lot of them will waive the fee for fosters. If you are in an apartment,
3: really?
0: They will waive fees a lot of the times. I went to my people and they said, just don't worry about it.
3: Oh,
1: wow. Nice.
4: Great name, Foster.
0: Great
1: name. Great way to get around paying it in your apartment too, you know? You're going to make me pay on fostering and taking care of a puppy?
3: Or banana.
1: Well, that's awesome, Audrey. That's really
3: banana cool. Foster.
2: Oh, my gosh.
1: Banana Foster.
2: Very cute. Yeah.
1: Well, our phone number is 800-543-3548. We want to hear all about your Feel Good Friday. Hello, Marisol.
5: Hello. Good morning. How are you?
1: Doing good. And I hear you're doing awesome, too, because you got a little Feel Good Friday to share with us.
5: I certainly do. I am leaving work early today to pick up my daughter after she takes her LSAT today.
2: Nice. Wow.
3: Right.
1: LSATs. What school does she want to get into?
5: Right now, she wants to go to the University of Houston and be an immigration attorney.
3: Oh, whoa. That's right. Awesome.
1: Shout out.
3: Well, good luck to her in that test.
1: What's your daughter's name?
5: Angelica.
1: Angelica, good luck on your LSAT. That's really cool.
4: Yeah, it is.
1: You're going to do good. Bye, Marisol. What's up, Alex?
6: Hello.
1: What you busy right now? What you doing right now?
6: I just picked up my baby's cookies. Today he turns one.
1: Aww. What's your baby's name?
6: Ezra.
2: Oh, my nephew's named Ezra. What's the theme of the birthday party?
6: Dinosaurs. I had to choose the dad's, wishes.
2: Yeah. That's so cute.
1: Yeah, the first birthday is more for the parents, so you guys are going to be enjoying the party.
6: I know. It took us 10 years to. I didn't think I would be able to have another baby, and he's truly our miracle baby. So I'm here at age 36, and I'm like, okay, what do I do?
1: We forget everything. It's like, a brand new baby. I thought I did it before, but nope.
2: Aww.
1: Well, Alex, congratulations.
6: Yes.
1: And I hope Ezra has the best
6: Thank
1: first
6: you.
1: Birthday ever.
4: Get some dino.

0: nuggets too.
1: Yeah,
2: thank you.
1: Gotta get the dino nuggets.
3: Yeah, sure. So good.
1: Mm. What's up, Joe?
4: What's going on?
1: What's your feel good Friday, man?
4: My feel good Friday is I've been married today for 40 years.
5: Aw, happy anniversary. Wow.
1: What's your wife's name?
4: Her name is Melissa.
1: What's your secret to 40 years of marriage?
4: Man, I couldn't tell you that. I just do what she tells me to do.
5: Yeah, that's it. That's
3: the secret right there, Joe. Happy wife.
5: Yeah. Happy life.
1: Happy life.
0: Oh, so you mean 40 years with the same one?
4: I grew up with her and her two sisters and her brother. Went to school with the same school and we ended up marrying her after I dated the two sisters.
5: Oh, interesting.
0: Say what?
1: You should have led with that, Joe.
0: You pulled the switch and the switch and the switch.
1: My feel good Friday is I dated two sisters and married the third one.
0: I
4: had to try to pile them all out and see which one was the best one.
5: Wow.
0: One was...
3: Okay, Goldilocks.
0: Yeah. This was too hot. This was too cold. This was just right.
1: Joe, happy 40-year anniversary, man. Thank you so much for your call, bro.
5: I had to try them all out.
1: Wow. What's up, Kathy?
6: Hi, how are you?
1: Doing so good. What's your feel-good Friday?
6: We have a 5-year-old granddaughter from Germany that we have never met. She was born, we didn't even know about her at first when she was born, but because of COVID and then other military restrictions, we couldn't see her. She couldn't come over here. We couldn't go over there. And so for 5 years, we've been waiting to see this baby. Sorry.
5: It's okay.
6: And last week they made it here. And so now we've met our granddaughter.
5: Aww, special.
1: That's so awesome.
6: So my heart is so full. We took her to the American Girl doll store, Great Wolf Lodge. She wanted to see a real cowboy. She got to ride a horse. So we have having the best time, and we are so, so blessed and happy to have this little girl in our life now.
1: And what does she call you? What's your grandma name?
6: We're Lolly and Lito.
1: Oh. Lolly and Lito. That's what my kids call their grandparents.
5: Really?
1: Because it's short for abuelito.
5: Okay.
1: So they call him Lito.
6: Right. Uh-oh. But since she's German, you know, they call everybody over there Oma and Opa. So she can call us whatever she wants.
5: Right. Oh. 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
1: Oh, man. Kathy.
0: That's awesome.
1: So happy for you. Truly sound genuinely happy. And that's the best. You're going to spoil that little girl rotten.
6: Oh my goodness, it's so fun. I texted y'all a picture of our first meeting, and it was so beautiful.
1: 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Kathy, thank you so much for sharing. Have a beautiful weekend.
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16: I'm Cash Matlock with Queen City News Feed. Here's what's happening. A man is recovering after a shooting Thursday night in Meridian. Police responded around 8:30 p.m. to the 1800 block of Fifth Avenue, where officers found a man suffering from a gunshot wound. His injuries are not believed to be life-threatening. Police say the shooting stemmed from a family disturbance. A suspect was taken into custody at the scene for questioning. There's no ongoing threat to the public, and the investigation remains active. And construction is moving forward on Marion's new town hall. The roughly $1.6 million to $1.7 million project will provide more space for town employees and residents as the community continues to grow. Mayor Gill says once the new building opens, officials plan to renovate the current town hall for use by the Marion Police Department. The new town hall is scheduled to be completed by January 22nd, although Gill says he hopes construction will wrap up sooner. And the

Mississippi Emergency Management Agency is urging residents to stay safe as hot August temperatures continue across the state. Officials recommend staying in air-conditioned areas, drinking plenty of water, and wearing light, loose-fitting clothing. MEMA also warns never to leave children, older adults, or pets inside a vehicle. Residents are encouraged to check on family, friends, and neighbors during extended periods of extreme heat. I'm Cash Matlock with Queen City News Feed. For more news updates throughout the day, follow us on Facebook or visit our website. And if you'd like to send us a tip, you can send an email to tips@queencitynewsfeed.com.

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1: My name is Amanda, and I'm the mother of Griffin Threat, who is a patient at Larry Batson.
2: It's like a storm that cuts a path.
1: Griffin has spina bifida and neurogenic bladder and bowel, which means that the nerves in his spine were not formed properly at birth. When he was born, he had a hole in the lower part of his spine, which they were able to close up, tends to tire easily, and is not able to participate in a lot of sports that he would like to.

He also has been diagnosed with neurogenic bladder and bowel, which means because of the nerves not forming properly in his spine, he is unable to use the bathroom like a normal person. He has to be catheterized multiple times during the day, and also he gets cathed every other night to clean out his bowels. Hurts my heart. He has to wear a special guard to keep from leakage. You really need a lot of support.

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You want the best for your child, and you really, you know, everything else doesn't matter at that point. You just want your child to be better and feel good and not hurt. The response that we got from the staff at Blary Batson was unbelievable.

seem to understand that it's frightening for a child, and they put him at ease immediately. Everything from people who weren't even treating Griffin to come up and talk to him and tell him what a big boy he is and how proud they are of him, to nurses bringing him gifts and toys to help ease his anxiety.

0: Valley Children's Hospital in Mississippi, and we have a need for it. Any amount of money that you can give would be such a blessing.
1: And I thank you for them.
0: The children are going through things that even most of adults would never even fathom.
1: I'm not afraid of going to the hospital.
2: And I won't let go.
0: Because of the donations, Blairy Batson's able to continue helping children become well, stay alive, and support the families of Mississippi.
1: Please support my hospital.
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6: All right, it's time to talk to one of our favorite people in the world about movies. Mm-hmm. And are we going to watch something new, or are we going to go to the theater and watch Spider-Man again? Well, let's find out. Here's Gray Drake. Hi, Gray.
7: Hello. that is the question of the summer, isn't it?
6: Right.
7: I'd say the big answer to that big question is that you should get yourself to the theater and see something new.
8: Okay.
6: Okay. Got some.
8: Love that.
7: Now, this movie is not going to be number one at the box office, but if you want to be a part of the cool kids and ahead of the curve, you'll get yourself a ticket to The End of Oak Street.
8: Yes.
6: Anna, didn't you just send a bunch of Kid Nation members to watch this?
8: Yes. A lot of people from Anna's group chat went to go see it earlier this week, and they came back with raving reviews. They said it was really fun.
6: Okay. What'd you think?
9: Yeah. And we got really cool free hats.
6: Yeah. We did.
7: Imagine if your dad was Obi-Wan Kenobi and your mom was Fantine from Les Mis.
9: Yes.
10: Or the princess from Princess Diaries.
8: Anne Hathaway's having a year.
7: Oh. Or Andy from Devil Wears Prada.
10: Or Catwoman.
6: Or Odysseus's wife.
9: Mm-hmm. Right. We figured it out. We're talking about Anne Hathaway. Okay.
7: And Anne Hathaway is married to Ewan McGregor in this movie that takes place in the early 80s. And they have this nice, normal family on a really cool block that they live on. And they have block parties. And they have a cute dog that misbehaves in a very cute way. And they all wake up one morning, and all of a sudden they hear Russell, Russell.
11: What was that?
7: And it was dinosaurs.
8: That was my second guess.
6: How did
9: that happen?
6: It wasn't a dog, Al.
11: No, not at all.
7: Yeah. This is real. This is really happening. And I don't want to spoil why it happens. It does what great movies do. It just puts you into the situation where you're like, oh my God, what would I do if I literally woke up one morning and there were just dinosaurs that were chasing me and trying to murder my face?
9: Mm. So it's not a comedy. Yeah. No, I'm being serious, because sometimes this sounds like kind of a funny premise.
6: Right.
8: Right, like Sharknado.
7: Yeah. It is absolutely not a comedy, and I was actually surprised at how little I laughed. They don't do a lot to, like, ease your tension. Okay. And the movie was so intense to the point I was like, how is this not real?

0: rated R.
1: Oh. Wow.
0: And I know, but the director was saying, he goes, I think that I tricked you because it's not super gory. There's not a lot of swears, nothing like that. Really, it's just great performances from these actors that really like turned this into a real problem. So that's all the movie is. And it's simple and elegant. And guess what the length is?
2: A tight 90.
3: Great question, because on Jurassic Park, I remember there was a big thing about the dinosaurs not being able to open the doors. I think it was the Velociraptor, and then they evolved and they could open the door. Can these dinosaurs open doors?
0: You know, they can't. Okay. These dinosaurs are much more smashy dinosaurs.
3: Okay, there's a smash.
2: Are there any chickens in the movie, since the chicken is a descendant of the dinosaur?
3: That's a fun fact.
1: Valid.
0: I do not believe that we see any shots of chickens.
3: Okay, good.
0: But what we do see, but what we actually do see is a very different kind of velociraptor than the Jurassic Park movies. They are more feather-based.
4: Oh, okay.
3: Which is how they allegedly looked like.
4: Right, they had all feathers.
3: Yeah, they were feathery.
4: What, does pizza play a part? Does pizza play a part in this movie?
0: it does play a part in the movie. It does.
1: Yeah. Okay. I can't wait to find out. What, Justin and I did a promotion for a pizza place that had some sort of tie-in with the movie, but they didn't tell us what it was.
4: Gigantic pizza slices.
0: It's, I wouldn't say that it's like a critical piece of the movie, but it does have something to do with it, and you will see it very prominently now that I'm thinking about it.
3: Is it from the crustacean period?
2: Good.
1: Excellent. Very good.
3: That's the only dinosaur one I got.
1: Wow. Clever and quick.
3: You can
1: go home now. That was good.
3: All right. So you guys.
0: Now, Matthew McConaughey, a great actor, is reminding us how great an actor he is in a movie called The Rivals of Amziah King.
5: Now, he just did the premiere with his whole family.
3: Yeah.
5: They all did a red carpet together. Yeah.
0: Matthew McConaughey is lighting up the screen in this one. It's such an interesting performance that I almost didn't care about the actual plot of the movie. I just wanted to see what Amziah's life was like. And I was riveted just by his performance alone.
2: Okay.
0: Now, this movie is the opposite of my favorite length, and I think it is too long at about two and... Like, let's see, it's over 2 hours. It's 2:15.
5: Oh, come on, Matthew, edit.
3: That's a beating.
0: Now, there's one more small movie that you're going to have a little bit harder of a time finding, but it could be worth it, and that is called The Wrong Girls.
2: Shout out.
3: Is it a rom-com?
5: Wrong Girls.
0: It's not a rom-com, and it stars the right girls, Kristen Stewart, our favorite vampire wrangler, and Alia Shawkat, our favorite young person on Arrested Development.
1: Yeah, she was great.
0: And they are two women who love marijuana. They love it.
2: Okay.
3: They're pothead.
0: They're just minding their own business, right? They need to get their rent paid. That's a small problem. But all of a sudden, when Kristen Stewart, when her character goes out to a concert to try and kind of stalk her ex, she ends up in the middle of a crazy conspiracy involving a very interesting drug that is possibly going to be weaponized by the government. But it's funny, and it's not like a Jason Statham action movie. It is so wacky. It gets really wild. I don't want to spoil anything for you. And it turns out that it was written and directed by Kristen Stewart's wife, Dylan Meyer, and it was produced by Dylan's best friend, Maggie, and they are the original Wrong Girls. So all this crazy stuff aside, it is very autobiographical.
4: Is it like Dude, Where's My Car?
0: Yeah, it is a lot like Dude, Where's My Car and all those great stoner comedies. My thing with it is that I didn't laugh as much as I laughed in those other comedies. It wasn't quite as funny to me, but the storyline gets so

0: crazy that by the end, I really appreciated it because I was like, wow, they like went for it.
1: Okay.
0: So if you want to watch these two great actresses be best friends and smoke a lot of weed, so much weed, tons of weed.
2: A lot of it, though?
0: So much.
3: Is Seth Rogen in it?
0: And so Seth Rogen and Kumail Nanjiani's voices are in it.
4: Okay. Voices.
0: They star as our Wrong Girl's two cats.
4: The cats can talk?
1: Well, they're small.
0: They can. Whoa. And it's all tied together, and it all makes sense when you see the movie. And it's pretty wild. Like, it's a wild time. And they had a cool event here in L.A. I didn't realize that it was so autobiographical, but Dylan and Maggie took us on a tour of where they used to live in Atwater Village here in my city, in California. So it was pretty wild. We like hung out and ate Del Taco and went and saw the shooting locations, and we got to hear all their cool stories about being like punks back in, you know, what, probably 20 years ago. So you can check it out on my Instagram. That was a wild day here in Los Angeles in this blistering heat.
4: Yeah, absolutely follow Grey Drake on Instagram and social media and check her out because she does have some great content on there. Well, Gray, we'll let you get to it, and we'll catch up with you again next Friday.
3: Bye, Gray. Thank you.
0: All right, everybody. Bye. I'm going to go listen to cats talk.
3: Bye.
4: Bye.
3: Bye.
4: If somebody told you could take something and your pets could talk to you, would you take it?
1: Yes.
2: If I would.
3: Yes. Yes.
5: What if they're mean?
4: You would find out why they're going to be.
1: At least
4: you
1: got to talk to them.
4: Yeah. Like, what's my problem? Like, how do I fix my.
3: If it's legit and I'm not just imagining
4: right.
3: it.
4: Right. Yeah. You really would be able to talk to your dogs.
3: I would want to talk to my dogs. Yeah, for sure. Understand why they do some of the things they do. Yeah.
5: But what if it ruined your animal for you?
1: I think you would still love them.
2: Make us love them more.
3: Yeah.
5: I don't know.
3: Because I already try to feel like I can sense what he's thinking.
4: Right.
3: So it'd just be nice.
2: Just want to ask them why they turn in circles so much before they sit down.
4: Yeah, okay. I would have so many questions.
2: Yeah.
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10: Donate. What brought me to Batson was I have cerebral palsy. I have the spastic diplegic kind. There are a lot of different kinds that I don't know that much about, but I'm glad that I have this kind.
11: Ramblers in the wilderness, we can't find what we need. We get a little restless from searching.
10: A therapist said I would never learn to walk, never write my name, or feed myself, or dress myself. It's funny to hear somebody say that because 12 years later, I'm doing all the things that she said I wasn't going to be able to do.

people would say that's only 11 years behind me since I'm only 12. But let's be honest, even though I'm only 12, that's 20 years behind me.

Tuesdays, I take piano lessons. I also love to draw, and I love watching cartoons, specifically Nickelodeon and Disney Channel ones.

because everybody just gets very well taken care of there. My favorite part about Batson is how

think VATS is important because of the technology, the updates, and the latest medical training that they have. Sometimes there are things that we've not even heard of, and they can tell us about it. And also the fact that you can go to your doctor and say, this is what I need, or this is my concern, and they listen.

0: ahead of us across eastern Mississippi, western Alabama. We may have a few passing clouds at times and a spotty pop-up shower, but most of the times it's just hot. Temperatures will hit the upper 90s later today. Feel like temperatures up to 110. Heat advisories in place. I'm meteorologist Matt Standard.
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6: Hey, Lauren.
7: Okay. My dad is a lawyer. This happened about, oh my gosh, I was 21 years old, so it's been a couple years. My dad texted me and asked if I could come by his office, and I was like, oh yeah, why not? Because I thought, you know, maybe he's going to buy me some lunch or something. So I jumped in the shower, and I got to my dad's office in, like, my pajamas and wet hair, and there is a man sitting there in his office across from him, and I'm like, oh, hello. And then I instantly knew my dad was trying to set me up on some kind of a weird date with some of his clients.
8: Okay,
4: interesting where this could go.
8: Uh-huh.
7: So then I'm like, oh great, who is this man? And he introduced himself. He was like the doctor at the hospital or something like that. He was way older than 21. He was, I think, 31 or something. Basically too old for me at this age. So my dad was like, oh yeah, he's new in town and he just wants to see if you want to go eat or something sometime. And I'm like, oh yeah, okay. And I'm like, yeah, maybe sometime. And then he pops up and he's like, okay, how about tonight? I'll pick you up at 6, blah, blah, blah. And I'm like, oh my gosh, like right now. So I was like, okay. So I, you know, went home and got ready. And then he pulled up to my house, comes to get me at the door. And he is like, maybe like 5'2", which is fine. I'm not, you know, against the short kings or anything.
9: Yeah,
7: yeah, exactly.
8: How tall are you?
7: I'm 5'5".
8: Okay.
7: So not, you know, super tall. But anyway, we go to the restaurant. Basically the entire time since we got there, he just keeps talking about how during medical school he was really depressed. And I am just like, okay, you know, like trying to figure out what you talk to him about because I'm 21. So I just ordered a whole bottle of wine because I'm like, well, might as well.
9: He's a doctor. He can afford it.
6: For the table.
7: Exactly. Exactly.
4: No, for me, you can get whatever you want.
7: So I'm just like drinking away, barely talking, just kind of going like, uh-huh, yeah, you know, to everything he says. But then he's like tearing up halfway through our little dinner date, you know, just talking about his life and how he wants to be married in 6 months and start having kids and blah, blah, blah. And I'm like, I can barely take care of my dog. Like, I have not even like thought about that. I am 21 years old. So then he takes me home. He like went into, I don't know if he was going to hug me, kiss me. I don't know. But I kind of just did like an awkward little side hug. And then I was like, okay, bye. And then he texts me the next day and was like, I had a really good time. And I just wanted to see where your head was at because I know like I'm wanting to move pretty fast and be married in the next, you know, 6 months. And I'm like, no, like that did not go well. Like, I don't know what date you were on, but it was not this one. So super awkward. I just kind of stopped texting him and I was super mad at my dad. And then the worst part is after I got my first nursing job, he worked at the hospital.
4: No! Share your worst date ever story.
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8: All right, let's get to some things going on around the world.

0: though. This is really scary because the Midwest is dealing with a nasty combination of severe storms right now, flooding, major power outages. A powerful storm system swept across Illinois, Indiana, Ohio, and surrounding states. We're probably going to need to help them here in the near future, so be on the lookout on how to help. It's bringing torrential rain, flash flooding to areas, wind gusts close to 100 miles an hour. And right now, more than like 800,000 customers, or they were left without power. I'm not sure if they got it back yet. And they're saying they could get some more storms today. Yeah. And the heat index up there is like, some places are going to be like 100, it's going to feel like 111. So it's cold, it's hot, and all that rain is coming in. So prayers goes out to them.
1: Yeah.
0: We always talk about how does the post office work?
2: Yeah.
0: Anna brings up this question all the time.
2: Like, it really stumps me and it angers me sometimes.
0: We don't get, how does our mail get from point A to point B? It's magical.
2: And if I pay extra, how does it go faster?
0: Well, a California man just got an unexpected surprise. Got a postcard from his parents. Mm-hmm. His parents mailed it to him. They were in Copenhagen. But they mailed it in July of the year 2000.
3: Wow.
2: And he just got it?
0: 26 years ago. It finally showed up in his mailbox.
1: Yeah.
3: Good thing he didn't move.
1: Right? Yeah.
0: Like, how many of us have maybe moved?
1: Yeah, yeah. Of course.
0: The postcard included a simple note from his parents while flying into Denmark talking about how green it was. Now, here's where it gets sweet, though. And a little bit sad because both of his parents have since passed away.
3: Aww.
0: Which makes the postcard that much more special. Yeah. Imagine going to your mailbox and you see something from your mom and dad.
1: That you've never seen
0: and
1: before.
0: They're both
1: and
0: gone.
1: It's for you. Aww. Yeah.
0: Yeah. And it does carry that Copenhagen postmark from July 2000. So they did their job.
2: Wow.
0: And the LA post, the Los Angeles postcard dated August of 2026.
4: Like, sorry we didn't take you to Copenhagen.
1: You get your 30 cents back from staying.
0: I don't know what you get back, but dang,
1: that's
0: man.
1: A service failure.
0: 26
1: that's
0: years.
1: That's a letter from heaven right there.
4: Have you ever sent a postcard? I have never.
2: I have.
0: Yeah.
4: I just
2: in the day.
4: I got text message. I got a phone to text.
0: Kinsey's grandma used to, my wife's grandma used to take her on trips every year. That was what the grandma did. And she wanted to pass away with no money. So she would take everyone on trips and she would go out to Europe every year with her grandma. And she would send me postcards. But I wouldn't get them until like a week after she would be back.
2: The sentiment is nice.
0: The sentiment
2: my friend Allie and I, we were pen pals. But we saw each other every day at school. We still mailed each other letters.
3: Thank
0: you. Speaking of Europeans, you know they had that solar eclipse over there.
1: Solar eclipse.
0: And if I remember correctly, a few years ago when we had our eclipse, there were some Europeans calling us dumb.
1: Calling us dumb?
0: Yeah, calling
3: us overreacting.
0: Americans are dumb.
2: That's a first.
0: Because of our overreaction and also because there was a lot of pictures of Americans looking up at the...
3: We're
0: not supposed to. I get it, right?
1: Yeah.
0: Well, Americans are dumb. Well, Europeans can call themselves dumb now, too. Because
3: dumb dumbs, too.
0: Searches for eye injury surged after Wednesday's solar eclipse in Western Europe. So, nanny, nanny, boo-boo.
1: Yeah.
0: You guys are just as dumb as we are. So, congratulations.
3: It's a human thing, not an American thing.
0: All right. It is a human thing. We just look at bright things. That's just how we roll. Now, if you've been eyeing a particular car, now might be the time to make your move because Edmunds just announced a handful of vehicles, popular vehicles too, that are going to be discontinued after this year. So if you've been thinking about getting yourself a Ford Escape, you better get you one now because that thing was around for 25 years, going to be discontinued. Volkswagen ID4, also going to be gone. This car, I think, is pretty. The Jaguar F-Pace. It's going to be discontinued.
3: JC, it's Jaguar.
0: Jaguar.
3: Jaguar.
0: Jaguar.
1: Yeah, the commercials. I'm like,
3: Jaguar.
4: I thought it was Jaguar.
0: I don't know how. Yeah, I'm not.
4: Jaguar.
0: I don't have the pronunciation or the money for that car.
3: It's apparently. Like when I thought it was Agner, and so I moved to Texas. It's Agnier. Oh, sorry.
0: Now, this one's really popular. At least I remember in high school, this was our dream car, the old school one, but now they got the new ones. The Toyota GR Supra. So the GR Supra is no longer going to be made because Toyota's partnership with BMW came to an end. So no more Supras.
1: Oh, man.
0: And I see a lot of these on the road, and we're not going to see a lot of them after this year. The Tesla Model S, this is the final year that Elon's going to be making that.
1: Really?
0: And then they're going to discontinue the Model S, which I think was the most popular model at one point.
3: Was it the entryway into EVs?
0: No, it was the starting one is like there's a different one, but this one's like the
3: I don't know. My husband had one of them, I don't know, the Teslas, and it made me nauseous every time I sat in it.
0: Because the takeoff?
3: Something about the... I was in the passenger seat. It's weird. The way I felt sitting, looking out the windshield. It's like there's something about it. It's so loud.

0: So we don't have that anymore.
1: They got some gold ones running around
2: they're
1: town.
2: Everywhere.
3: With the gold wheels.
1: Yeah.
2: Yes. And
1: they don't have a back windshield. They're training them. They're testing them to be autonomous.
2: They're all over downtown and uptown, and I saw a guy cooking in the front seat. He was fast asleep while he was driving. Like, he was just resting.
4: Oh, cooking in the heat.
0: Cooking means
1: I don't know if they're all over. I know they're here. Yeah. I
0: don't know the new slang out.
3: And about words on how to say things, it's not paradigm. It's paradigm.
5: I was wondering.
3: Right.
1: Yeah. Huh. Okay.
3: For Jackie War.
4: You're the epitome.
1: It's an epitome. Oh, you got it before me.
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8: Happy Friday. It's the first Friday for a lot of kids that headed back to school this week, so it's the best day of the week when you're, you know, showing up at school and you know it's Friday.
9: Heck yeah.
8: Teacher maybe going to take it a little bit easier. You

0: quiz or test, hopefully, yet.
1: No quiz this week.
0: It's the first week, so it should be a nice little skate through. But welcome back to school, everybody that started their first week. And if you're starting next week, get ready. It's going to be fun. You're going to be all right. Now, we got some New Music Friday to get to. It's a very special edition of New Music Friday because a member of the show is releasing a song this morning.
1: Yes. Limited release. Very limited release.
0: We'll get your Big Al Max AI song. That

0: Every time Cat's Eye comes out with some, or I like all their songs.
1: Yeah.
0: There's not a song that Cat's Eye puts out that I'm like, eh.
2: And it, originally there were six of them performing, but now two of them are taking a break.
1: Another one is?
2: Yes, another one. She got sick. So now there's just four performing right now.
0: Right now. But okay.
2: Hopefully they can all six get back.
0: Hootie Fruity, definitely a favorite of mine on that.
2: That's
0: album
2: a club right banger.
0: All right, Phoebe Bridgers also has a new album out today. It's called Lost Weekend, and this track right here is called I Can't Wait.

0: giving me Postal Service vibes.
1: Yeah.
0: So there's much like
1: Mellow.
0: Relaxing.
2: Yeah. Hello? It's giving me the
0: band Postal Service.
1: Oh.
0: Postal Service.
2: It's giving me the end of a movie and they spend all night hanging out.
0: Yes. Like
2: and they're driving home or riding a bike on their way home to go to bed. After
3: very coming of age.
2: Yeah. Yes.
3: There's another song on this album where Phoebe Bridgers takes a shot at Gracie Abrams.
0: Oh.
3: Yeah, because Gracie Abrams is currently dating Paul Mescal, previously dated Phoebe Bridgers.
0: Is the shot that she took, is it given as calm as this song?
3: I haven't heard it, but the lyric says, she can pretend to be me since she took my place in my bed on that stage. I have not lost any sleep.
0: Well, there you go.
4: See, now, does that imply that she stole him, or is she just the next girlfriend?
3: I think she's I think she's just the next girlfriend.
4: See, yeah. So that's not nice.
3: Yeah.
4: If Gracie Abrams didn't do anything
0: to her
4: except date the guy.
0: I know, but sometimes you.
4: But if she sneaked in and stole him, I get it.
0: Sometimes you hate the ex boyfriend or ex girlfriend.
5: Sometimes, cool. Sometimes you just hate the next person. You know?
0: Yeah, exactly. That's just how it goes.
3: Yeah,
2: that's good drama for the music.
0: That's just love. You know.
3: Yeah.
0: I know we've all been wondering what Zayn's been up to from One Direction. Well, Zayn is featured on Ira Starr's new song. This one's called Heaven, Baby. You

0: so good.
1: What a pretty song.
0: I know.
1: Wow.
2: That was really pretty.
0: I got emotional.
1: emotional.
2: That would also be at the end of a movie, yeah, of a coming of age movie.
1: But Hootie Fruity, though, I like
3: that.
1: Oh,
3: I love it.
0: I do like saying
3: if you see me on the road today,
0: doing
3: you
0: the splits in a thong,
3: getting crazy in my car, and you think I'm listening to like some crazy like Eminem or Linkin Park, nope, I'm listening to Hootie Fruity.
1: That's what I'm, this is it right here.
3: But now we move on to the biggest debut of the weekend, and that is Big Al Mack, who has gone solo from the Don Cheadles for a second.
0: I did.
3: Big Al and I have a band called the Don Cheadles, but this is a solo project where he teamed up with AI.
0: Which
3: AI did you team up with, Al?
0: It was ChatGPT. And this is what happened. I'm just giving you like a 15-second explanation.
3: Okay.
0: I'm sitting on my patio drinking a glass or a bottle of red wine and just thinking about the last couple of years of my life and thought I would put pen to paper and write a song or something. I don't know.
2: Wow.
0: Like I said, why not? Yeah, why not, Kelly? So I put everything in the AI, and it spit it out. I'm like, I don't like it. It's not funny. So I want to make it funny. So I wrote it after.

0: AI kind of gave me some ideas.
1: So you're saying you are funnier
0: than AI? Yes. Yeah, I'm going on record to say that.
2: So you're saying it's a co-written product.
0: It's a co-written. Sure. Okay. So we put it in. And so that, let's just hit it. I mean, let's just do it.
1: Oh, it's slow.
0: Yeah, it's got a country feel to it.
1: Funny already.

0: Is that it?
1: But it's all good.
0: But it's all good.
1: I've picked up the pieces.
2: Yeah. You're right, this was hilarious.
1: Personal anthem.
3: I like it.
4: Thank you.
0: Personal anthem, is that the name of it?
4: Sure.
1: Personal struggle.
5: No way. No way we're gonna text you and say, is Al singing? No.
2: No.
5: Al wrote this with it's AI singing.
4: AI singing.
5: And AI semi-written.
2: AI doesn't want credit for that. AI says, leave me out of the chat.
4: Thank God that's your whole life.
5: By the way,
4: song.
5: At one point, your song did sound like maybe a gay country song because you didn't mention Curtis was a dog. It sounded like Curtis left me.
4: But it's like, Al, you know Curtis.
5: Yeah.
6: I'm so sorry that did make me laugh.
4: Also tear up just a little bit. You've gone through so much.
5: By the way.
4: And you still find a reason to smile through all that pain.
6: Ain't that the truth?
5: The chances Big Al sings it at karaoke are astronomical.
7: I wasn't here when Al went through cancer, so I thought he just wrote that song
5: to tell us
7: to be sad.
5: Oh, no.
7: And then I realized it was a personal story.
4: But his life

0: It's a country song. Country songs are sad.
1: Every bit of that song was true.
0: Every bit.
2: The funniest part was the last line.
3: Yeah.
4: Her struggles.
0: I love you, Big Al.
3: Love you too. Was that therapeutic for you?
1: Very. You wait till you hear the second track.
2: No. I think you're a one-hit wonder.
5: I think we should do all our stories on AI. See what AI comes up with.
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edition in the middle of 30 minutes of commercial-free Q. Of course, it is day number two of the 25th edition of the Children's of Mississippi Hospital Radiothon.

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1: Yes, it is day number two of Radiothon here on Q101. And yes, that magical number we've been talking about for so long, for, well, 25 years now. The Richard Schwartz and Associates phone bank, 1-888-681-KIDS. 1-888-681-5437. We got operators standing by. And this hour of Radiothon, we are going shopping. You know, there's a lot of items that Children's of Mississippi needs to, keep research going, the equipment, programs, care, everything that they need to keep the hospital in tip-top shape is what we're looking for. And this hour, we are shopping for a vein finder for the Batson Kids Clinic. Of course, it is one of the parts of Children's of Mississippi. Of course, they've made so many wonderful improvements over the years, but they are on the hunt for a vein finder. Now, nobody wants to see a child get stuck with a needle. You know, when I go to the doctor, you know, we always get our blood drawn, and, you know, I don't mind the needle going in. It's just watching it going in is what gets me. But imagine when you're a child, you get stuck with that needle. Well, a vein finder helps the children's teams locate veins more easily and potentially reducing the needle sticks and making treatment just a little bit easier for the pediatric patients. So this hour, we are on the hunt. A big goal this hour, 28 Miracle Giving Club members. That's just $15 a month when you text the word GROW, G-R-O-W, to 601-693-4101. And you'll get a bounce back message, and you can become a Miracle Giving Club member. Or if you want to call the Richard Schwartz and Associates phone bank, that number is 1-888-681-KIDS. That's 1-888-681-5437. We're looking for 28 Miracle Giving Club members this hour. That is $15 a month. And if you really want to dig down deeper into the math, that's 50 cents a day. Or if you just want to do the one-time donation, we've seen a lot of those come up on the board this morning so far. But this hour, we're looking for 28 individuals to join the most exclusive club here in Mississippi, and that is that Miracle Giving Club.

0: club. We've already had two people that have said yes. We are on the look for 26 more people out there on this finally Friday that want to make that investment in the best health care out there for our Mississippi children. So once again, the Richard Schwartz and Associates phone bank. Looking at the phone bank right now, we've got, well, just to be honest, we need some operators busy. Yeah, nobody's on the phone line right now, so let's get them busy on that end. 1-888-681-KIDS. 1-888-681-5437. We're looking for 26 Miracle Giving Club members this hour so we can purchase one of these vein finders for the kids clinic over there at Children's of Mississippi in Jackson. Once again, we always throw a lot of numbers your way, obviously, throughout Radiothon, but here in Lauderdale County, just this past year, well over 1,600 children were treated here in Lauderdale County alone, and that could be everything from maybe a broken leg to maybe something on the more serious end. So this might be a Jackson hospital, but this is an everybody hospital here in the state of Mississippi. I want to thank our friends at Piggly Wiggly of Collinsville and Choctaw, the Citizens Bank, Philadelphia Auto Sales, the Mississippi Band of Choctaw Indians for their great support of the Radiothon this year, especially during the 25th anniversary. So one more time, looking for 26 Miracle Giving Club members so we can purchase a vein finder this hour for the Bats and Kids Clinic. That's 1-888-681-5437 on the Richard Schwartz and Associates phone bank. It's day number two of the Children's of Mississippi Radiothon here on Q101.
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3: Yes, that is that magical number. The Richard Schwartz and Associates phone bank operators are standing by right now here on day number 2 of the 25th edition of the Mississippi Miracles Radiothon here on Q101. As our shopping hour continues here on Radiothon with a vein finder. And we're on the hunt for a vein finder. And Ryan, I was talking about this a few minutes ago. When we go to the doctor, the needles.
4: I can't even watch.
3: I've come to... I don't mind the stick. It's just the watching it go in part.
4: Since I've been a child, here I am at 37 years old, and I'm like, can't watch it.
3: You're giving blood, can't watch it.
4: And that's what these vein finders are for, that they're trying to get there for the Batson Kids Clinic. Rather than, with children that are spending, in some cases, weeks, months in the hospital, can you imagine how many times they're having to have their blood drawn? They're having to, medication, having to get treatments. And these vein finders are exactly what they sound like. They give the staff there at Children's a better look at where a vein is, so they're not just like a pincushion sticking. We've all had that nurse.
3: I had one time I went to go draw blood and I had the veins were rolling.
4: Yep.
3: And it was like 3 or 4. I was like, oh my gosh.
4: I would have paid $5,000 for a vein finder in some of those situations.
3: Right.
4: But we.

0: we're not asking for one person to pay for this vein finder. We just need 28 Miracle Giving Club members. Well, that's what we started out needing. We have three. We need 25. Those are $15 a month contributions. And as we said yesterday, and as you will hear us say today, if you can't do the monthly thing, a one-time donation will help just as much. Every little bit helps.
1: You know, we get an opportunity through the radiothon. You hear us shout people out. We see the little ticker go across the bottom of our screen, the donations. And I saw this when I first sat down here a few minutes ago. Someone made the one-time donation of $1.
0: Yeah, I saw that too. Yeah.
1: And that just, that gets me every single time. $1. You know, if it's $1, if it's $2, $3, $4, $5, whatever.
0: All helps.
1: It all helps out in some shape, form, or fashion. If that's what you can do, God bless you for it. $1, $2, $3, whatever it might be. But I just saw that and I just, that kind of goes back to the heart. If I know everybody's situation is differently, hey, if your business has had a fantastic year so far and you want to kind of pay it forward, buy one of these vein finders outright.
0: Yeah. No, they'll probably emblazon your name on the side of it. If
1: probably
0: you
1: would.
0: To do that.
1: They can figure it out.
0: Because there, I listen. You know, we're radio DJs. We do paycheck to paycheck.
1: Yep,
0: you know,
1: yep.
0: But there are people out there that are successful. They have successful businesses. They have generational wealth. And if you happen to be one of those, and you can find it in your heart to give, you know, not asking for a full $5,000. If you want to give that, we'd love to take it. 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
0: You don't have to worry about your credit card information being out there where someone might be able to take. It's all secure. Everything's locked down. So don't let that hinder you from giving. Now have four. Just need 24 Miracle Giving Club members by the end of this hour.
1: And once again, before we head off into a break here, folks, the money stays here. It's not going to this state over here or across the country over here. It's staying. It's Mississippi dollars for Mississippi children and Mississippi health care for those children. 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Then a lot of people are worried about, well, my money's going over here, my money's going over there. No, it's staying here in your backyard. It's that simple. 1-888-681-KIDS is the number. 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
3: Meridian weather. There's a lot of heat building out there again today across eastern Mississippi, western Alabama. We expect to hit the upper 90s. Heat alerts in place. Feel like temperatures up to about 110, and then we may actually hit 100 Saturday and Sunday. I'm meteorologist Matt.

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Q101, your hit music connection here on day number two of the Children's of Mississippi. Well, the Mississippi Miracles Radiothon, the Richard Schwartz and Associate phone bank is open right now as we continue to shop this hour for that vein finder, looking for more of the Miracle Giving Club memberships at $15 a month, 50 cents a day. That's 1-888-681-KIDS. That's 1-888-681-5437. 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
2: When Corley was born, she was born with oculoauricular vertebral spectrum, which is a form of Golden Heart Syndrome, and she was born without one kidney, and she also had an ear that did not form. We finally ended up with university physicians and met up with Dr. Karen at the ENT office. She was ready to have an ear. We wanted to go the prosthetic route. There was no one in Mississippi that had done that before, and basically he took it under his wing, and he got that together so she could go to the hospital, have the operation, and she was fitted for her prosthetic.

0: to go out and do this for her when it was not available. They have done something that not only helps her, but it also helps a lot of other children in the state. We don't have to go to Dallas, or we don't have to go to Atlanta or California to have it done. We can stay home.
1: Since I have a new ear now, I get to be a normal person. I do wear sunglasses now, so

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1: Well, we're in the middle of another hour of the 25th edition of the Mississippi Miracles Radiothon here on Q101. 1-888-681-KIDS. 1-888-681-5437. That Richard Schwartz and Associates phone bank is open. And Ryan, as we get ready for a new hour here, looks like we got something pretty big coming soon. I've just been told here from our friends at Children's of Mississippi, a big announcement is coming in just minutes.
2: Ooh, you know that typically only means one or two, mainly just one thing.
1: Exactly.
2: Maybe a triple, maybe a double, but there's probably going to be some matching coming up.
1: I have a strong feeling that is. So we're about to set you up for that here in just a few minutes. But as we kick off a new hour, I know we're getting a little bit deeper toward your lunch hour coming up later on. And, you know, think about that when you go to lunch today. Maybe save a little bit extra money today, not get that, you know, maybe go up a size or maybe go without this today. Or
2: you know, I think we were talking earlier today that you can't get through a drive-through window with less than $15 these days.
1: You're right.
2: I mean, I don't even think there's a dollar menu much anywhere.
1: Not
2: in many
1: much.
2: Places.
1: Not
2: when,
1: much.
2: When is it at that one place? What is it, the $1.50 menu or the $2 menu?
1: Yeah. So, but, you know, think about that once we get a little bit closer to lunch hour. But, yeah, we're going to have that big announcement coming up in just a few minutes from Children's of Mississippi. But once we get to that point, I feel like this is going to be something pretty big because when they tease this to us, we have a feeling it's going to go in a lot of different routes and it could be something brand new. We don't know yet, but we just know there's so many different ways to give, easy ways to give. Of course, there's the Richard Schwartz & Associates phone bank at 1-888-681-5437. You can text the word GROW to 601-693-4101. That is GROW, G-R-O-W, to 693-4101 on our text line. You can also head over to Q101radio.com. I know a lot of people like to stream us on their desktop, and of course, you can just do that as well. But you scared me half to death when you turned that camera around.
2: Yeah, sorry.
1: I was like, hey, there I am. But yeah, we made it so much easier. You could do Apple Pay, you could do Venmo, you can do, credit card. I mean, a lot of options there.
2: That can't be the reason why you're not donating, because there are just simply so many options. And I was doing an interview a couple of minutes ago with a young man, and we'll play that a little bit later on this afternoon. A young man by the name of Blake, who is 15 years old, I want to make sure I get this exactly right, because this is, in the years that I've done Radiothon, I have never heard something to this degree. Blake is 15 years old, and he was born, and about a month after he was born, he had two holes in his heart. That appointment then led to them finding other issues, to where Blake has now had five brain surgeries, two arm surgeries, two cleft palate repairs, and

0: within the last year, his mom just told me, within the last, since last year's Radiothon, 20 other surgeries.
1: Wow.
0: For a 6-week span, he had surgery every Monday and Thursday.
1: Wow.
0: Just an absolute rock star. He's got a smile on his face, still enjoying life, living the best he can after going through, because it would be so easy to be mad at the world, to be mad at everyone. If you're
1: Say that number again.
0: Yeah. 5 brain surgeries, 2 arm surgeries, 2 cleft palate repairs, and just 20 surgeries within the last year since last year's Radiothon.
1: Wow. I can't even put it into words.
0: That's why we ask.
1: Yes.
0: Can you donate to Children's of Mississippi? Because of places, and a matter of fact, they're from Knoxpater, you know, so they drive over to Children's, you know, twice a week. So those are folks that are a little bit more closer to home that are being impacted by this hospital.
1: Before we get to that big announcement coming up in less than 10 minutes from Children's Mississippi, I want to give a big shout out to Kathy in Tumsuba, a Q101 listener. Kathy said, you know what? Kathy said, I want to do it one time. She did $100.
2: Hey, Kathy.
3: $100.
2: All right.
1: So there you go. JDQ right there on my screen on the ticker right here. So see Thomas, $100. So I'm seeing a lot of $50, a lot of $100 one-timers here. I mean, yeah, I see Noxipater showing up on the screen right here as well. So fantastic. So we're going to have that big announcement from Children's of Mississippi coming up shortly, but we do want to thank our friends at Philadelphia Gun and Pawn, the Back Porch of Meridian, Rock House Gun and Pawn, East Mississippi Oral and Facial Surgery and Insurance Advisory Group for their help keeping us rolling here at Q101 with this year's Radiothon. So what we're going to do is we're going to, play a little music, get set for this big announcement coming up at 11:50. I'm looking forward to this. When I saw this on the screen, I was like, this has got to be something pretty major. So
0: wallets out.
1: So we'll give it to you coming up in just minutes as the Mississippi Miracles Radiothon continues here on day number 2, the 25th edition, 1-888-681-KIDS.
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3: Kids.
4: Oh, it's so exciting. It is here. Can you say it with me? Let's all say it together. Triple match! That's right. It is a triple match. We had a feeling, Ryan, that we were going to be here. And yes, we do have a triple match. Everything you give now until 12 noon is going to be tripled. Thanks to Ace Hardware's all over Mississippi. How about that?
5: Talk about the place for the helpful hardware folks, right? Stepping up with a triple match here until 12 o'clock, which I feel as if it's self-explanatory, but maybe this is your first time hearing Radiothon. A triple match means that from now until 12 o'clock, whatever you donate will be matched thrice times. A triple match from Ace Hardware. So if you've been thinking about it, if you've been hearing us talking about Radiothon the last day or so, and you say, you know what, I might do that. I get paid on Friday. Let's skip the drive-thru at lunch. 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
4: $15 a month equals $45. $100 equals $300. $1,000 equals $3,000, and so on and so on and so on.
5: But, you know, it's because we're coming up on lunchtime here in the Twin States, and well, let's throw out a little challenge, you know?
4: Oh, challenge!
5: You're sitting at the office. You're starting to talk about what you're going to have for lunch. Hey, I'll go get lunch. Hey, I'll go pick it up. How about everybody throw in a couple of dollars in the hat,
4: hey,
5: and throw that into the Children's of Mississippi Radiothon here. You know, $2-3 a person, you got an office of 20-30 folks. That's, you know, hey, that adds up very quickly, and then it will be tripled by Ace.
4: Big shout out to Donnie down at Enterprise, $200 one time.
5: Hey,
6: hello.
5: $600.
4: There you go. So, see, it's that easy. Everything is tripled until noon. We said this yesterday, and we had these triple match opportunities. These only come around maybe a couple of times a day, and this is the last day of Radiothon. So let's make Ace Hardware pull out a big, big check here today on the second day of the Mississippi Miracles Radiothon. All right, the ways to give. Once again, you've heard us talk about the number, but here it is again, the Richard Schwartz & Associates phone bank, 1-888-681-KIDS. That's 1-888-681-5437 during this golden opportunity of a triple match. And of course, you can do the texting option. Text the word GROW, G-R-O-W, to 601-693-4101. You can also head over to our webpage, q101radio.com, to give as well. And of course, Miracle Giving Club members, you know, we always talk about that $15 a month. Well, if you do it now, they're going to triple that.
5: So you're in the club. You're doing the $15.
4: Yeah.
5: But it's going to turn into $45.
4: Yeah.
5: So really, it's kind of a no-brainer.
4: Yeah, so this is the perfect time. And I know a lot of people, you know, on a Friday, everybody's getting ready for the weekend. You've been on the fence about it. I know how some people are.
5: Mm-hmm.
4: This is the chance right here, right now. Because I'll be honest with you, I don't know if we're going to get another one today.
5: No. And, you know, this is every year that Radiothon comes around, you know, I will talk to, you know, some of our regular listeners, and they will just flat out say, and this is one of those hard truths. I can't listen during the Radiothon because it's so sad. It's great that you guys are doing it, but I'm not able to listen. Well, I tell you what,

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4: Meridian weather. There's a lot of heat building out there again today across eastern Mississippi, western Alabama. We expect to hit the upper 90s. Heat alerts in place. Feel like temperatures up to about 110, and then we may actually hit 100 Saturday and Sunday. I'm meteorologist Matt

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1: Well, you've got less than 30 minutes left on this triple match opportunity to, make a huge impact on the 25th edition of the Mississippi Miracles Radiothon here on Q101. 1-888-681-KIDS. That's 1-888-681-5437 on the Richard Schwartz and Associates phone bank. I want to thank All-Star Team Sports along with Scrub Station, Will Sweat Alpha Insurance Agency, Meridian Mutual, Federal Credit Union, and Wyndham Tractor. Just some great local sponsors. They're teaming up with us for the rest of the day here on Radiothon. Ryan, we're 28 minutes now left here until we finish up this triple match opportunity, thanks to Ace Hardware locations all throughout Mississippi. And this may be one of the final chances here on a triple match.
2: Yeah, it's just they come very rare, and that's why we really, really urge you to take advantage of these, because if you just got $10, you can turn it into $30, and your money is just... I don't really know any other situation in life where you can stretch your money like that, and we have that opportunity for the next, 28 minutes. You know me. I don't really ever mind kind of pulling back the curtain and showing how the sausage is made, so to speak. But to be frank, this has not been the best year with donations so far. They have been down a little bit. So we're really, really, really, really needing your help in these final hours, and especially in a triple match hour. Like I said earlier, maybe you're getting ready to go to lunch. Maybe go to the house and have a ham sandwich. Skip the drive-thru. Take that money. Give it to Children's of Mississippi so it can be tripled this hour, thanks to Ace Hardware. You got until noon to take advantage of that opportunity. And I promise you, it's going to be one of the best things you do today. You got to think about it a little bit later on, and you got to... You know what? I'm glad I did that. I'm glad I was able to give to our state's only children's hospital. Some states don't have what we have right here in Mississippi.
1: Just over 1,800 children visited Children's of Mississippi just here in Lauderdale County.
2: Yeah, and if I'm not mistaken, and again, I hate to call somebody out, but I think that number is a little bit higher in Neshoba County, right?
1: Neshoba County, right about on par.
2: Okay.
1: The same numbers with Lauderdale County.
2: We have not seen a lot from our friends in Philadelphia. And I know we've got tons of listeners.
1: Yes.
2: In Philadelphia and in Neshoba County.
1: All of my friends, I know you, that listen to the Q at Lunch, which is coming up right after lunch, obviously. Mm-hmm. All my friends at Choctaw Central, I know you listen to the Q at Lunch. We've got a lot of listeners up in that area.
2: You were listening and calling in for Goo Goo Doll tickets last week.
1: Right!
2: So why not call in and help out the kids? 15, 10, 5, but whatever it is, it's going to be tripled thanks to Ace Hardware.
1: Absolutely. I saw a donation come in a few minutes ago, and Miss Shirley shared her story up here on the dashboard here. She wanted to donate in honor of her grandson, Blake. And I saw that a few minutes ago. And, you know, we've talked about stories like that. Even the one from yesterday where somebody had a child that was back years ago, and they said, you know what, I want to give in honor of my grandson that was treated there some 20-plus years ago.
2: 98.
1: Yeah, it was a long time ago.
2: Yeah.
1: I'm like, still people are thinking about this hospital to this day and the memories they have. And, of course, this was back when the hospital was getting going, and now we see where it's at today with this new

0: Anderson Tower. It's gorgeous, everything they've done, but it's events like this that make it all go round. But, you know, you talked about Lauderdale County, Clark County, nearly 500, Jasper, nearly 450, Newton County, over 770 patients. So that is just within the East Mississippi area that have had to use the services of this hospital, the only children's hospital here in Mississippi.
1: And you know, while I know with Radiothon, we throw an awful lot of numbers at you, but just to kind of give you an idea of what you are giving to, what we are asking you to be a part of, some statistics of children that are at Children's of Mississippi right now. Right now, on this day, the smallest child in the NICU weighs 1 pound and 3 ounces.
0: Mm.
1: Fit in the palm of your hand.
0: Pretty much in the palm of your hand, yep.
1: Also, speaking of the NICU, which they have that new state-of-the-art NICU in the Sanderson Tower, there are 112 available rooms. Right now, currently, 94 of them are occupied. Those are 94 little ones, 94 sets of parents and families that are worrying and hoping that their child can fight for their life with the help of Children's of Mississippi.
0: You can make a difference right now. This is the best opportunity, I promise you, during a triple match hour. Big thanks to Ace Hardwares all over Mississippi. Let's make Ace write a big check here on this Friday. 1-888-681-KIDS. 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

0: 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They care about you as people.
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2: 1-888-681-KIDS.
3: Yes, that number we've been talking about for such a long time, to Richard Schwartz and Associates phone bank at 1-888-681-KIDS. 1-888-681-5437. And we have three operators that are busy right now, and we'd love to see that number go up a little bit higher because, Ryan, we still got, approaching 15 minutes left in a triple match opportunity.
4: You know, I hate to be a negative Nancy here.
3: But you know what?
4: I love being a negative Nancy. No. We got to do a little better than this. With only three people on the phones, they have 25 operators standing by.
3: Yeah.
4: So you got, 23 folks or 22 folks sitting around twiddling their thumbs. Let's give them something to do with your donations. And I'm talking to you, directly to you, that thinks that maybe, you know what, I can afford it, but I don't know. I don't even have a child. My child's perfectly healthy. And I'm sure that's a thought that has gone through a parent's mind when they have listened to this radiothon. Like, my children are perfectly healthy. Mm. And there's nothing wrong with my child. I've got an 11-year-old, 12-year-old, 15-year-old. They're perfectly healthy. Nothing can ever happen. We talked yesterday about, you hear Richard Schwartz so much with him being the longtime sponsor of our phone bank, the Richard Schwartz and Associates phone bank, 1-888-681-5437. But he always tells the story every year about how he had to use the services of then Batson Children's Hospital, now Children's of Mississippi, for something simple as his daughter stepping

0: on a nail. You know, so we do talk and we have the interviews with the children and the parents that are going through some of the worst of the worst. But this hospital also treats everyday ailments, everyday issues, things that come up with kids. Kids are a little reckless. They get a bump on the head. They fall off the trampoline. They, you know, trip into the pool and scrape their knee. Things like that can also be treated at Children's of Mississippi, because when your children are being treated, mm-hmm. don't you want the people that know the most about children treating them and not adult doctors?
1: If you want the best, you have to invest in the best and keep it. What do they say? Iron sharpens iron. That's for sure. Right, yeah. So, and this hospital is one of the best, if not the best in the country. We're a little partial, obviously, with it being in Mississippi. Mm-hmm. But I want to thank Van Zyverden, along with WBR Investments, United Truck and Trailer Repair, Community Bank, Lucky Day Pawn Deals in Philadelphia, Weyerhaeuser, Eastgate Tire, and Massey Supermart for being great local sponsors back here at home. All right, let's look at the clock here. It's all about time now.
0: Well, 14 minutes left.
1: It's getting close.
0: You know, you hear so much about investing and invest in this and invest in that. Why not invest in our future? Children are our future. And when you make an investment into Children's of Mississippi, that's exactly what you're doing. You're investing in the future of our state with the health of our children at Children's of Mississippi, because having a sick or an injured child is a tremendous mm-hmm. stress on a family. And if you can help out, alleviate a little bit of that stress by just making a donation, by just calling 1-888-681-5437. It feels good to give. It really does.
1: Well, we talked about it yesterday several times. You know, we're both Miracle Giving Club members. When I see that $15 come out every month, I'm like, I know where it's going. The dollars are staying here. Mm-hmm. It's going to help out that child that may be in the emergency room right now getting ready for a scary surgery, whatever it might be. Every little bit helps. And like we said earlier this morning, I'll say it again, we saw the $1 donation come across the bottom of our screen. That's someone who thinks, you know what, that's what I can do right now.
0: Yeah.
1: And you know what? It all matters. And guess what? If you give a dollar or two right now, it's going to be tripled.
0: Exactly.
1: So that's mm-hmm. that's a great start right there. So we've got just one operator busy right now. We've seen some one-time donations come in as well. Once again, that's $15 a month. It's going to be tripled for the next 12 minutes over on the Richard Schwartz & Associates phone bank. You can text the word GROW to 601-693-4101, or you can get over at Q101radio.com. And yeah, the clock is ticking as we're now 11 and a half minutes left in what may be one of the final triple matches of the day, thanks to Ace Hardware locations all over Mississippi.
0: You are right, Robbie. We are coming up on the back nine of this Radiothon. Mm-hmm. So time will, before you know it, you'll look up, you'll be getting out of work, and oh, they're already done. I was going to give. So go ahead and do it while you can, and especially do it while we're in the middle of a triple match hour.
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1: TikTok, TikTok. Yes, the seconds are ticking away, Ryan. We've got 3 minutes left on this triple match opportunity. We're in crunch time right here, right now, here on day number 2 of the Mississippi Miracles Radiothon. 1-888-681-5437. Time is running thin.
2: Now less than 3 minutes left with 0 individuals on the phone lines. Only Ben, which I don't want to say only. Well, it's. I would have liked to have seen a little bit more action with a triple match hour because this very well could be our last one. But you still have time to get in there, get in the action, get your donation in, and have it tripled thanks to Ace Hardware. We talk so much about how much this hospital does for not just, you know, kids in Jackson, but from kids all around the state. 270,000 children were treated at Children's of Mississippi just last year alone. Another number, I know there's a lot of numbers coming at you, but in the last 24 hours, 147 children have gone through the pediatric ER there. Wow. At Children's of Mississippi. So again, you just go back 24 hours. There were probably people hearing things on the radio on the radio about the radiothon, thinking, "Ah, never need that. Oh, we won't be there." And then, wham, bam, you're there in the emergency room at Children's with your child. 147 children with 147 mamas and daddies, you know, having to go through that, which I would imagine as, you know, I'm not a parent, but I would imagine that dealing with a sick child or her child is about as hard as it can get.
1: Absolutely. I do want to shout out Kathy from Decatur. Kathy said, you know what, I want to take advantage of a triple match. She did $200.
3: Kathy. 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
1: How about a one-time donation from Daniel here in Meridian? $50. 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
2: That's $150 now, Dan. 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See, Daniel and Kathy get it.
1: Bingo. 1 minute. 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Jump on the phone right now and let's get Ace Hardware to write the biggest check of Radiothon at 1-888-681-5437. So we're right here. This is it. Last few seconds.
2: And the rule is, if you are on the line at 12 o'clock, then they will still triple match your donation. 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
1: 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And we're about to wrap it up here.
2: That's it. Come on, get on the phones. If you've been thinking about it, this would be the time that would, I think, most benefit everyone.
1: Absolutely.
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2: Well, what brought us to Batson was Maggie was born with congenital CMV, which is stands for cytomegalovirus, just congenital. I had a virus when I was pregnant with her that I did not know that I had, and it gave her brain damage, very significant brain damage. Was supposed to deliver her at another hospital, and they told me, you can, but we're gonna move her to Batson. So that was the decision that we made, and already be there. She's stronger than you know. A heart of steel starts to grow. The doctors were very concerned with the amount of brain damage that she had, kind of didn't give us any hope, but they also didn't know if she was gonna be able to eat or breathe, cry, or any of those normal responses. We're just gonna have to wait and see when she comes out.

delivered her on July 5th, day after 4th of July. And she came out screaming and crying, and she was able to eat. She was able to breathe, and she was able to do all those things that we did not know she was going to be able to do or not. But nonetheless, it started us down the path of multiple specialists for weeks on end. We went to neonatologist and neurologist and nephrologist. What we kept hearing was, well, it's bad, but we can't give you any outcome. We're just going to see what she can. So that kind of started our journey, and we've been building along with Bats ever since. When we're in the hospital, there is so many emotions. Fear, I've unknown, you know. But then I have hope and grace and peace, because we walk through those doors and I hear, "Hey, Maggie, I'm so sorry you have to come see us today." You know, they know her. She's got a lion in her heart, a fire in her soul. He's got a beast in his belly that's so hard to control. They know us. They know our family. And so even though being there is because she's sick from a simple cold, there is such a

0: on us. They treat our whole family. They ask, what do I need? What do you need at home? What can we do to make every day easier? They treat us as a family instead of just a snack. And wrap us up and, you know, just carry us through until it's time to go home. They're just so genuine, and they really do love my child. That's how a superhero learns to
1: fly. Call now.
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across eastern Mississippi, western Alabama, we expect to hit the upper 90s. Heat alerts in place. Feel like temperatures up to about 110, and then we may actually hit 100 Saturday and Sunday. I'm meteorologist Matt Stindridge.

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1: And, of course, it's all a part of the Q at Lunch here on Q101, doing that throwback thing. And, of course, 25 years of the Mississippi Miracles Radiothon, and we are so honored to be a part of it. And you can be a part of it as well with your donation at 1-888-681-KIDS. That's 1-888-681-5437 on that Richard Schwartz and Associates phone bank. And this hour, we are going shopping here on the Radiothon. We're looking for a mini portable treadmill. And there's a lot of kids that come through Children's of Mississippi, and they are going through a lot of different services.

0: surgeries, and one of these items is a treadmill when they're taking their first steps, a treadmill. And for a child that's learning to walk again, you know, every single step is a small victory every day as they're going through therapy there at the hospital. And this specialized pediatric treadmill helps their rehabilitation team over at Children's Mississippi kind of safely work with the younger patients as they, you know, build up their strength, their mobility, their confidence, all one step at a time. Now, one of these portable treadmills for that department costs $3,500. But this hour, we are looking for 19 Miracle Giving Club members. Or if you just want to go, you have a business out there, you want to buy one of these, you can do that. 1-888-681-5437. And, of course, we got the Richard Schwartz and Associates phone bank. We got operators standing by. And, of course, we said we needed 19 Miracle Giving Club members. We need 10 now. So we've knocked a few of those down here this hour. So if you want to make that donation, you can do that as a monthly Miracle Giving Club member at just $15 a month. We talk about it all the time here at Q101. I'm a proud Miracle Giving Club member. I know exactly when it's coming out of my account. And here's the beautiful thing about it. If you get to a point where you become a Miracle Giving Club member and you're like, you know what, I'm kind of hitting a little bit of a snag in finances, you're not tied down like a contract or anything like that. If you need to kind of maybe take some time, you can do that as well. A lot of great options when it comes to giving to Children's of Mississippi. And you can also do the texting option as well. Reminder, you can text the word GROW, G-R-O-W, to 601-693-4101. We've also got a way for you to give over on the website, Q101radio.com. Just click on the Children's of Mississippi link, and you can go right there and give right there on your desktop here during your lunch hour. So I know a lot of people just cannot get away during your lunch hour. You've got your phone right there next to you. You've been thinking about it. You've heard us talking about it. Of all of the children just here in the East Mississippi area, just between Neshoba and Lauderdale County, excuse me, alone, over 3,000 children have been served here in East Mississippi, just in those two counties over at Children's of Mississippi. So kind of bear that in mind for all of the kids up in Philadelphia, Neshoba Central, Choctaw Central. I go back here home here in Meridian at Meridian High School, Lamar, Northeast Lauderdale, Russell Christian. I think we have kids from all walks of life that go to all of these schools that have stories related back to Children's of Mississippi. And why don't you make that investment in your healthy son or daughter, maybe your granddaughter, your grandson, your nephew, your niece, whatever it might be, there's a story attached to every family here in East Mississippi. But tell your story and make that donation at 1-888-681-KIDS. That's 1-888-681-5437. I want to thank our friends at Piggly Wiggly of Collinsville and Choctaw, the Citizens Bank, Philadelphia Auto Sales, and the Mississippi Band of Choctaw Indians. Just some of our great sponsors that make things work here at Q101. It's the Q at Lunch here on day number two of the Mississippi Miracles Radiothon. Call that Richard Schwartz and Associates phone bank now. One more time, the number 1-888-681-5437 here on the Q at Lunch.
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3: We continue to move on here on the second day, final day of the 25th annual Mississippi Miracles Radiothon here on Q101. You got Rob and Ryan here this morning. Wow.
4: This afternoon.
3: Yeah, this afternoon. Yeah, I'm just so used to mornings, yeah, afternoons. Right. My days are hours. Everything's running together.
4: We made it to now 105.
3: Yeah, exactly. So, but brand new hour here on the Radiothon, and we're doing something special this hour. You know, we've talked about all of the different types of care that the children, you know, go through when they're at Children's of Mississippi, formerly Batson. And of course, we hate to talk about cancer. And I know when you hear the word cancer, I know that it's tough. Everybody has gone through it in every walk of life, family members, whatnot. But can you imagine when you're a child having to go through chemotherapy? Well, Ryan, right now at Children's of Mississippi, there are currently 8 kids that are coming into the hospital today that are going through chemo treatments today.
4: Just talk about being dealt a bad hand. You come into this world, and you know, as a child, and I don't know the ages of these children, but I would be willing to bet that they are relatively young, and to be dealt that hand kind of right out of the gate, and you're having to have chemotherapy on a Friday when all your friends and maybe your cousins and your buddies are at school and they're getting ready for a weekend plans or getting ready to go play ball or go swimming this weekend, and you've got to sit there and essentially take poison into your body to kill, you know, the cancer that you're fighting.
3: 8 youngsters are going through that today. So in honor of those 8 children that are having to go through chemotherapy treatment today at Children's of Mississippi, we are looking for 8 people, 8 of you out there to join the Miracle Giving Club for $15 a month. That's the investment, $15 a month. And we want to honor those 8 children here today that are going through chemotherapy. So how you become a Miracle Giving Club member is so easy. 1-888-681-KIDS. That's 1-888-681-5437. You can do the texting option as well. You can text the word GROW to 601-693-4101, or you can donate over at Q101radio.com. But like you said, when other kids are getting ready for a busy weekend, you know, getting ready to go to soccer practice or football practice or whatever it might be, cheer practice, dance, whatever it might be, we've got 8 children here in Mississippi that are going through those chemo treatments in such a scary, scary time.
4: I know, you know, a lot of times with financial decisions that husband and wife need to talk it over,
3: yep.
4: You know.
3: Yep.
4: So if you're thinking, you know, hey, I would like to give this, you know, shoot a text to your significant other. Say, hey, how do you feel about it? Can we do this? Can we do the $15 a month? Can we join the Miracle Giving Club? I think you would be hard-pressed to have very many of your significant others answer that back with a no.
3: So we've got operators standing by. We've got one person on the Richard Schwartz and Associates phone bank. That means you got 24 operators that are waiting very patiently for you to call. So let's get them busy right now at 1-888-681-5437. Big shout out to Miss Patty up in Tombsuba. She gave a $15 one-time donation. If that's what you can do, fantastic.
4: It all adds up and helps out in the end.
3: If it's 5, 10, 15, 20, or if you are just having a wonderful 2026 as a business owner, know some of you great business owners out there, if you want to maybe make some dreams come true and go ahead and make a one-time donation in honor of these chemotherapy patients. And I just actually got off the phone with a parent a few minutes ago who had a son that has gone through chemotherapy at the hospital.
4: Oh, yeah, the story you were telling me yesterday. Yeah, right, yeah, yeah, yeah.
3: So, I mean, everybody knows somebody, I think. So, 1-888-681-KIDS. Once again, big thanks to our local sponsors back here in Meridian. 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
3: Welcome back into the Radiothon. 1-888-681-5437 on the Richard Schwartz and Associates phone bank. We got operators standing by waiting for your phone calls here this afternoon. As we get ready for a very warm weekend here in East Mississippi and West Alabama, and of course, all of the money raised here for the last, hard to believe, the last few hours of Radiothon are going to stay right here in Mississippi to go to Children's of Mississippi. And Ryan, since we last talked here, we've been on the hunt for 8 Miracle Giving Club members in honor of these 8 children that are going through chemotherapy treatments today. Good news, we've gotten 2 out of the 8. So

0: We still need 6 people out there to say, you know what? I want to become a member of the most exclusive club here in Mississippi, and that's the Miracle Giving Club.
1: It is very, very, when you consider, you know, joining clubs and the dues and the fees you have to pay, I think this is probably the cheapest of any club. $15 gets you in the Miracle Giving Club, and you don't even have to go to a monthly meeting like so many clubs do. But kidding aside, it is, it's not something that you will ever regret doing. You know, you see that $15 come out of your bank account each month. You see it, you know, if you make a contribution today, you see it on your account, on your phone, and it's going to give you the warm and fuzzies. I know it does me, and I don't get the warm and fuzzies a whole lot, but just to know that I am helping you out, that I'm just a poor old DJ from Meridian, Mississippi, that my $15 each month is going to help out with children, just like the children that are receiving chemotherapy here on a Friday afternoon, which I can keep going back to that. Fridays as a kid were always such a fun thing to look forward to. Yep. It was fun at school. You know, a lot of times you got to watch a movie in some classes. You go out and you have PE and you're playing on the playground. You get home, maybe you got sleepovers. Mom's taking you to get ice cream or going to the movies. But not these kids, not the ones that are having to receive a chemotherapy that will probably leave that chemotherapy treatment, you know, just like you hear about most people who go through chemotherapy, feeling pretty bad, feeling pretty sickly, feeling not doing much of it at all.
0: All right, so we still need 6 more individuals that want to say, I want to join the Miracle Giving Club membership in honor of just 6 more children that are getting chemotherapy treatment out of the 8 that are there at the hospital today. So 1-888-681-5437. That's 1-888-681-KIDS. Once again, you have the texting option. 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I want to thank Insurance Advisory Group, along with All-Star Team Sports, Scrub Station, Will Sweat Alpha Agency, Meridian Mutual Federal Credit Union, and Wyndham Tractor, just some of the great local sponsors that make Radiothon possible. 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
6: There's a lot of heat building out there again today across eastern Mississippi, western Alabama. We expect to hit the upper 90s. Heat alerts in place. Feel like temperatures up to about 110, and then we may actually hit 100 Saturday and Sunday. I'm meteorologist Matt Stinger.
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1: As things continue here on this Friday, 1-888-681-KIDS. That's 1-888-681-5437 on the Richard Schwartz and Associates phone bank. Want to give a big shout out to Chris and Perrin Birchfield. Know Chris and Perrin very well. Good friends of mine. They just joined the Miracle Giving Club a few minutes ago.
2: Come on in.
1: Saw their names come across the bottom here. So see, we know people that want to give and make a difference with children here in Mississippi. So just wanted to give them a quick shout out. And we are still looking, including their donation, we are still on the hunt for 5 more Miracle Giving Club memberships, because we talked about this toward the start of this 1 o'clock hour. We have 8 kids that are coming into the hospital today, probably are already there.
2: Yeah, probably going. You know, because from what I understand, a lot of these chemotherapy treatments are hours long.
1: Mm.
2: You know, you're stuck there in a chair taking this treatment. So.
1: Well, as we say,
2: there we go.
1: We need 4 more now. We need 4 more. So we have 8 children today that are going through chemotherapy.

0: therapy treatment. So in honor of them, we are looking for 8 brand new Miracle Giving Club memberships. We're halfway there, and we're just a little bit left of halfway to go here in this 1 o'clock hour. So that's what we're looking at 1-888-681-5437 on the Richard Schwartz and Associates phone bank.
1: You know, I was thinking earlier, Robbie, that you know, all the years that we've done these radiothons, it's ironic and true that every family, every mom, every daddy that we have ever talked to has always said some variation of, we never expected this to happen to us.
0: Heard that a lot.
1: There is never any type of planning for some of these things, for most of these things that come up with our children here in Mississippi. But boy, wouldn't it be nice to know that you have that insurance policy of having children of Mississippi, and you do have that insurance policy. But if you want to give a little bit to it to make sure it continues to be able to continue to help our state's children, $15 a month. That's all it is to join the Miracle Giving Club. Or if you can't do that, any amount will help.
0: You know, we've talked about, obviously, a lot of donations that we've seen come across the board here today from Meridian. I've seen a few down in Clark County. Seen some enterprises out there, some equipments. Where are you at, Newton County? Where are you at, Neshoba County?
1: Well, you know, that's...
0: I'm just wondering.
1: We talked about that earlier this morning over on our sister station over on OKK. Because we looked at the numbers...
0: Pretty similar.
1: Just about the same amount of kids. Just about the same amount of kids. So in Lauderdale County, in the calendar year of 2025, Children's of Mississippi saw 1,862 children from Lauderdale County alone. Now we bump up north a little bit to Neshoba County. They saw 1,634 kids. And I know we have got a plethora of listeners in Philadelphia in the Neshoba County area. I know you guys are out there. Can you step up? Can you join the club? Can you be a part of making miracles continue to happen? Because that's the thing about Children's of Mississippi and all the miraculous things that they do, and the beautiful Sanderson Tower and all the cutting edge equipment and all the greatest doctors. It costs money.
0: It
1: does. At the end of the day, it costs money to operate this place. I remember, and I'm probably going to get this wrong, but years ago, one of the earlier radiothons I did, I think the number was somewhere around $400,000 or $500,000 a day it cost just to keep the lights on at the hospital, to keep all the electricity and keep all the basics running. $400,000 to $500,000 a day just for that. That's before you pay a doctor. That's before you buy a piece of equipment. That's before you buy a hospital bed. So the bills are going to keep coming in for the hospital, and that's why they come to us once a year and say, hey, can you help out a little bit? And that's why we come to you and ask, can you help us help them?
0: Now, we want you to stick around throughout the rest of the afternoon here on Radiothon, because coming up, I believe, next hour, we have local stories coming your way.
1: Yes,
0: next hour.
1: Really excited. Next hour, our very dear friend Brian Driscoll. Of course, if you've ever been into Weidman's, you know Brian. He and his daughter and his family, they are going to come in.
0: So precious.
1: And it's I saw Brian a couple of weeks ago in downtown at that Putt-Putt Palooza event.
0: Yeah.
1: And I was talking to him about Radiothon, and he said, "Listen," he said, "she's already been asking. She's already been asking. She's been practicing. She wants to talk." She said she's even got the song she wants to sing. So we're going to get to talk to them again and kind of just shine a light on how, this is a hospital that's located in Jackson. Yes, it is 85, 90 miles down the road, but it is a hospital that serves our entire state's children population.
0: 1-888-681-KIDS. That's 1-888-681-5437. 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
2: I'm Nicole Smiley, and this is my son, Cameron Smiley. We spent a month in Batson Hospital 3 years ago in 07 after we had a car accident. Cameron was injured. His injury was a spinal injury, but it's called basically internal decapitation. His C1 and C2 vertebrae separated, and they had to go in and repair that. So we stayed 4 months, and that's including rehab. It ended up that we came here, and we're so thankful because they had Dr. Harkey there. He's the one that invented the hardware with a team of Swedish doctors, and they went in and basically successfully corrected his problem. That alone in itself was a huge accomplishment because Cameron's only the second one ever to have had this injury for it not to have been fatal in Mississippi.

0: honestly, you are functioning under in shock. My husband and I both, we were just completely in shock for the entire duration. I don't think we really even started to function normally until months after we got home. Honestly, the fact that we were in such good hands was just miraculous. I mean, they took such good care of us. Everybody was just wonderful.
1: They're all really nice. They let you throw bean bags and do puzzles, Legos. It was just really fun.
2: With you by my side, I will fight and
0: defend. It was so funny because some of the children didn't want to go home. You know, they didn't want to go home. They had such fun. I mean, they made it fun for me. We came back 3 days a week at first because he had some pretty serious speech issues and swallowing issues. So we had to come back for an odd form of therapy, and they were able to get us in 3 days a week. That enabled us to get to go home. Otherwise, we would have had to stay in the hospital longer. Finally, after about 6 months, we were down to just, you know, once every 2 weeks. And we did that a year and a half. Dr. Harkey released him from the neck brace in about 3 months, but I made him wear it through the summer. Bless his heart. But I was so scared that he was going to end up, you know, just falling or getting hurt. And so we did. We continued to wear it. And I remember going back to the doctor, and he was like, you know, he doesn't have to wear this. But he was gently telling me, you are being too protective. At the time of the accident, Cameron was 7 years old, and it's now been 3 years, and he's 10. He's wonderful. other than the speech issues, he really picked up amazingly well. I mean, the accident was in October, and we stayed for a month in the hospital, and then we came home, and of course he stayed home and didn't go back to school immediately, but he went back when the semester started in January. Academically, he did wonderful. He thrived and ended up, there were 8 awards, and he got 6 of them, so he did great. He had no problems there. And we're back to just, you know, getting around doing. He's just as mischievous as ever, getting his siblings in trouble. So we are just your average, ordinary family. You know, we're rocking along doing everything that normal people do. Our lives revolved around the kids. Out of the blue, you know, our worlds were rocked. Everything came to a standstill. And our really and truly, our lives ceased to exist outside of those walls of the hospital. They gave us our child back. There are no words. There just aren't any words to say thank you for that, because it's just not sufficient. They blessed us.
1: I don't really have a favorite. They're all my really, really, really nice.
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Q101 is your hit music connection at 2:03 here in the Queen City on Radiothon, day number two, final day. We are on the back nine here of just less than four hours left to go in our 25th annual Mississippi Miracles Radiothon, and taking a gander at the official dashboard for what we've got going on this hour. We're looking for 21 new Miracle Giving Club members by 3 p.m., but also it is a matching hour. Hancock Whitney Bank over in Jackson to help out. They are going to match dollar for dollar this hour anything anyone gives up to $1,500. So you could give $1,500 and they will match up to $1,500. So that would turn into $3,000. Or if you've got $100, they'll match that and turn that into $200. I think by now you probably know what I mean when I say a matching hour. So this is another one of those moments, because earlier we had a matching hour and we weren't for sure whether or not that would be one of our last ones. But no, here we are. We've got a matching hour here from Hancock Whitney Bank. Anything you give. Now we're looking to get 21 Miracle Giving Club members this hour. Again, that is that $15 a month contribution that you can make by calling the Richard Schwartz and Associates phone bank at 1-888-681-5437. That is 1-888-681-KIDS. Or if you are one of those people that doesn't like to talk to people on the phone, you can donate via text message by just texting the word GROW to 601-693-4101. Of course, that's the station number here, and we'll shoot you back a bounce back message, and you can make your donation there. We've got a couple of interviews set up. I'm very excited to

local family, Brian Driscoll and his daughter, going to be coming in here a little bit later on in this hour. We've got some other interviews coming up from over in Jackson that we are going to be checking in with shortly, but we are matching dollar for dollar. I say we, I mean Hancock Whitney Bank is matching anything you give this hour, dollar for dollar. 1-888-681-5437. They're a bank. Let's

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1: Day two of the Mississippi Miracles Radiothon continues. Like I said earlier, we're on the back nine now. You've got until 6 o'clock to make your contributions to Children's of Mississippi at 1-888-681-5437 on the Richard Schwartz and Associates phone bank. And I'm being visited by Emma, little nine-year-old Emma Porch. Hey, Emma, how are you?
2: Good.
1: Thank you for taking out time to talk to us back here in Meridian. Now, where are you from, Emma?
2: Pisgah.
1: You're the second child I've talked to during this radiothon that's from Pisgah. Now, what grade are you in?
2: I'm in fourth grade.
1: Fourth grade. Look at you. Okay. Just to tell the listeners a little bit about your story, Emma. You were born back in 2017 with the left half of your heart not fully developing. So
2: yes.
1: Once you were born, within hours, you were rushed over to Children's, and at 5 days old, you had open heart surgery. Is that right?
2: Yes.
1: That's a very big surgery to have at any point in your life, but you had it at just 5 days old. That's a pretty big deal.
2: Yeah.
1: Yeah. Emma, you now... obviously, you have the surgery. Since you've had the surgery, what is, day to day? Do you have to still come back and visit Children's at all? Are there appointments or are there any procedures you have to still go through?
2: Sometimes I guess there's some surgeries. In the next year or so, I'm going to have a back surgery, actually, because I have something called scoliosis, and it's where my spine ain't straight like other people's. And so I have to wear a daytime and nighttime brace, 20 hours.
1: So for most of the day, you have to wear the brace.
2: Yes.
1: Yeah, it's ironically enough, my mother has scoliosis, so I know exactly what you're talking about, where the spine is not straight. So you're going to have that surgery. When is that going to happen?
2: In a year or so.
1: Okay. Well, which is scary stuff, but for someone who has had a heart surgery at just 5 days old, this is just another walk in the park for you, right?
2: Yeah, usually for some kids, it can be very, very scary. And I want all people to know, if you're going through your first or your last surgery, it doesn't matter which, you're always going to be loved by God, and God's always going to be with you. And so I want you to know, it's not scary. Once you get to know the nurses, you're fine. Because like, they love me like they love everybody else.
1: You are just a spokesperson for Children's of Mississippi. It's just precious. Now, listen, Emma, when you're not dealing with having heart surgery at 5 days, when you're not having a surgery in a year, what do you like to do in your free time?
2: Are you talking about when I get to have like an hour or so?
1: Yeah, whenever you get to do whatever, when you get some me time to do whatever you want to do, Emma, what is it?
2: I get to read by myself. I got to go to Chin Humble, and I like reading. There's some books I don't like, and some I do.
1: What's your favorite book?
2: I'm reading this one right now, and I think it might be my top loved. I have either a choice of The Wild Robot Protects, or

0: being the dragon.
1: Okay. You know, you're a breath of fresh air. Most 9-year-olds are sitting in front of a television or playing a video game or are staring at a phone screen, but you're talking about reading. That is really a nice change of pace. So I hear you're a fan of Frozen?
0: Yes. Ever since I was born, it's gone. First movie of Frozen, second.
1: Just back and forth.
0: I just love it so fun, so much.
1: So you like to, and I understand you also, I guess because you've had some experience there at the hospital, you like to play doctor on your Barbies, huh?
0: Yes, my dream job, actually, is to be a nurse. And I really hope that y'all people know that it's not very scary once you get to do it. You just get to know people very well. And it's actually so fun after you do it once.
1: You are just precious, Emma Porch. You really are. You've got it figured out. You've got it more figured out at 9 years old than I think some people have at 29 years old. You are something else. Thank you for taking out the time to talk to us and to tell us about your story and your experience with Children's of Mississippi. When other kids ask you, what do you tell them about your time at Children's?
0: See, my friends at school, for example, I tell them, when I was growing up, I've had lots and lots of heart surgeries, and I have scoliosis and all that. And two of my friends actually stand up very well for me. And it's like they're always there for me, anything. They don't like anybody bully me. They're always by my side.
1: They better not be bullying you, Emma. How could someone bully someone like you? You are precious. Listen, Emma, again, cannot thank you enough for you are a literal breath of fresh air. A 9-year-old who is has got a lot more figured out in life than most people. I thank you again so much for talking with us and sharing your story, Emma.
0: You're so welcome.
1: All right. You have a good day. All right. Have a good weekend.
0: I will.
1: All right. Bye-bye.
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0: Meridian weather. This afternoon, it is hot and steamy. Temperatures have hit near 100, but it feels like it's up to 110. We'll have a lot of sunshine throughout the rest of the day. Overnight tonight, fall of the 70s, mainly clear with low 100s and sun expected throughout the weekend. I'm meteorologist Matt Stindridge.

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0: on with Ella Langley Choosing Texas, and we're asking you to choose Children's of Mississippi with our 25th annual Mississippi Miracles Radiothon. As I've been saying, we are on the back nine here, just going until 6 o'clock. So if you have been contemplating donating, if you've been thinking about it, you've been mulling it over. I know Friday's a payday for a lot of people. So why not jump on in and join the Miracle Giving Club at $15 a month. 1-888-681-5437. That is the Richard Schwartz and Associates phone bank where you could call and make your donation there. Or you can text the word GROW to 601-693-4101. You'll get a nice little bounce back message there. And you can select the amount of money that you want to donate, whether you want to join the Miracle Giving Club or if you want to make a one-time donation. Now, this hour, we do want to take advantage of the fact that Hancock Whitney Bank over in Jackson, is matching dollar for dollar. So whatever you give this hour will be matched dollar for dollar thanks to Hancock Whitney. I mean, it's a bank. They got plenty of money, so let's get a big old check written from them. Like I've said so often, it's with these matching hours, I imagine, you know, the CEO of said company sitting there with a check, a big check, and he's already signed his name there. He's already made it out to Children's of Mississippi and is just waiting to hear from us on how much money he needs to fill in on the check for. So let's jack that number up as much as we can. We were looking for 21 Miracle Giving Club members this hour or one-time donations. We started out looking for 21. We've got 10. We need 11 more to reach this hour's goal at 1-888-681-5437. I do want to thank a couple of people for donations. Sue, for your $1,000 donation that will now turn into $2,000. Kelly, thank you for your $15 monthly contribution joining the Miracle Giving Club. I want to thank Kitty here in Meridian, listening Q101 for a $15 donation that will be turned into $30. Also, I want to thank Michael for his $15 donation, which will also be turned into $30. Very, very easy to help out with our state's only children's hospital. Coming up, really excited. I've been looking forward to this for the entire radiothon here. Brian Driscoll and his daughter, Layden, they, of course, if you've ever been to Weidman's, which, by the way, shout out to Weidman's for providing lunch for us these last 2 days during radiothon. But if you've ever been to Weidman's, you know Brian. And Brian's daughter, Layden, has had some time that she has spent over at Children's of Mississippi, and they just got here, as a matter of fact. So we are going to talk to them here live in the studio coming up shortly as we continue through the final hours of our Mississippi Miracles Radiothon, which, by the way, cannot happen without the help of folks like Piggly Wiggly of Collinsville and Choctaw, the Citizens Bank, Philadelphia Auto Sales, the Mississippi Band of Choctaw Indians, Scrub Station, All-Star Team Sports, and Wyndham Tractor on Q101.
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3: That is the number you call to make your contributions to this year's 25th annual Mississippi Miracles Radiothon. 1-888-681-5437, the Richard Schwartz and Associates phone bank. We still are in that matching hour from Hancock Whitney Bank over in Jackson. So dollar for dollar up to $2,000. If you donate up to $2,000, anything up to that, they will match it dollar for dollar. So this is where you can really make your dollars stretch the furthest. But we are being joined in studio by a local celebrity, Layton, mom and dad, Constance, and Brian Driscoll. Of course, Brian, if you've ever been to Weidman's, of course you know Brian. And I know that I would like to talk to him, but I have been told by Layton that this is her show, and we're going to talk with her first. Layton, how are you?
4: I'm good.
3: Did you go to school today or what?
4: I did go to school and I got checked out early, so I'm super excited about that.
3: I've been super excited about having you here in studio because I think last year or the last couple of years I've been in Jackson, so I haven't had a chance to interview you live here, Layton. But obviously, you've had an experience. You've had some time at Children's of Mississippi. We talk a lot here during the Radiothon about how, geographically, Children's of Mississippi is located in Jackson, but it is not a Jackson hospital by any stretch of the imagination. I think the numbers are somewhere around 1,600, 1,650 kids just from Lauderdale County alone were treated at Children's of Mississippi last year, and you would be one of those kids, right?
4: I would be. Actually, there's been hundreds, thousands of kids there, and they've all had their own special ways and problems with them, but I would like to recognize all the staff there for helping them get through it. People who have cancer, people who have anything wrong with them, they can just go over there and they'll get right fixed up.
3: They will get right fixed up. I've never heard it put better. Now, Layton, tell us a little bit about your story. Why did you have to go over there and get right fixed up?
4: Whenever I was 6 months old, I went to the doctors and I was diagnosed with CHD or congenital heart defect. At 10 months old, I had my first surgery. And I have a big hole in my heart, which they have had to patch up, I think. And
3: you just close it up, right? You don't want a hole in your heart.
4: No, you don't. But no. There's also scar tissue around it. They've had to remove all that stuff. So I've had 3 surgeries in the past, and they're trying to make sure that all of it gets out of my system, so it doesn't clog up my heart or any of my mitral valves or my pacemaker. So nothing gets crossed in there.
3: You use these terms more loosely than doctors do, I think. There's a lot of words that you've said that I can't even pronounce. So you're very well. So again, you're how old?
4: I'm 10 years old.
3: 10 years old. And you're in what grade?
4: Fifth grade,
3: you're talking to me like you've been in medical school already. There's a lot of children that I've interviewed over the years with this radiothon, and I've never really talked to a child who understands what they've gone through like you do. It's almost as if you have made a point to want to know what's going on.
4: I've listened to their every word, so I know what they're doing with me, truth be told, but I am very concerned. I want everybody to donate. I want us to get money. They could maybe even expand the hospital if you get enough money to help more kids every day.
3: You never know, because if there's one thing that I have heard from every group of parents that I've ever interviewed, is they all say the same thing, is that we never thought this would happen to us. We never thought it would be our child. We never planned on this. You can't plan on something like illness and sickness and things like this of this nature, which is why we ask for people to donate by calling 1-888-681-5437, the Richard Schwartz and Associates phone bank. So I was talking to your dad earlier, and you were just there at the hospital last month, right?
4: I was.
3: Okay. How was that?
4: It was good. It was just a normal checkup, EKG. They checked my pacemaker, my mitral valve, and made sure everything was running smoothly. They said that it was almost

0: photocopies of the last checkup we had had, so...
1: Which is good, right?
0: Yes,
1: everything's kosher.
0: Good.
1: Okay, all right, mitral valve. How many 10-year-olds are you talking about mitral valves? I mean, really. Now, can I talk to your dad for just a second?
0: I guess.
1: Brian, again, thank you so much for you guys making out the time. I know you're very busy. You were telling me about everything going on down at the restaurant now. Thanks for making out time for coming in and talking with us this afternoon, man.
2: It's something we look forward to every year. We wouldn't miss it.
1: And I really appreciate that. This one over here, she is something else, isn't she?
2: Look, nothing gets past her whatsoever.
1: Not at all. Well, and I really mean what I said, Layton, is that normally when you're talking to children, they don't understand what they're going through quite the way she talks about it.
2: Well, and I think that over the time of her 10 years of us constantly having this in the forefront of everything that we discuss, you know, it affects her ability to do sports, to go to school, to have snacks with other kids. I mean, there's a lot of things that limits her, so it's something that we discuss all the time.
1: You mentioned, obviously, your pacemaker, and everything's going good with your pacemaker. Now, how much longer will we have that?
0: I will have it for 4 to 5 years, and then I will have to go in for another surgery to get my pacemaker battery replaced.
1: So you'll just need a new battery in there?
0: I'll just need a new battery. Eventually, when I get older, they're going to switch it from my abdomen up to my chest area and near my heart, so it'll get more electricity waves.
1: There you go. Yeah.
0: And stuff, and make my heart beat more in line with everything else.
1: So you'll always have to have the pacemaker.
0: I will.
1: So, and basically just as you grow older and your body gets bigger, they'll just have to basically make it bigger to fit your body, right?
0: They will. They will have to change its positions, and they will have to do everything.
1: Okay.
0: Unless they make a new way or new technology for the pacemaker or how your heart can be helped when you have CHD, mm-hmm. I will always have to have the pacemaker in me.
1: Okay. Again, if you're just tuning in, we are talking with 10-year-old Layton Driscoll about her experience over at Children's of Mississippi. We talk so much about how so many children from right here in Lauderdale County are treated at that hospital, and you are a prime example. Now, pacemaker, I know that has to do with the heart. Does that hurt at all?
0: It doesn't. Actually, your pacemaker, when you're younger, it's in your lower abdomen, and it has little wires in there that go up to your mitral valve if you have one, or just go up to your heart. They jolt your heart, because the problem with me was my heart wasn't getting enough power to beat fast enough and hard enough. So my pacemaker makes those electricity waves harder and stronger to make my heart be able to beat just as well as it should.
1: Again, talking to a 10-year-old about how a pacemaker works with mitral valves and all of these words that most adults don't even understand. Listen, Layton, if there's somebody listening to the radio right now and they're thinking, hey, I've been hearing you guys talk about that radiothon, I don't have kids or my kids are healthy, why would you tell someone that they should support Children's of Mississippi, Layton?
0: I would mostly tell somebody they need to support us, because just because your kids may not be the ones who need the certain help, maybe you have somebody in your family who has that condition. Maybe you don't. But there's still a lot of people out there. Like, I don't know if I said this on another station or here. I'm still very confused on that. But
1: you were over at our sister station, 95.1 The Beat. Yes, okay.
0: Okay. One in 100 babies born every, like, day have CHD or a congenital heart defect.
1: Uh-huh.
0: They will always have that defect. There is nothing we can do, but we can help them by raising money for them to make the hospital better and bigger, to make the staff get paid more. We can get more staff, and that'll help us with more kids in the future to come. That'll also help us expand our horizon, so everybody who needs the help can get it.
1: And you can give that help in the form of a $15 a month contribution by joining the Miracle Giving Club. I've been in the Miracle Giving Club for several years now because I find it hard to sit here and preach on the radio about how you should give money and not give myself. And again, if you give this hour for the next 7 minutes, then Hancock Whitney is going to match dollar for dollar.

0: so you can make your dollars go that much further. Now, about to run out of time here, Leighton. Anything else you want to say before I talk to your dad just a little bit?
1: I want people to raise money for this hospital. They've helped everyone so much. Whether you're battling cancer or anything you need, you can just go over there and they'll get you fixed up and you'll be ready to live a perfectly normal life. I mean, you're still a little limited, but you can do almost everything that a normal, healthy person can do.
0: I think maybe you should consider going into medical school. I think you would be a good doctor, Leighton. You really understand this stuff. You absolutely, have you thought about what you want to be when you grow up?
1: Probably real estate agent like my dad was.
0: Okay, all right, okay, I feel you.
1: I like doing stuff like lawyers do. I could honestly be a lot of stuff.
0: Oh, that is very clear. You could do a lot. I think you have a very bright future in front of you. Brian, thank you so much for bringing her in, and we look forward to this. This is my favorite interview I get to do, and it's been a couple of years since I've been able to do it. I'll ask you the same thing I asked Leighton. Why give to Children's?
2: You just don't know what's going to be needed until you need it. So to be able to offer that option for the kids that, like in Meridian, we don't have a pediatric cardiologist on staff. We don't have all the equipment and the tools that they have in Jackson in order to make sure that, you know, she does walk out of there without any issues and to be able to lead a normal life. So.
0: There are places in this country that do not have, in this nation that do not have a children's hospital accessible. And we have one right here pretty much in our very own backyard. We're very fortunate.
2: It's one of the best. I mean, every time that we have to go over there, which is more often than I think that we would like, the staff is typically just waiting on us. Yeah. I mean, you walk in, the emergency room's getting you back yet there, the x-ray techs waiting outside your room, the CT techs are waiting for you to get done with your x-ray to go do the next test. I mean, every single step of the way is meant to be comfortable for them.
0: Right.
2: And when you're dealing with kids, they are not very patient. So I think that it's fantastic that we have such a great establishment, and giving to this is one of the best things that I think that you can do for anything that you're given to.
0: I think you're absolutely right. Giving, it feels good. And when you're giving to something like Children's of Mississippi, $15 a month. Actually, Leighton, can you read the phone number for me? It's right behind you. It's right up there behind you. Actually, rip it down. Yeah, you could just rip it off and give it to her. If you'll read that top phone number for me, tell folks can call this phone number to make their donations. What is it, Leighton?
1: 1-888-681-KIDS. KIDS.
0: There you go. 1-888-681-5437. Leighton, thank you so much for coming in and talking to us.
1: You're welcome.
0: All right, Brian. I know you didn't want to talk Constance, but thanks for coming in. All right, guys. We have I've blown through the hour here. I got to get into a commercial break. You still got 5 more minutes for your donation to be doubled by Hancock Whitney. And if Leighton is not going to get you to donate, I don't think anybody is. 1-888-681-5437 is that Richard Schwartz and Associates phone bank. Call it now.
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1: 1-888-681-5437 is the Richard Schwartz and Associates phone bank where you can make your donations now in the final few hours of our 25th annual Mississippi Miracles Radiothon. Boy, I tell you, if you heard that last interview with Leighton Driscoll, dad, Brian Driscoll, who works over at Weidman's, and man, she was something. If that doesn't make you want to open up your heart and open up your wallet and give a little bit, I don't know what will. I'll never be able to do it better than what she did. However, we do have a whole afternoon lined up of all different types of interviews. Coming up here shortly, I am going to talk to Porter and TC and his mom about their experience. Now, I do want to point out this hour we are going shopping again. It is a 3 p.m. shopping hour, and we are looking to try and buy a brand new neonatal crib. That is exactly what it sounds like, a crib made for kids in the neonatal intensive care unit. Now, these things are not cheap by any stretch of the imagination, $3,000 each, and they do need a new one. These things get worn out. They need a new one. So we need just 17 Miracle Giving Club members this hour to be able to buy that brand new neonatal crib that is $3,000. So $15 a month, if you can make the commitment, if you can make the contribution, 1-888-681-5437 is the Richard Schwartz and Associates phone bank. And coming up shortly, we will talk with Porter and his mom about their experience at Children's of Mississippi on day two of the Mississippi Miracles Radiothon. Stay.

0: They don't just care about you as patients. They care about you as people.
1: Helping our state's only children's hospital.
2: 1-888-681-KISS.
3: And day two of the 25th annual Mississippi Miracles Radiothon continues. It's day two, also the final day for you to be a part of making the miracles happen for Children's of Mississippi by calling that Richard Schwartz and Associates phone bank at 1-888-681-5437. Being visited by Ashley and little seven-year-old Porter. How are you guys?
4: We're good.
3: Again, thank you so much for taking out the time to talk to us back here in Meridian. And just to kind of catch the listeners up, Porter, who is now seven, was born 3 weeks early via C-section and with end-stage renal failure, which just sounds scary. But what is that essentially, Mom?
4: There's a lot to it. I mean, basically, both of his kidneys. When we found out at 15 weeks that something looked wrong with them, at first they were like super enlarged. And then somewhere between the 14 and 28 week mark, they just stopped working. They went from huge to completely shriveled up.
3: Wow.
4: So we did all kinds of testing to try to figure out like what could have caused it, you know,
3: right.
4: if something, you know, genetic was there. And it was just a fluke.
3: Yeah. So, and again, this is all while he's still in utero, right?
4: Oh, yeah.
3: Right. Okay. We fast forward to him being born 3 weeks early, C-section, end-stage renal failure. So first surgery, most people or a lot of people go throughout their entire life without having surgery. Porter had his the second day of his life, right?
4: Yep. I don't even think he was 24 hours old before he had it.
3: Not even 24 hours on earth and having to have surgery. Now, eventually, Porter will have to have a kidney transplant, right?
4: Not, but yes, the chances are more yes.
3: Is that, than yeah, that's the odds.
4: More than likely.
3: Porter, what do you like to do for fun when you're not having to do hospital stuff and you're not having to deal with any of this non-fun stuff? What do you like to do?

0: do in your free time?
1: To go to the lake and go fishing in our neighborhood.
0: Okay, you fish?
1: I do.
0: You got your own pole and everything?
1: I do.
0: Can you bait the hook and everything?
1: Sir.
0: Wow, that's impressive, Porter. Okay. Now, Mom, what does day to day? Are we back at Children's for checkups? Are we doing this by ear?
2: We have a lot of doctors, but for the kidney, we are at every three months we go. We just went Tuesday for just our labs. We have to get blood drawn just to make sure his levels look good. Mm-hmm. Other than that, he's living a normal,
0: very wild, living his best life. Yeah. So overall, with something which obviously this is not, you know, something you would ever want to have to deal with, but how was it dealing with it with the folks at Children's?
1: Pretty bad.
0: Porter, you have become my favorite.
2: No sugarcoating. They weren't bad. I mean, they were great.
0: But of course, it's a horrible situation you're going through, and I love the blunt.
2: Yeah. That
0: might be my favorite line I have ever heard from anyone in a radio.
2: Yeah, he's pretty honest. It really was. It was really hard. It's just hard, like, we already don't really know what to expect, what life's going to look like, you know?
0: Right.
2: You expect to have a healthy kid, and then you just kind of have to, like, shift and say, what's life going to look like now? Mm-hmm. And I don't even know if I've fully processed it, and it's been 7 years. I just put it back.
0: Well, I mean, looking at Porter as he's swinging around and around in a chair here, it looks like he is a perfectly healthy 7-year-old with nothing wrong with him.
2: I know.
0: So he lives a normal life as a 7-year-old.
2: Absolutely. Normal, wild one.
0: Porter, when are you going fishing again?
1: I don't really know.
0: I don't really know. You can
2: say when it's not 100 degrees outside.
0: Right, well, that's the truth. But boy, you crack me up. Porter and his mom, Ashley, again, thank you guys for taking the time to talk to us back here in Meridian for our radiothon. And Porter, have fun the next time you get out there and do some fishing, all right?
1: I've never caught a fish before.
2: Yes, you have.
0: You have? That's just to say. If you...
1: We caught a mini shad, like giant, at the lake. You remember that fish?
2: Mm-hmm.
1: It was like 12 feet.
2: Yeah.
0: Oh, wow. Okay. Well, guys, thank you so much again for talking with
2: us this
0: morning.
2: Thank you.
0: All right. Thank you. Bye, Porter.
2: Bye-bye.
0: Thanks, guys.
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3: Meridian weather. This afternoon, it is hot and steamy. Temperatures have hit near 100, but it feels like it's up to 110. We'll have a lot of sunshine throughout the rest of the day. Overnight tonight, we'll have the 70s mainly clear with low 100s and sun expected throughout the weekend. I'm meteorologist.

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2: 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Over the years, I've talked about my daughter, Charity. She had a seizure disorder.

0: tell you how much I learned from having a special needs child and how much she changed all of our lives.
1: I'm like a shooting star. I've come so far.
0: And it's because of Doctor's Parent, Lon Somme, and Veda, and all the wonderful people here at Larry Batson Hospital that cared for her that we had 14 wonderful years with her. She loved music, especially Disney songs. At her funeral, my other four children got up around her and sang A Whole New World from Aladdin. And now I know she's in a whole new world.

powerful story from one of our very own coworkers over in Jackson, Mark McCoy, telling the story he tells every year about losing his daughter, Charity. Yeah, they're not always upbeat, happy stories. Sometimes there are sad stories because sad things do happen. Children do pass away, but with the cutting edge technology, research, doctors, nurses, facilities that you have helped provide over the last 24 years of doing this radiothon is what continues to help keep children healthy, just like little Layton Driscoll, who was in here in studio here earlier. She is from right here in Meridian, goes to school in Clarkdale, a local child that is being impacted by Children's of Mississippi. She had a pacemaker, or has a pacemaker, and will always have that, and will continue to seek the treatment from Children's of Mississippi. And because they are there, Brian and Constance are not having to take her, God knows where to get treatment, because we have this place just right here in our very own backyard. Now this hour we are shopping still for that neonatal crib. We started out this hour needing 17 Miracle Giving Club members. That's $15 a month at 1-888-681-5437 on the Richard Schwartz and Associates phone bank. We started out needing 17. We now have 10, only need 7 left. And we have about 26 minutes left in the hour. So only 7 more Miracle Giving Club members to get this neonatal crib, which is exactly what it sounds like. It's essentially a safe place for a very, very tiny beginning, for a tiny baby who needs extra care. Even the bed is part of the care. So Children's provides these specialized neonatal cribs, but they need to be replaced over time. Just like everything, it has to be replaced. You have to keep up, and there isn't always the budget for a new one. So your gift can help get one of these new neonatal cribs into Children's of Mississippi. $15 a month, that is all it takes to join the Miracle Giving Club at 1-888-681-5437. That is the Richard Schwartz and Associates phone bank. 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
1: You can put your money where the miracles are by dialing the Richard Swartz & Associates phone bank, 1-888-681-5437. That is 1-888-681-5437. I was just talking with Emma Eubank from over in Jackson, and thanks to technical difficulties, I was not able to grab that interview to play back here on the air, but Emma was talking to me about how she has seizures, and she it was a really rather interesting interview. She was talking about how she has seizures that are now under control thanks to medication, but she has a service dog named Clyde that is able to sense when the seizures are about to come on. About 30 or 45 minutes before the seizures happen, the service dog is actually able to sense that it is going to happen. You know, it's things like this, stuff like that is all made possible by the donations that you make to Children's of Mississippi with our Mississippi Miracles Radiothon. Now, if I'm not mistaken, we are now just about 3 minutes away from the top of the hour. We started this hour out with a goal of trying to buy a brand new neonatal crib, which is exactly what it sounds like. It's a crib specialized for a very, very tiny infant who needs extra care. They are rather expensive, about $3,000 a piece. We need 17 Miracle Giving Club members at the beginning of this hour, and now we have 16. We only need one more to be able to buy one of these neonatal cribs for kiddos who come into this world so small, so tiny, that they require special, all different types of equipment. But can you be that final Miracle Giving Club member, that $15 a month contribution at 1-888-681-5437? Every single dollar that you give stays right here in Mississippi. And that's something you've heard us talk about over the last couple of days, is that in a day and age when there are so many hands out, so many charities, so many causes, so many things going on, and a lot of them are good, and some of them are a little sketchy, and then there are the ones that you just really don't know where your money's going. Well, every cent of what you donate to Children's of Mississippi with our Mississippi Miracles Radiothon stays right here in the Magnolia State, and it helps children in Mississippi. Last year alone, 270,000 children were treated over at Children's of Mississippi, and I'm sure that is 270,000 children and 270,000 sets of parents that were not planning to have to use the services, because that is the one thing that we hear from all parents that we interview, is that we never thought it would happen to us. We never thought it would be us. But you never know when you're going to get dealt something like this. So again, about 90 seconds left here. Can we get one more Miracle Giving Club member, just one more person to sign up to get $15 a month? Just $15 a month. I've spent $15 today, I think, on energy drinks at six. Hold on. There's an update. And we got it. Look at you. Met the goal there. So we're now going to be able to buy one of those brand new neonatal cribs that are $3,000. You guys answered the call. That's why this place is so special. That's why this radiothon means so much to so many people. Thank you. Thank you. Thank you. Thank you. Final 2 hours coming up.
0: From Clark County, Mississippi to Clark County, Alabama.
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0: I was in the hospital, just to think that people were calling in for me just made me feel great.
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1: 1-888-681-KIDS.
3: My name is Victoria Goler. I am the mother of Sydney Goler. Sydney was diagnosed with bilateral Wilms tumor, which is a cancer that involves the kidneys of children. She was first diagnosed at the age of 14 months.
4: Find out what we're made of when we are called to help our friends in need.
3: At that point, I couldn't think about myself. All I had to do was get myself together. I was nervous, but it was comforting to me to know that I was going to Blair E. Batson Hospital for Children. You can't.

She has even asked to just go by the hospital to say hello to some of the nurses there. She absolutely loves it. They've spoiled her rotten.

0: in December, and she just absolutely loves life. We always felt like she was receiving the best care at Larry Batson Hospital for Children. You can count on me, cause I can count
1: on It only takes a moment to change the life of a child. 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
1: 1-888-681-5437. That is the Richard Swartz and Associates phone bank where you can call right now and get your donations in as we are now moving into the final 2 hours of the final day of our 25th annual Mississippi Miracles Radiothon. You've heard us talk the last 2 days about how this hospital touches people from all different walks of life, people we don't know, people we do know, even our very own coworkers. Of course, across the hall, worked with Jigga JT at 95.1 The Beat for probably 12, 13 years now. And his wife, Marquita, is here because you guys had your very own experience with Children's last year, right, Marquita?
2: That's correct. We did. It was back in June of last year, actually. She contracted a rare acute respiratory virus.
1: Right. And by she, we're talking about Skylar.
2: Yes.
1: Skylar is how old, by the
2: way?
1: She's
2: 2 now. She just turned 2 on Tuesday, to be exact.
1: So little Jigga JT Skylar, basically.
2: Little Jigga JT Skylar. Yes.
1: Okay. All right. But you were saying, though, so she contracted what?
2: An acute respiratory virus that was unidentifiable. And it was very concerning because she was developing fevers that we weren't aware of why she was developing those, where they were coming from. They ran different tests locally, and we did not yield any good results. We didn't have anything show up positive.
1: Right.
2: And the doctors were concerned. Thank God for Ochsner Rush. They did a great job with executing us, getting us an ambulance pronto.

0: I'm getting us transported to Bat City.
1: So that's where it started, but then they realized, okay, we need to send this to the specialists.
0: Correct.
1: We need to send this to where they specialize in everything children, meaning Children's
0: exactly
1: of Mississippi.
0: That's exactly how he worded it. Mm-hmm. He's like, hey, this is a little bit above our scope. We want to get someone that is specialized in this for children, mm-hmm. and let them take a look at this. We don't want to prolong this.
1: Right, right.
0: It went on for a couple of days prior to us getting to Rush. And once we got there, like I stated before, they got us to Jackson. Mm-hmm. Within a couple of hours, we were there.
1: Right.
0: And the team at Batson, being a mom and dad, we were nervous.
1: Of course.
0: They made us feel calm.
1: Right.
0: They included us in the entire process.
1: Mm-hmm.
0: From accepting us into the emergency room, they were talking us through everything that they were doing. The doctors were there. The specialists were there. They made it very easy for us during that difficult time, not knowing what's going on with our baby.
1: Yeah, you know, and that's the thing, too, as a parent, I can't imagine when you got a sick little one. She's how old now, you said?
0: She's two.
1: So she was one then, right?
0: She wasn't one yet.
1: Not even one year old. That is very frightening when you're dealing with a child that young and not knowing what's going on. It's pretty much a mother's worst nightmare.
0: It is. And we spent several days there. They had several specialists come in and take a look at her and treat her.
1: Mm-hmm.
0: I have to just say the care was phenomenal.
1: Yeah.
0: Like I've been different places and I myself received care, but to experience the way that they care for those babies and children,
1: yeah.
0: and even the families up here.
1: Yeah.
0: It is top tier.
1: Yeah. No, we say it, and we've done this radiothon for years, and we say it on the radio, and I think until you see it firsthand, you really mm-hmm. can't appreciate it.
0: Right.
1: And now you guys have seen that.
0: We have from day one. And another thing that I really like about them is that they're a learning hospital as well,
1: mm-hmm.
0: because they had residents there, and they were very intrigued about, although we were there for something that we didn't want to experience,
1: mm-hmm.
0: they got to experience something that they wouldn't normally see on a regular basis. So
1: right.
0: it allowed them the opportunity to study something new, something that is unexpected that they may encounter in their future endeavors in the
1: right.
0: medical field.
1: Yeah.
0: They were very, like I said, attentive.
1: Right. And so you guys were there last year, so you would have been in the new Sanderson Tower, right?
0: Yes, we
1: Which
0: were.
1: Is just immaculate,
0: it
1: isn't
0: is.
1: It? I mean, that is, I've never seen a hospital like that. And,
0: yes.
1: and I ask everyone this. It doesn't even smell like a hospital,
0: no,
1: does
0: doesn't.
1: It?
0: No, it doesn't. It does.
1: Everybody who's been in a hospital knows what a hospital smells
0: yes.
1: like. There's a that antiseptic smell. It doesn't smell like that
0: it
1: at Children's. I don't know
0: it
1: how they do
0: not.
1: That.
0: I don't know how they do it.
1: But they do it.
0: But they do it.
1: They really, really do. Now, so you guys spent how many days there, you said?
0: About five or
1: right.
0: six-ish
1: mm-hmm.
0: days there. Each day was coming. It was touch and go. Because her stats were low. Like,
1: mm-hmm.
0: I didn't say that part, but her stats started out in the 80s.
1: Right.
0: And they were working to increase it to get it back up.
1: Right.
0: And we ended up, the first couple of days, they're like, oh, you look good, we'll get out. But then it dropped again.
1: Right.
0: So they had to wean her off of the oxygen for about 24 to 48 hours before we were
1: mm-hmm.
0: in the clear. And with the treatment there, and everything that they were providing us with, she was able to get out in about 6 days.
1: And this is, I'm sure you were set up in a room where you and JT were able to be there with her,
0: yes.
1: right? That's
0: yes.
1: that's another thing that people don't realize.
0: Yes.
1: In this new Sanderson Tower, they have, and I forget the exact number of rooms, but so many treatment rooms where it's not just for the patient,
0: right.
1: but there's also a space for,
0: mm-hmm.
1: for the parents.
0: It is.
1: You know, to sleep and to be
0: yep.
1: there, right there with their child.
0: Yeah, and they also provide meals.
1: Right,
0: so
1: right.
0: we were able to eat,
1: mm-hmm.
0: you know, that was something we didn't have to worry about how
1: right.
0: we're going to eat and
1: mm-hmm.
0: how we're going to, you know, take
1: mm-hmm.
0: care of ourselves while being there.
1: It really is a full service hospital.
0: Yes, it really is.
1: Yeah, it is.
0: Yes.
1: So Skylar now seems to be, she had a bag of cookies in her hand
0: yeah,
1: a while ago.
0: Yeah, she's eating cookies now. And probably bossing everybody around here in this station.
1: I believe it. I
0: yeah,
1: believe it.
0: There she
1: but
0: is.
1: There she is. There's Skylar. You got them cookies left? Let me get them cookies.
2: Say hello.
0: Say hello.
3: Hello.
1: Hello. Can I have those cookies? Can I have one of those cookies? Is that what you're eating? No. No, she
0: no,
1: ain't not,
0: she's not
1: having
0: sharing
1: that.
0: The cookies.
1: Not having that at all.
0: Not at all. So that sums it up.
1: Yeah,
0: how she's doing
1: right.
0: now. Exactly. Almost to the day. Well, not to the day, but, you know, a year later,
1: mm-hmm.
0: she since that day, we have not been back into a hospital.
1: Really?
0: We have not.
1: That's fantastic.
0: We have not.
1: That is fantastic news. Yes. That really is. And it's, I'm so glad you guys made the time to come by and tell your story.
0: Yes.
1: Because this is just another

0: More proof that this hospital touches everyone.
1: It
0: you
1: is.
0: Know, friends, family, mm-hmm. co-workers,
1: yes,
0: co-workers' wives, you know?
1: Yes,
0: yeah.
1: Because you all were calling and checking on mm-hmm. baby Skylar every mm-hmm. day. We really mm-hmm. appreciated it.
0: Yes.
1: But we were in great hands up there, and that's very rare to say when you're going into a medical facility.
0: Absolutely.
1: I recommend anyone that has small children, family members, if
0: anybody under 18,
1: anybody
0: something happens,
1: 18,
0: get them to Children's.
1: Please,
0: get them to Badson. Exactly.
1: Get them there.
0: Exactly.
1: You will not be disappointed. Excellent A1 customer service, A1 excellent service medically, and they are going to definitely educate you and inform you of everything from top to bottom anytime they step in that room.
0: Mm-hmm. Yeah.
1: So
0: that is Marjita, the mother of Skylar, the wife of Jigga JT from our sister station, 95.1 The Beat. Like I said, this place touches just about everyone. Mm-hmm. It's a one degree of separation, pretty much. Everybody knows someone who has been impacted by Batson and Children of Mississippi. Thanks for coming in and sharing your story with us. All right, Marjita.
1: You're so welcome.
0: Thank you very much. 1-888-681-5437. That is your Richard Schwartz and Associates phone bank where you can jump on, make your donation. 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
2: What brought us to Batson was Maggie was born with congenital CMV, which is stands for cytomegalovirus, just congenital. I had a virus when I was pregnant with her that I did not know that I had, and it gave her brain damage, very significant brain damage. I was supposed to deliver her at another hospital, and they told me, you can, but we're going to move her to Batson. So that was the decision that we made, and already be there.
3: She's stronger than you know. A heart of steel starts to grow.
2: The doctors were very concerned with the amount of brain damage that she had. Kind of didn't give us any hope, but they also didn't know if she was going to be able to eat or breathe, cry, or any of those normal responses. We're just going to have to wait and see when she comes out.

who delivered her on July 5th, day after 4th of July. And she came out screaming and crying, and she was able to eat. She was able to breathe, and she was able to do all those things that we did not know she was going to be able to do or not. But nonetheless, it started us down the path of multiple specialists for weeks on end. We went to neonatologist and neurologist and nephrologist. What we kept hearing was, well, it's bad, but we can't give you any outcome. We're just going to see what she can. So that kind of started our journey, and we've been building along with bats ever since.

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But then I have hope and grace and peace because we walk through those doors and I hear, "Hey, Maggie, I'm so sorry you have to come see us today." You know, they know her. They know us. They know our family. And so even though being there is because she's sick from a simple cold, there is such a relief when I get there because the burden is not just on me anymore. You know, I have some help at that point, and all of those people know us. And

0: wellness, they treat our whole family. They ask, what do I need? What do you need at home? What can we do to make every day easier? They treat us as a family instead of just a snack. And wrap us up and, you know, just carry us through until it's time to go home. They're just so genuine, and they really do love my child.
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4: Meridian weather. This afternoon, it is hot and steamy. Temperatures have hit near 100, but it feels like it's up to 110. We'll have a lot of sunshine throughout the rest of the day. Overnight tonight, we'll follow the 70s, mainly clear with low 100s and sun expected throughout the weekend. I'm meteorologist Matt Standridge.

101, down to the final 85 minutes of the 25th annual Mississippi Miracles Radiothon. 1-888-681-5437 is the Richard Schwartz and Associates phone bank. Second to last goal we have here today, just today alone on a Friday when you've got kids that are getting out of school for the weekend, making plans to hang out with their friends, maybe going to the pool because it's so hot. 49 children were scheduled for surgery of varying degrees at Children's of Mississippi today. So this hour, we're asking you to maybe give $49 in honor of those 49 children having surgery at Children's today. Looking for 21 Miracle Giving Club members this hour. So far, we have gotten 9. We just need 12 more, and you have about 24 minutes left to get in on the fun. $15 a month gets you into the Miracle Giving Club.

0: 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As we, I see I'm updating the board here. Okay, we've got 12 Miracle Giving Club members. Now only 9 left needed this hour. And like I said, the final hour and some change of this year's Mississippi Miracles Radiothon. Again, we could not do this without the help of our very generous sponsors at Philadelphia Gun and Pawn, the Back Porch of Meridian, East Mississippi Oral and Facial Surgery, Insurance Advisory Group, All-Star Team Sports, Scrub Station, and Will Sweat Alpha Agency. I've got, from what I'm being told, I've got one more interview coming from Jackson. We're going to be talking to Tucker Jones, 14-year-old Tucker, who has had a couple of things he had to go through and spend some time at Children's. So we will hear his story as we are winding down here, the 25th annual Mississippi Miracles Radiothon. 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
4: Before arriving to Children's Hospital, we were actually planning on going to the beach that week. My gut feeling was telling me that something was wrong with Kate. So I took her to the doctor.

after having a bone marrow biopsy that Kate did indeed have leukemia, acute myeloid leukemia. And my first reaction, I just started crying, because when you think of cancer, you think of the worst, and it's your child. But after a couple of minutes of crying, the doctor reassured me that we have a roadmap, that's their treatment plan, and we are gonna get her healthy

The treatment at Children's Hospital was superb. All of the doctors and nurses are very passionate about what they do. They're very knowledgeable, and they knew exactly the steps that needed to be taken in order to get Kate on the road to health.

we got to know the nurses and doctors very well. They become like family because that becomes your second home. And they try to make it as comfortable as they can, not only for the patient, but for the patient's family, the parents. We were spending nights up there. I especially want to give all the thanks to all the doctors and the nurses there for their knowledge, their passion for helping children and doing everything in their power to getting our baby girl cancer-free.

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0: final day of our Mississippi Miracles Radiothon rolls on as we head back over to Jackson to check in with what I will, I believe, no, yeah, no, I, it is, this will be our final interview of the Radiothon, so no pressure for you, Tucker Jones. How's it going, man?
1: It's going good.
0: Tucker, you guys are from where?
1: Brandon, well, Madison. Oh, okay. I'm from Madison, well, and I've lived with my dad some.
2: We just moved to Madison, so we're okay. We're all from Madison now.
0: Okay, so, right. Yeah. So you're right there in the backyard of Children's, yeah, basically.
2: Absolutely. That's okay. Like 20 minutes away.
0: Yeah. Okay, all right. Again, talking with Tucker, who is, what, were you 14, right?
1: Yes, sir.
0: All right, 14, to be 14 again. And then Dad Brian here. Tucker, you were diagnosed with something called malrotation at about a year and a half old, and you had to have surgery to remove some damaged intestines, right?
1: Yes, that is correct.
0: What's that like? Well, I mean, I would ask you, Tucker, but obviously you don't remember at 1.5 years old. But Dad, what is that like to hear that your 1.5-year-old baby boy is going to have to go through and have surgery?
2: Yeah, you know, it's pretty scary, right? I mean, you know, you're handing your 1.5-year-old off to, you know, a bunch of, you know, a bunch of strangers, if, you know, I mean, if you will, and then there's people, and they're like, hey, you know, we need to cut your kid open and operate on them. So it's scary, but you know, knowing that was our first time at Bats, and we've never been, but you know, knowing the reputation of the hospital, you know you're in good hands. So yeah. It's scary, but at the same time you're relieved because you know that, you know, they're getting cared for and they're gonna get taken care of. So
0: they're, you know, they're in the right place.
2: Absolutely.
0: Right.
2: Absolutely.
0: So you know, Tucker, obviously you have the surgery back then at 1.5 years old. Today you live a relatively healthy life. I saw you walk up here. You look like you just walked off a baseball field playing ball or something. You look like you live a pretty healthy life. What, I guess you probably have to maybe watch what you eat. Just be a little careful with some of the foods you eat.
1: A little.
0: Okay. What's a no-go for you? What can you not eat?
1: I can eat a little bit of dairy, but a lot, or like a moderate amount. It's not the best for me. It messes up some, but I mean, I can eat fried food, messes up too, but I can eat pretty much anything that a normal person can eat. I just have to watch dairy and fried food.
0: Okay, so the ice cream's kind of out of the equation, huh?
1: Yeah.
2: Mm-hmm. You know, when we're putting down like the ice cream pints, you know, like, you know, like 10 o'clock at night watching TV.
0: Ben and Jerry's, and he's not. Yeah.
2: that's almost a little bit mean, Dad. I tell a freshman in high school, like, you know, no, you can't eat this, right? I mean, he can eat, you know, he eats whatever's in front of him.
0: So you're a freshman. Where are you at? Where do you go to school, Tucker?
1: Rosa Scott. It's okay. It's a junior high for Madison Central.
0: Okay. All right.
2: It's their standalone ninth grade, if you will. Like, it's high school, but they have their own campus.
0: What, so, to have their just, own just for, just for freshmen? Okay, all right. Yep. And I jokingly said you walked off of a baseball field here, but you play ball or what do you do in your free time?
1: I play some ball. I play some baseball. I hunt. I fish a lot.
2: Mm. He's on the school archery team, so.
0: Mm-hmm. Really?
2: He fails his bench in that, but yeah, he's on this. This is what, third year on, yeah, the high school
1: I'm not on it.
2: Well, he's been on the school archery team the last two seasons.
0: Okay, that's pretty cool. My high school didn't even have an archery team. That's really neat, actually.
2: Fairly new, I think.
0: Yeah, no, you're right. So obviously, I guess you guys, you don't really have to go back for regular appointments. You kind of moved on, you know, from this.
1: I think it's been over 5-10 years since I last went to Batson for something stomach related.
2: Yeah, of course, right after surgery, we're discharged. You know, we were seeing this GI specialist pretty often. And as he gets older, we wean off of that. But it's been a little while. But, you know.

0: but you know, knock on wood, he's been healthy. There haven't been any problems. Mm-hmm. So knowing that if something did reoccur, like we know where to go, right?
1: Right.
0: We know where to go. We know it's there. So
1: right. Another success story, another miracle to come right out of Baston Children's Hospital. You guys very kind to take your time and talk with us here this afternoon. Like I said, you were my final interview, sir, of the Radiothon. Awesome. So thank both you, Dad, and you, Tucker, as well for sharing your story. All right.
0: Thank you.
1: Absolutely. You guys have a good weekend, all right?
0: All right, you too. Thanks.
1: All right, stay cool, right, for sure.
0: Talk to you,
2: yeah. That's right. He's the delight in your afternoon delight.
3: I guess so.
2: It's Ryan on your hit music connection, Q101. Yeah. WG.

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1: 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Three people on the lines right now, so 22 operators are standing by with nothing to do. 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But a triple match hour is nothing to play around with. So if you've been thinking about it, if you have heard us for the last 2 days and thought, oh, they're still doing that radiothon thing, right now would be the time for you to just put your money where your mouth is, to be quite frank. If you got 20 bucks, it turns into 60 bucks. If you got 50 bucks, it turns into 150 bucks. If you got $10, it turns into $30, thanks to Love's Travel Stop. You know, and we've been throwing numbers at you all day. You know, last hour we were talking about the 49 children that just today were scheduled for various levels of surgery. We've talked about the number of children that are treated at Children's of Mississippi from just here in our listening area, from just, you know, in Lauderdale County and Clark County and Camper County and Neshoba County. I did a little bit of math earlier, and it's about 6,000 children from our immediate listening area here in East Mississippi that were seen at Children's of Mississippi for any number of varying reasons last year. And this time next year when we're doing this radiothon, never know where that number will be. You never know when it might

0: be your child or a child that you know or a family that you know. That's one thing that we have always heard from every parent I have ever interviewed, that I have ever spoken to during all of the radiothons that I myself have done. They all say, we never thought this was going to happen to us. It's hard to plan for some of the stuff that happens that brings these children to Children's of Mississippi. But it's good to know that the place is there, the Batson is there, if and when you ever need it. It's an insurance policy. I do believe that's the best way I've ever heard it put, is it is something that you hope you never need, but if you do need it, it is going to be there for you. But again, triple match. I cannot reiterate that enough. This final hour, whatever you donate, thanks to Love's Travel Stop, is going to be tripled. Earlier in the day, we did not know if we would see another one of these hours. They are few and far between. So again, if you've been sitting on the fence, you're just getting off of work, you're driving home, pull over right quick, give me just a minute and get your donation in before 6 o'clock so it can be tripled and it can be tallied and added in to the final number of what we raise with our 25th annual Mississippi Miracles Radiothon that continues for less than 50 minutes left here on Q101 Triple 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
1: I was sent to maternal fetal medicine. We found out at 32 weeks pregnant that my son had a congenital heart defect.
2: I am not okay.
1: It still is difficult now.
2: I'm barely getting by.
1: We were taken into a separate room, sat down. When a doctor takes you into a separate room and they are trying to have a one-on-one conversation with you, you know that something serious is about to be told to you. So my husband and I, we tried to prepare ourselves as best we could. They told us, looking at the scans, that he had three different things that were wrong with his heart. The main artery that supplies blood to the lower portion of his body, it was pinched off in one area, so it was much smaller.

we met our wonderful cardiologist named Dr. Shores, and she truly was a godsend at that moment. She sat us down, she drew a picture of my son's heart, showed us exactly what happened. She came up with a game plan for us to prepare us for what was going to occur once he was delivered, and she made me feel completely at ease. 2 days after finding out my son was going to have this congenital heart defect, I started contracting, and I ended up having to go into the women's urgent care on a Thursday night, and by Friday morning, I ended up having to deliver my son unexpectedly at 7 weeks old. He was not supposed to come. He needed to bake for 7 more weeks.

Shores, Dr. Boris. They came in, they saw me, and seeing their faces immediately, I was at peace. Although we were in a traumatizing experience at the moment, I had an immediate peace that they were there with me and they were going to walk us through. My son was delivered. They took him straight to NICU. My husband was able to go with my son. I knew that he was being properly taken care of. So at 5 weeks, they ended up doing something called a thoracotomy, where they went into his side and they ended up doing his first heart surgery. I will not lie. Have to be honest with yourself and think about this may not go the way that I had planned, but we really were optimistic. We knew that Dr. Birch, who is the surgeon, was going to do a great job. Baby came out little to no complications.

0: sessions, and we were actually able to go home a week after that.
1: My son is actually in physical therapy and speech therapy every week. He's been a little more at risk for other illnesses. He's had pneumonia 4 times this year. We've been hospitalized multiple times. So the people at Children's have really become a second family to us. I'm not okay, but it's all gonna be all right. This hospital has become our second home over the last year, and your donations mean more to us than I can say. I live there, we eat there, we sleep there. We do everything at Children's, and your support is truly appreciated from the people who live and breathe that hospital.
2: 1-888-681-5437. 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Final day, final hour, final 40 minutes of our radiothon, and we are in a triple match hour thanks to Love's Travel Stop. Whatever is donated in this final hour of radiothon is going to be, get it, say it with me, tripled. So real quick, I do want to thank Paulette for her $30 donation, and that's a $30 monthly donation. That will be tripled to $90. Want to thank Christy here in Meridian for her $50 donation. That will be tripled to $150. Want to thank Susan here in Meridian for her $50 donation. Also want to thank Kayla Ackerman for her $10 donation. And as Robbie says all the time, as we've talked over the last couple of days, those smaller donations are the ones that really kind of get to your heart. They really pull at your tug. Yeah, they tug at your heartstrings, because that's someone who obviously does not have a whole lot to give, but they are still choosing to give the little that they have got. And in this hour, when you've got a triple match hour, you can make it count big time. Hey, thank you, Sam. Samuel P. with a $500 donation, which turns into $1,500 thanks to Love's Travel Stop. 1-888-681-5437. Or if you're a Gen Zer and you don't want to talk on the phone, you just want to give the money, but you don't want to have to talk to anybody, text the word GROW to 601-693-4101. And you can make your donation that way. Again, if you join the Miracle Giving Club, $15 a month. And if you're worried about getting locked into some long-term situation where you're going to have to give every month and you might not have it somewhere down the line, well, that's not how it works. They make it very simple. If you need to drop out a month from now, 2 months from now, if you can't afford it anymore, something comes up, you are not locked into any type of a long-term contribution there with Children's of Mississippi. One more time, I want to go over the numbers of the children just here in East Mississippi that were treated at Children's last year alone. Lauderdale County, 1,600 plus children. In Kemper County, you had 207. In Neshoba, 1,634 children. Newton saw 772 children going to Children's. Down in my neck of the woods, down in Clark County, 438 children were going over to Children's last year. 432 in Jasper County. So you did, I did a little bit of math earlier, and almost about 6,000 kids from our immediate listening area here in East Mississippi sought treatment of some varying degree at Children's of Mississippi last year. And it happens only because of your generosity. Over the last 25, we'll be done with 25 here in about 36 minutes. You have helped raise, up until this point, over $8 million for Children's of Mississippi. But the technology continues to change. Stuff has to be updated. Things get worn out. They have to be replaced. We got to bring in new doctors. We got to have nurses. The cost continues, but your money really, really helps the miracles continue to happen. And again, it's an insurance policy that you hope you never need, but if you do, it is there, because they never turn away a child due to the inability to pay. Again, we are now in the final 37 minutes of our 2026 25th annual Mississippi Miracles Radiothon, where you can get in on the miracle making at 1-888-681-5437 on that Richard Schwartz and Associates phone bank.
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8: This evening, it's still really hot out there across eastern Mississippi, western Alabama. Temperatures should fall to the 80s after sunset with some 70s later tonight. This weekend, more heat, low 100s for highs expected. Feel like temperatures over 110. I'm meteorologist Matt Standard. Q101.

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1: Every day I like to, like, pull my Bible verse up, and I like to say it on my bed. And so I'll even remember it, or sometimes I'll get my Bible out. And I'll say, "But thanks be to God who gives us the victory through our Lord Jesus Christ." 1 Corinthians 15:57.
2: Emma is 7, and when she was born in July, we didn't know she was going to have a heart defect, and she was born with hypoplastic left heart syndrome and Jones complex. We had everything ready to bring home baby girl. The crib and cradle were set up. Everything was ready. We had, you know, the refrigerator prepared for easy to do food because she had a big brother we were coming home to as well. And we were prepped with time off and plans and all this. And then you leave the hospital and you're leaving without your baby. Oh, wow.

We were told she may have surgery at this time, and she had surgery at 5 days old. And so with having a C-section, you're discharged after 2 or 3 days, and then you only get to hold your baby for like a day and a half, and then they have open heart surgery, and they're bed bound for so many days. No.

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One parent's at home, one parent staying at the hospital. Dad stayed at the hospital and slept in those wonderful red chairs. I'm sure everybody remembers in the old ICU waiting. And during that time, you meet people. You meet people. You meet other parents. You meet moms and dads. And then you meet them years down the road when you're going to clinic or you're having a checkup or they're having an appointment. You go, oh, look what they're doing. Oh, look what y'all are doing. And you kind of form a

0: And we see a little bit of everybody there. We see cardiac, we see GI, we see ortho, we see complex care, we see the dentistry program, we see hematology. So we kind of make our rounds to where you know everybody and everybody goes, hey, look, there's Emma. Or you know all the nurses and the nurses go, oh, let me go get the Elsa spray to do lab work, or let me go get the special Band-Aids for this, because they already know she's coming.
1: Oh, I tell you, I know I've got enough. I've got peace and I've got love.
0: They may see 100 children a day, but when they see your child, that's the only one that matters. That's the individualized care. The fact that her pediatrician remembers who her stuffed animals are named, you know, the cardiology remembers she does gymnastics, that when we go see hematology, they know she likes to get all the stuff out to do the lab work because she knows where it's all at. And so they, you know, they just take true

0: dedication and care to their patients.
1: I really want to drive an ambulance and help take care of heart kids and give stuff to them.
0: I want her to do whatever she has a passion and a desire to do. I joke that we need to start her nursing school fund because she knows the steps to things and can remember things, but it's been a part of her life for so long. That's just every day to her.
1: Please.

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1: Batson has played a huge role in my son's fight with sickle cell. I guess you'd say they have been professionals to work with. 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
1: I always felt like he was a tough kid, but he showed me a little different side of toughness. 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
0: At 1-888-681-5437, we are in the home stretch. About a little under 6 minutes left. You got two folks on the phone lines right now, which means, now we got three folks on the phone lines, and we are in a triple match hour from Love's Travel Stop. Imagine the amount of money you've given to Love's buying gas over the years. Let's get them to write a huge check for Children's of Mississippi. I always like to, in these triple match hours, I always like to imagine, the CEO of said company just sitting there with a check. It's already filled out. He's just waiting for the number to put in there, and let's jack that number up as high as we can to get to Children's of Mississippi. Got four folks on the phone now with 25 operators. That means you got 21 standing by, and if you are on the phone at 6 o'clock, as long as you are on the phone line at 6 o'clock, your donation will still be tripled by Love's Travel Stop. Again, the final few minutes of our 25th annual Mississippi Miracles Radiothon. It has been a very different year. Obviously, we typically do this back in March, February, and the cyber attack.

that happened at UMMC kind of parlayed that out of the equation, and we're doing it at a different time of the year where school is getting back into session. You got football coming up. Everybody's coming off of summer vacay. So for those of you who have reached into your hearts and reached into your wallets and have given to Children's of Mississippi with this year's Mississippi Miracles Radiothon, I truly, from the bottom of my heart, thank you. I also, speaking of thanks, again, as I'm talking, you got four folks on the line, 21 operators standing by to triple whatever donation you want to make. Real quick, let me thank Bryant for his $300 donation that now turns into $900. I want to thank Chuck for his $100 donation that turns into $300. You see how that works with a triple match because of Love's Travel Stop? Also want to thank our very generous owner, Ms. Clay Holiday, his big-time donation, several thousand dollars, $2,000 donation that will now be tripled to $6,000. There's a $5,000 one-time donation that will be tripled to $15,000. Michelle with a $100 donation that will obviously go to, you know how tripling works. I don't have to keep explaining this to you, but you have time to be a part of it. I don't want you to be on the other side of this. I don't want you to wake up in the morning and you're having your coffee and you're thinking, I really hate that I didn't get my donation in. I should have at least made a one-time donation. If you can't join the Miracle Giving Club, but you can do it. You've got four more minutes, and whatever you give is going to be tripled. Real quickly, I do want to thank our sponsors that help make this possible every year. Without them, we could not do this. Piggly Wiggly of Collinsville and Choctaw, the Citizens Bank, Philadelphia Auto Sales, Mississippi Band of Choctaw Indians, Philadelphia Gun and Pawn, the Back Porch of Meridian, Rock House Gun and 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Ziverden, WBR Investments, United Truck and Trailer Repair, Community Bank, Lucky Day Pawn, Deals Philadelphia, Weyerhaeuser, Eastgate Tire, and Massey Supermart. Also want to thank Weidman's for providing our lunch over these last 2 days for Radiothon. Four folks on the line mean you have got a couple of operators that are able to get your donation in. As I said, the rule is, as long as you're on the line at 6 o'clock, your donation will still be tripled. And then shortly thereafter, 6 o'clock, we will have the final total of what you have raised for our state's only children's hospital that never turns away a child for any reason, whether it be the inability to pay or any other reason. We are so blessed and we are so fortunate to have this hospital in our backyard, because a lot of places don't have something like we do with Children's, or as a lot of people still know it or call it, Batson Children's Hospital and Children's of Mississippi. It is simply, the stories you have heard over the last couple of days are nothing short of miracles, which is why this is called the Mississippi Miracles Radiothon. You've got 2 minutes to get your donation in, to get it tripled by Love's Travel Stop. And we will have your total coming up. Be a part of that total. 1-888-681-5437. The Richard Schwartz and Associates Phone Bank. Again, want to thank Richard Schwartz for being the sponsor of this year's phone bank, as he has been for as long as I've known. That is 1-888-681-5437. Or you can even text. You can text the word GROW to 601-693-4101. 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Blake, thank you for that $100 donation. Gary, thank you for that $100 donation. Both of those will be tripled to $300. Sandra, thank you for your $200 donation. Samuel, want to thank you for a $500 donation, which now turns into $1,500. You've got 90 seconds to get on the phone. 1-888-681-5437. Be a part of the miracles.

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1: 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I'm from the dirty, but that Chico nice. Y'all call it a moment, I call it life.

Hey, it's Cannon. You're listening to The Cannon Show right here on Q101. Welcome to the weekend, my friend. It's Cannon with a K. We're going to have a fun show today. Our lines are open at 800-669-1010. Your requests, your shout-outs. If you've got a question for Niall Horan, it's time to call us now. He's back on the show later on. Welcome in.

0: And now we are on. All right, so if I just interrupted your favorite song, I'm sorry. My name is Todd Berry from 97OKK. We've got Quinn from 97OKK, Rhino, Ryan from Q101, and say hello, Jigga JT from the Kiss and Beat. Say hello.
1: Hey.
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0: So no matter what station you're listening to right now, you know that what we've been doing over the last 2 days is we've basically given our radio stations over to Children's of Mississippi. It's a hospital that we believe in this cause. We believe in the cause so much that for 25 years, we've done just this. We kind of throw, we spend all year long playing music and having fun and giving away prizes. But there's some things in life that are more important. And children, I can't think of anything else that's more important than a child. And no matter who you are, the most important people in your family, you know, are children. And I know they're children and they're, and they always will be. So this hospital, we have raised money for the last 2 days to make sure that that this hospital is taken care of, the families are taken care of. There's the medical equipment, there are the world-class doctors and nurses, and you'll never have to drive for states and states and states like it was when I was a small kid. So, Ryan from Q101, the listeners of Q101, 97OKK, 95.1 The Beat, Kiss 104.1, tell us how we did over the last 2 days to raise money for the kids right here in East Mississippi and all of Mississippi.
2: Our final total for the 25th annual Mississippi Miracles Radiothon is $289,315.
3: Yes! Yeah!
2: $289,315. You did it, Mississippi.
0: Oh, man. You know, one of the things about being from Meridian, being from Mississippi, and then you leave when you're younger, but you tell people everywhere you've gone that, you know, they talk about Mississippi and they try to look down on you a little bit, right? And you tell them, no, man, you just don't understand. You know, some of us might not have 10 bucks to our name, but we'll give it to you if you're in trouble.
2: The most giving state, we are.
0: We are, absolutely. So once again, thank you from all of us. JT, want to talk and thank folks?
4: Thank you. We love you. Thank you so much once again.
0: All right. You know who needs some thanks here? The folks that made this entire radiothon possible. Quinn, talk about them. Now, these are local businesses.
5: Oh, yeah.
0: Our neighbors that are local people, that they're giving their money to make sure that this radiothon goes off. And that amount of money was raised.
5: Yes, and that, of course, was raised thanks to our friends at Piggly Wiggly of Collinsville and Choctaw, the Citizens Bank, Philadelphia Auto Sales, Mississippi Band of Choctaw Indians, 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believe I'm pronouncing that correctly.
2: Yep,
5: Weyerhaeuser, Eastgate Tire, and Massey Supermarket. And of course, our phone bank sponsor for what can only be described as like the 70th year in a row, Richard Schwartz and Associates. They have sponsored our phone bank. Thank you so much.
2: Thank you, guys. Absolutely. Another successful radiothon.
0: All right. From all of us here, we know us by our radio station names as listeners, but our company is called Digio Strategies, and it's a whole bunch of people that you don't get to hear on the radio every day, but they work hard behind the scenes to make these radio stations happen and to make events like this happen, and we want to thank them as well, right? All right. So we're now going to return you to your normal programming after Ryan. One more time, give us a number for Children's.
2: $289,315.
0: Yes! All right. Next year, we'll do it again for the Children of Mississippi.

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10: 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Just match your numbers to the winning numbers or reveal the coin symbol to win the prize shown, up to $500,000. And there are multiple ways

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6: It's still really hot out there across eastern Mississippi, western Alabama. Temperatures should fall to the 80s after sunset with some 70s later tonight. This weekend, more heat, low 100s for highs expected. Feel like temperatures over 110. I'm meteorologist Matt Standridge.

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1: It's Cannon. What do you got going on tonight?
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1: 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We all love Chick-fil-A. 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
1: I love it when brands collaborate, but this is the collaboration I don't think anyone ever asked for. Oreo and KFC, a fried chicken Oreo. Like, the middle of it tastes like fried chicken. I'm actually glad they're only doing these in China right now, because I would probably try it and almost certainly regret it.

0: 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You're listening to The Cannon Show right here on Q101. The best day of the week is here. You found The Cannon Show. Welcome to the weekend. We're taking your truth bombs right now. Today's little unsolicited dose of truth to drop on someone's head. I think you should drop one. Don't be scared. We'll even disguise your voice if you want.
1: Hi, I'd like to drop a truth bomb on my boss. 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